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3: 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August 22nd at the Queen's Park Savannah. When you hear the cue, call in and give us the access phrase. Queen's Park Savannah, August 22nd. I'm ready for Summer Stage. Time. Answer three questions, get them right, and you're on the inside to Summer Stage.
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Listen. Listen. Right now, it's an honor to be here right now celebrating with you. 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Signal love. 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

You know, I grew up right here. 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

0: things. 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
1: Selector with a different touch.
0: Hey, hey.
2: She said, do you love?

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1: Hello? Yeah, boss, I ain't feeling too good enough. 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

0: Good morning. I am Jens Laven with Headline News on CNT3 and the TBC Radio Network. Tier City Management is being called to account for a decision that could leave about 150 call center workers without jobs. Public Utilities Minister Barry Padaras says the TSCT board has ordered an immediate review of the decision to move call center operations from Amplia to another contractor. Padaras says the board did not approve the move and management will now have to explain where the decision came from. The review comes as concerns mount that the workers' contracts may not be renewed after September 30th.
1: I await further information from the board as to who would have made that decision in terms of these call centers. And once I have that information, then we will be able to share more. But at this point in time, the board has taken the position that they will call in management to review and find out where that policy guideline came from in terms of a change of the management of the call centers from Amplia.
0: For the past 3 weeks, alleged murder conspirator Star Sabga has been denied at least three requests by her attorneys to be seen by her medical doctor, who operates out of the building she lives in. CNC3 News understands that repeated requests by Carlin McLeod, one of 11 attorneys representing Sabga, are yet to receive a response from the commissioner of police. As part of a house arrest, Sabga has been confined to a home at Regent Towers West Moorings. She was ordered to surrender her passport and any travel documents and is not allowed to communicate with any persons other than through her attorneys without the prior approval of the Commissioner of Police. Sabga is also denied access to visitors unless approved by Commissioner Alistair Gavaru. Speaking with CNC3 News, behavior change management consultant Dr. Sean DeMills says Sabga's mental health must be taken into consideration. He says the delay or denial by the state not to allow Dr. Jacqueline Pereira Sabga to visit her client could be cause for judicial intervention.
2: Most persons who are over the age of 60, they have a doctor that they see to deal with some kind of issue. And you cannot deny someone medical healthcare access. Actually, it is against the United Nations Charter. So I am surprised to hear that these petitions are being raised repeatedly. And the Commissioner of Police, in his wisdom, has decided to either delay access or not grant it at all.
0: Stay tuned for another news update at the top of the hour and for comprehensive coverage in our midday news and major newscast at 7 p.m. on CNT3.

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0: Selector Miles, morning Miles. What's
1: morning,
0: going on?
1: Chris, what are you saying? I cool.
0: All is well, all is well. And what is in the mix? What are you going on, morning?
2: Morning. What's going on, Nation?
0: All is well, all is well. On your Drama Wednesdays, of course. Be sure to connect with us 707-7526. And you can also give us a call at 624-1005 or 623-5001. And let us know how your Wednesday is doing thus far. Beautiful Wednesday morning. As I would always say, very peaceful. But boy, we'll get into the news and we'll see how peaceful it is. We'll get into the news in a bit. You can't sleep through the night. That's how people can't sleep. That's how people cannot sleep through the night.
1: Serious thing, you know? A serious thing.
0: But anyway, we are Touch the Nation. Of course, your check-ins before 6. Sending a good morning going out to Teacher Banton, checking in for the drama at 6:26 p.m. Well done, Teach. Good morning also going out to Charmaine, checking in at 6:46 p.m. Charmaine was almost there, it was right there. Good morning also going out to Eagle Saw, checking in early for the drama. Eagle Saw from St. James, checking in at 9. Well, no, Eagle Saw was before everybody. No. Teach checked in at 6. Okay, so no. Eagle Saw checked in at 9. All right, nice. A good morning also going out to... I don't know who this is, but... only leave her name now. Leave her name because when I even go to click on their profile, I see Nasata emojis, so...
1: Emojis and symbols.
0: And symbols, yeah. So let's do the rating.
2: Call the first two digits.
0: 292. Good morning, 292. Also a good morning going out. Well, nah, I don't wanna do it by phone number. I wanna do it by name.
1: Let me get to know you.
0: Yeah. Alright. A good morning also going out to Tamara Sanders and the Ansa Macamo to ladies. Also to Sean Ali and the Port Authority team checking in at 9:24 PM. Good morning to Alvon, checking in at 9:37 p.m. Also, good morning going out to Best Fire from Brooklyn, New York, checking in early for the drama at 10:55 p.m. Good morning going out to Galen, checking in at 12 a.m. on the dot. Check. You know, you tell me, say check. You know it is. Tyrese, good morning. Checking in at 12:02 a.m. And good morning also going out to Guinness Boys, checking in at 12:35 a.m. Warrior Goddess checking in at 1 a.m. Good morning, Warrior. Good morning. Going out to Lee Tech Rentals in Mayaro, checking in at 1:40 a.m. Cassia checking in at 1:47 a.m. Good morning. Also to Selector Tower, checking in at 2 a.m. Candice from Edinburgh 500 checking in at 2:05 a.m. Good morning to Triniman Glenn from the UN, checking in at 2:05 a.m. Good morning, Triniman Glenn. Also to Candice from the East, checking in at 4:30 a.m. What have you heard from Candice, you know? Yeah, Candice yesterday. Called? Yesterday.
2: She found some time to call.
0: Yeah. Wow. Good morning also going out to Perry, checking in for the drama.
1: We believe it's the topic, Jerome, but yeah. That's open for debate. She'll say no, but we're still screaming yes, you know? Yeah, I got it.
0: Good morning going out to Perry, checking in for the drama Wednesday at 4:30 a.m. Good morning also going out to Lion Paul from Sawa, checking in at 4:38 a.m. La Whole Corner checking in at 4:46 a.m. Good morning. Also to Vintage Man, checking in at 4:50 a.m. Good morning to Kama, checking in for the drama. Kama, checking in for the drama. Love that. Mm-hmm. Checking in at 5 a.m. Brothers, checking in for the drama. Also Tyrone Wise, where Brothers actually checked in at 5:29. So... I kind of skip and print up the brothers. Good morning also going out to Tyron Wise from Washington, D.C., checking in at 5:02 a.m. A good morning going out to J.C. Genesis Contractors, checking in at 5:12 a.m. Our family from Turks and Caicos Islands, checking in from 5:25 a.m. Nation, we have a lot this morning, my man. So,
1: yeah.
0: I'm going through a lot. Amazon, but A good morning going out to Darky Twice, checking in at 5:10 a.m. And also to Nikki, Anita and Fuzzy from Plibdeco, checking in at 5:37 a.m. A good morning going out to Andrew from the Coco, Bones Road, St. James, wishing us a happy drama Wednesdays. Checking in at 5:48 a.m. Empress J, checking in at 5:57 a.m. Good morning, Empress J. Good morning also going out to Angel from New Jersey, checking in for the drama. Happy drama to you too, Angel. Good morning going out to G's Exclusive, checking in. And Natalie from Automotive, good morning. That's coming from Big D. They're checking in. And Hype Man, Easy Hype Man, good morning. Checking in for the drama. Good morning also going out to Altia. Checking in. Well done. And Nation, continue to, you know, if you listen, continue to check in. We wanna hear from you, you know? We wanna be your family. Cause we are all family here. On the Grand Slam Morning Show. Indeed. Alright? We touched some of the big stories making today's Trinidad and Tobago Guardian, Guardian of the People. On the front page here, I'm seeing Star seeks urgent care. That's on page 5. 70-year-old complains of severe chest pains, loses 29 pounds, but attorneys say repeated requests for doctor's visit have gone unanswered by Commissioner of Police. So that's on page 5. I'm also seeing here on page 6. Man charged with murders of Trini mom, sister in New York home. And also TSTT replaces acting CEO. That's on page 7. And just to make note as well, CSEC results and CAPE results are out.
3: Was out, yeah.
0: Yeah, yeah.
3: Came out yesterday.
0: I'm seeing here Naprima College's Craig Samaru. He celebrates with his mother and grandmother on the front page here. 10 grade ones and 8 distinctions. That is a lot. So congrats going out to
4: 10 grade ones.
0: Yeah. Congrats going out to Craig Samaru.
1: Yeah, boy. Yeah, congrats.
0: And his family.
1: Yeah. Well done.
0: Well done, job well done indeed.
5: You never come outside and say, hey, books.
0: Yeah. And I mean, we could celebrate, you know.
5: Yeah, everybody who...
0: We could celebrate everyone who did CSEC and KEEP, you know, and all who passed.
5: Get the results they wanted.
0: Yeah. Yeah, all who passed, you know, the examinations and... And feel free to, you know, just get him a big up this morning.
5: Yeah, man.
0: Even though it's drama.
1: Yeah. Don't put them in the drama. Don't put nobody child in the drama. You know, we don't play with children.
0: Right?
1: But you're free to celebrate them. And yes. I mean, even if they didn't do as well as they wanted to, still celebrate them and give them that encouragement and motivation. Remember, we're all about that on the show.
0: Yes.
1: We endorse to the fullest, uplifting everyone, especially the youth of Trinidad and Tobago.
0: Well, speaking of that and coming off the heels of, you know, just being uplifting and whatnot, I want to start with a story here, and it's a story from actually my alma mater. I actually went to the school when the school was named DBI, but it's called DB Secondary now. So to jump into the story here, faith, determination drive DB student to keep success. So coming from a single parent household, Summer Lashley and her mother, Darlene Wren, face financial difficulties, juggling domestic and school responsibilities, sometimes running short of funds to pay for lessons. But despite everything, they banked on their faith, on God, and their efforts paid off when Lashley received her CAPE results yesterday, securing 8 grade ones in biology, Caribbean Studies, Chemistry, and Physics.
1: Great.
0: The DB secondary student, who was involved in a range of extracurricular activities at school, recalled her joy and relief when she collected her results. I'm seeing here for Lashley, however, the greatest battle was not necessarily the examinations. It was pushing through the fatigue and weariness that came with months of studying.
5: I know that
0: is no easy task, you know. Her journey was made more challenging by financial realities of growing up in a single-parent home. She said there were times when money was tight and paying for lessons became difficult, but Lashley said her teachers understood the situation and continued to help her out. Her mother also played a critical role in her journey. So, some good news there.
1: Yeah, man.
5: Yeah, big up mom on time.
0: Yeah, so well done, mom. Well done. And well done going out to
1: Slashly.
0: Yes.
2: Yeah, you know, sometimes you sacrifice just pay off in the end, man.
0: Yeah,
2: you know.
1: Yeah, most times.
2: Yeah. So sometimes maybe you might be going through it, and you know, you mightn't be seeing the light at the end of the tunnel, but sometimes, you know. Let's keep pushing.
0: Yeah, just keep pushing.
2: Let's keep pushing.
0: Well done. Well said. Over on page 5, I'm seeing here, Star seeks urgent care. 70-year-old complains of severe chest pains, loses 29 pounds, but attorneys say repeated requests for doctor's visit have gone unanswered by Commissioner of Police. Star Sabga, who is alleged to be the main conspirator in a plot to murder government officials, has made at least 3 requests to be seen by a medical doctor while under house arrest at her West Moorings apartment. However, she has yet to get a response from Commissioner of Police on the matter. Star Sabga, 70, along with Dominic Hadid and his wife, Genevieve, was placed under preventative detention order for allegedly plotting to murder Prime Minister Kamala Prasad Bisesa. The Hadids later had their PDUs revoked by Homeland Security Minister Roger Alexander, while High Court Judge Justice Vashist Paul ordered Sabga's release from the women's prison in Arauca to house arrest on July 27th. So we see what unfolds with that.
2: Mm-hmm. Medical attention, they deny you too,
0: boy. Yeah, boy. Yeah, boy. So we'll see what happens with that. I'm also seeing here, TSCT replaces acting CEO after board review. So TSCT has appointed Reza Hussein as its new acting chief executive officer. Hussein replaces Keno Cox, whose acting appointment formally expired on July 31st. Public Utilities Minister Barry Paterat says TSTT's board reviewed Cox's performance during performance before deciding to appoint Hussein. Paterat also denies reports that Cox was escorted from the company's premises by security, saying his departure was amicable. In some other news, I'm seeing here, Labour leaders divide over political loyalties. So trade union leaders are divided over calls for the labor movement to put political loyalties aside. Communication Workers Union Secretary General Joanne Ogier had called for greater unity as workers face retrenchment, stagnant wages and uncertainty. Trinidad and Tobago Nurses National Nurses Association President Edie Stewart supports Ogier's position and says political alignment can come at the cost for unions. Stewart alleges his association has been negatively affected because it remained politically non-aligned. He also confirmed that he will not seek re-election after 10 years as the TTNNE president. Also, I'm seeing here, man charged with murders of Trinidadian mother and sister in New York. A 33-year-old man has been charged in connection with the deaths of his Trinidadian mother and sister in Queens, New York. Police say Keegan Thomas faces charges including murder, attempted murder, arson, aggravated cruelty to animals, and criminal possession of a weapon. His mother and sister were found inside their burning home in Far Rockaway, and her son was originally from Rusilak Village in Trinidad and Tobago. Police say Thomas later emerged from the house carrying a shotgun and wearing a tactical vest. Yeah. I don't know, boy. In some other news as well, I'm seeing here, Amplia workers remain uncertain over their jobs. About 150 Amplia call center workers are facing uncertainty after receiving 30-day termination notices. The Guardian reports that TSTT is considering ending its contract with Amplia and transferring the work to Hummingbird Holdings. Concerns have been raised about what will happen to the affected employees if the contract changes hands. The issue has also drawn attention of the Communication Workers Union. And I'm seeing here as well, CXC launches new Caribbean certification program. The Caribbean Examinations Council has launched the Caribbean Targeted Education Certificate, known as CTEC. CXC described the new program as a game changer when it launched on Tuesday. The certification is being introduced as another education pathway within the Caribbean. The announcement came from the Barbados-based regional examination body. CTEC now joins the range of qualifications offered by CXC to students across participating territories. I'm also seeing here as well Tobago Carnival Band's Trinidad Songs. Something here, Trinidad artists glorifying gun violence will not be featured in this year's Tobago Carnival. The decision follows a suggestion by police during a meeting with Tobago Promoters Association to discuss the safe execution of this year's Carnival Festival. Tobago Carnival officially gets underway from October 30th to November 1st, but the island will be bustling with activity throughout the month. While not privy to the meeting, Senior Superintendent Rodhill Kirk told Guardian Media yesterday that, based on his observations, he agreed with the outcome. He said there was a link between violent lyrics and aggressive responses from listeners. Last year's Tobago Carnival was incident-free with 150 additional officers from Trinidad deployed to enhance security. I'm seeing here in 2022, Guyana banned Jamaican artist Skeng from performing at public events after gunshots rang out during his performance in a concert in Georgetown. So I believe that, you know, they believe that the Trinidad and, well, Skeng is more like a dancehall artist, more or less.
3: Mm-hmm. Yeah, he is.
0: So they don't want that in the Tobago Carnival.
2: But they ban their music entirely in terms of...
0: I'm seeing, yeah, they ban Trinidad songs. They can't play that. So I don't know if a DJ looking to jump out himself and...
1: Yeah, he could
2: play a Ben Over.
1: I think it's the violent ones.
0: Yeah,
1: it's the violent ones.
2: They say Trinidad artists.
0: Well, like you, say, yeah, well, but, well if, but you listen, if you listen to what he was saying is... the violent lyrics.
1: Yeah, the violent and gun related stuff.
0: I don't think
2: then with that they would have ruled out certain songs that they sing.
1: Well, but
2: I don't think they want them perform on the whole. Even though if they get performance, they don't want them to perform on the whole.
1: I don't think they want them to perform, but I do think a DJ playing Ben Over would be a problem.
0: Yeah.
1: That I mean that song.
2: Then again they shouldn't, because it's Carnival.
1: Agreed.
0: Yeah.
1: Totally. But the rules of Carnival clearly have changed.
0: Yeah. For real. Because men doing what they want.
1: Yeah. As a matter of fact, bands telling you to play it.
0: Mm.
1: Bands telling you to play dance.
0: Yeah. So they want to, you know, pepper light.
1: No.
0: Yeah.
1: We'll do it like Nike and. No.
0: Over 2 miles.
2: I mean, it shouldn't play at all.
1: In international news today, we head first to Washington, where they say Trump says no Iran talks planned as Strait of Hormuz shipping falls. In Mogadishu, they're saying fighting in Somalia leaves 4 civilians dead and 98 wounded. In Manila, they're saying student kills schoolmate and himself in live stream attack. And in final story, we head to Kyiv, where they're saying Ukraine fires nearly 800 drones at Russia in major aerial attack. Is it 800 drones?
0: Wow. Yeah, aerial drones.
2: A drone show?
1: You basically can't see the sky.
0: That's aerial drones.
1: Those are international stories today. You can check them out on page 14 of The Guardian and The Guardian World Digest.
0: Yes,
1: 800
0: indeed.
1: Drones, boy?
0: Yes, indeed. Yes, indeed. Wow. And some of your big stories making today is Trinidad and Tobago Guardian, Guardian of the People. Get your Guardian today.
1: Mm-hmm.
0: And you know, it's $4 at a local newsstand, so check it out. All right, but right about now we're gonna jump into your views. We're gonna jump into the views after the news. Give us a call right about now. 6241-005 or 6235-001. And you could also take this time, you know, to send a congratulations going out to the CSEC and CAPE students.
1: Yeah.
0: Right? No. Hello, good morning.
6: Blessed uprising, what's up,
0: man? Blessed
1: uprising.
6: Good morning. Well, today the Guardians are supposed to be free.
3: because you read everything. Just give me the idea. Yeah. How are they doing? Good morning to the nation.
0: Morning to you too.
1: All is well.
3: Yeah, nice man. Congratulations to all of you sister. Can you keep? Madam Star, right? What I call to say, Madam Star, better just to govern done, right? Leave the taxpayers' money out. And I call her here, hold that tongue. She's saying she was denied in her health care, right? But she has a right to, right? Whether you're locked up or not, that is your right. Because even though you're incarcerated, you still have rights, right? Because you're a human being and you're with humanity, right? So I just call to say, right? Let she sue him and not we. Let we don't have to pay. You know, I never know if that was a Trinidad song because I don't follow the thread just like the song.
0: Just enjoy the music.
3: Anyway, enjoy the day. Have a wonderful day.
0: You too, warrior.
1: Easy warrior.
0: Bye-bye.
7: Teacher, warrior?
0: Nah, that's warrior.
7: You said teacher?
0: No, I said warrior.
7: No.
0: I said teacher?
7: Yes.
0: Oh, well, warrior.
8: Morning, brother.
0: That's what I said. No, I said warrior.
7: Boy.
0: Well, all right then.
7: Morning.
8: Good morning. Yeah, what's going on?
0: All is well in Waggy.
1: Well, Waggy.
8: Cool.
1: You didn't recover from yesterday, huh?
8: I want to say congrats to the two daughters on the passes in the CXC exam.
0: Nice, man. Nice.
8: Both of them did well. They make sure they go be professor to see what I get, so I'm saying that what I get. So, yeah.
0: Nice, but and we give thanks to that.
1: Well done, man.
8: Yeah, two of them done say they're ready to go on further the studies. They might want to say they want to go Costa, the other one say they want to go UE. Adder up somebody to get our money, but
0: no, it doesn't work hard. Yeah, Let me just say work hard.
1: Something will work out.
8: The big thing is, I like the fact that they don't look at the food at the study, which is good.
0: That's good.
1: Waggy's a twin or?
8: No, not that twin.
1: Serious.
7: Nice even.
8: Yeah, you forget out.
1: I done right there. You realize I done nothing else. I done right.
0: Waggy real wag, boy.
1: Waggy not tail all over the place,
8: gosh, man. Gosh, boy. Yeah. I also want to say congrats to everybody else who do the exam and did well. I know I have a lot of them well who I know did it, but yeah, so.
0: Nice,
8: I just want to congrats to everybody today, man.
0: Nice.
8: Yeah, man.
0: All right, Wagalax.
8: All right, bless him.
0: Easy.

0: All right, Nation, we are actually going to... We're gonna end the views after the news because we have a lot on our plate this morning.
1: Yeah.
0: A lot.
1: It ain't even funny.
0: All right, so keep it locked, all right? Chris Kennedy alongside Selector Miles and DJ Watty in the mix. 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

0: 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So yeah, that's a way you can definitely make some extra cash on your side. Yeah, man.
1: Yeah.
0: What? All right. We're gonna exit our first hour, jump into our second. Nation, bear with us. There's a lot on our plate this morning. Right, bear with us. But hey, I can tell you this. Hold on. I can tell you this, Nation.
2: Yesterday was yesterday, and today is today. Whatever happened yesterday cannot happen today.
1: I feel like we're getting lower and lower. But
3: I want to say good morning and congratulations to Jelani. Jelani obtained all 9 subjects with a distinction.
0: Okay. Nice.
3: So congrats to Jelani and his whole CIC team, all his classmates, because they all did well. Congratulations, Jelani. Blessings, brother.
0: Well done, Jelani. Well done, well done. Good job.
1: We're sinking deeper and deeper. Subsequently, yesterday.
0: Fraudness. That one more yesterday.
1: That something else happened yesterday.
0: I can't remember what it
3: is. Agardless.
0: Anyway, Nisha, we got your 7 a.m. headline news up next. Keep it locked. Drama Wednesday continues after this.
4: Good morning, I'm Doris Polo with headline news on CNC3 and the TBC Radio Network. For the past 3 weeks, alleged murder conspirator Star Sabga has been denied at least 3 requests by her attorneys to see her doctor, who operates from the same building where she's under house arrest. CNC3 News understands that repeated requests have gone unanswered by Police Commissioner Alistair Gavaro. Sabga is confined to her home at Regent Towers, West Moorings, on condition that she surrenders all travel documents. She is also prohibited from communicating with anyone other than her attorneys and cannot have visitors without approval from the COP. Behavioral change management consultant Dr. Sean DeMills says the continued refusal to allow her to see her doctor could warrant judicial intervention.
5: Most persons who are over the age of 60, they have a doctor that they see to deal with some kind of issue. And you cannot deny someone medical healthcare access. Actually, it is against the United Nations Charter. So I am surprised to hear that these petitions are being raised repeatedly. And the Commissioner of Police, in his wisdom, has decided to either delay access or not grant it at all.
4: Meanwhile, senior government officials say the police commissioner did not breach protocol when he left the country last week. They say Alistair Gavaro was granted emergency leave and permission to travel by the Police Service Commission. However, they have not said when he left or when he's expected to return. Gavaro's absence has sparked debate, with some claiming the TTPS has been left without a leader. But Deputy Commissioner of Police Administration, Junior Benjamin, rejects that claim. Benjamin has not received a formal instrument appointing him acting commissioner. However, an official says he has resumed the role. Under normal circumstances, Parliament would approve the Police Service Commission's recommendation for acting top cop, but Parliament is currently in recess. As discussions continue over the rollout of joint police army posts, questions are also being raised about the effectiveness of police posts already operating in communities. For some residents, the issue is not simply how many police posts exist, but how well police build relationships with the communities they serve. At Ryan's Roti Shop on Pinto Road, proprietor Sarah Sukram says being within walking distance of the local police post has helped keep her business and surrounding community safe.
6: Really? We have a problem in Santa Rosa. We call the police, they're always here on time, wherever. So we don't have a problem in here or anything like that, sir.
4: But proximity to a police post does not necessarily translate into a sense of security for everyone. That's the view of 81-year-old Modest Garcia, who lives near the Malabar police post.
7: The people just know that the police are there. You understand? I mean, that in itself gives you a hole as to whether or not you will get them when you need them is a different thing. You understand what I mean? So there's something they call hope, hoping against hope.
4: Stay tuned for another news update at the top of the hour and for comprehensive coverage in our midday news and major newscast at 7 p.m. on CNC3.
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2: Well, this is Tall Prince and the Drama Wednesday.
3: Drama Wednesday.
2: Oh, God. I don't do me that. Trinidad, don't do me that.
4: Well, Slam Nation, it's about that time. Anytime you hear my voice go down in this kind of voice like this, and you hear the music in the background, ladies and gentlemen, boys and girls, it's time for drama.
5: Yesterday was yesterday, and today is today. Whatever happened yesterday cannot happen today.
4: Where Alex come out from?
6: Where you coming out
4: from? Where Alex?
6: Where you going on?
4: Alex!
6: Zander get a shuffle. Walking on here.
4: Alex just jump out from the way, like.
6: I be looking around, because I guess we off guard, right?
7: I see you defending the commissioner.
4: Eh?
7: Yeah.
4: Well, Nation, call me up with your drama. 624-155-623-501. Bring forth your drama now. What drama it have going on around the nation? Well, I saw a drama there yesterday. Well, I saw two dramas. I saw a drama with and Miles and myself, we spoke about this yesterday.
6: Off air?
4: Yeah, off air.
6: Yeah.
4: With Keith and Kimberly.
7: Boy. Keith is a wicked man, boy. Kit, it's not brethren to have.
4: So all the time Keith coming and doing work for Ebridgen and not knowing.
7: He's what, AC guy? AC guy?
4: Yeah.
7: So was in AC?
4: Yeah.
7: And his wife?
4: And his wife. And dealing with the man. And dealing with the man wife, you know?
7: Well, the man felt that pain, you know?
4: Just how the man sort of... I saw the ball.
7: I saw the feel it, you know. I said, we boy. I saw the feel like I get one.
4: The man saw the ball.
3: 7 years I'm alive.
4: The man spending last by vehicle for the woman by land to go and build a house or kind of thing.
6: Yeah.
4: And she do him that? Yes.
6: He did the full works. He did it all.
4: Hello, good morning. Welcome to the drama.
8: Good. Oh my, do you think good?
4: What going on?
8: That's the what thing.
4: Good.
8: Everybody for that accent, I think, well,
7: Michael Blackson.
8: Yeah? I said, one for the delusion accent, yeah, I think that was Darren Bravo.
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6: Now, boy. Are you full of school, boy? Which means you're going to get worse than that?
7: You went through that?
6: Well, you were Judah.
7: Eh?
6: Yourself. Was it us? Don't, like, we don't bring that back up.
4: Yeah, don't.
3: I don't know.
4: Just what leave it now. Just leave it alone now. Just leave it alone.
7: Nah,
4: leave it
7: alone.
6: What, some things you can ask me off here. We in the studio here. You can ask me off here. You know everything you had to bring out here.
7: I never know what I want.
6: Wait, boy. Now you're going to make them call to tell you about it.
4: Hello, good morning.
7: Cry too?
9: Blessed eyes in drama.
4: Hello, everybody. Welcome to the drama. What's going on, Vice?
9: We've seen now, everybody.
6: Yeah, we can tell.
9: You see that bank, that red? The red messing up. There's no one can access more than bank. And then, like, I got to go inside there and start to get on bad like that. It's fun, boy.
4: Boy!
7: Why? Yeah. No, but is this security for me, boy? Security look like you don't know what to do.
9: Yeah, but the guy, he doesn't know they ain't paying enough to get some popular.
4: But you think the man was right for acting like that? You think he was right for acting like that?
9: I feel so. After 5 days, bro, you can't find my money because that happened to me. And the very next morning, by the time I walk in the bank, they take my information, copy my ID. By the time I walk outside, the money hit my account. So, from that, going to 5 days and you can't find my money? Boy. And the way he getting on, I don't know, $3.
7: But as a security guard, would you see somebody getting on like that? Would you intervene?
9: Them is not security guards. Them is called police watchman. But them can't stop nobody, like, be real.
7: But that's what I'm saying to it. Because I don't see some kind of, like, some older guy, some guys
9: who... anybody.
7: Once you
9: could qualify for the job, you can't real physical requirements now. Once you can follow the form. But what I'm saying, as you talk him on our own, well, if you guys do it, right? If you don't have X-Minutes, I'll get on to
6: it. All right. Cool. But yeah. It's a fantastic.
4: Have a good day. Fantastic. Leave it alone. What's he? Leave it alone.
6: Oh, Toes.
4: We're going on Toes.
6: Toes, it's like all the marrow.
4: All the corn, everything.
10: Just some Kimberly on the phone here. That's all.
4: Wow.
6: Toes.
10: Yeah, but this Bridgen, I don't know what they're getting on so far.
4: So what are you trying to say? This shit, yeah?
10: Like Marshall, not Pierre.
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4: Oh, I need to go long. I need to calm down.

0: Life behind the scene, that means put your first citizens back all your dreams.
1: That ain't up.
2: What is?
3: Speak.
2: Me scaffolding mogul make this man leave New Zealand in 2015 and fly back home.
3: What?
2: The scaffolding mogul from Santa Cruz.
3: Yeah.
2: He make Darren leave.
4: Yesterday was yesterday, and today's the day. Whatever happened yesterday cannot happen today.
5: What is
3: a scaffold man, right?
5: You don't know who that?
0: What is?
3: You didn't
5: pick up on who?
0: Olio!
3: I know who it says.
5: He said the mogul, and he's scaffolding mogul.
3: Yeah,
5: right.
3: Yeah, I
5: know. Right, so, like, we don't ask again now. It's out.
0: Yeah, leave it so.
3: She on money, man.
0: Back to Kimberly Yankee. Back to Kimberly Yankee, right? Don't do it now, Nation. Don't do it now.
4: Yesterday was yesterday, and today's the day. Whatever happened yesterday cannot happen today.
3: I feel it's a real Kimberly's here, though.
0: Yo, is that the same thing?
3: Yeah, in Trinidad. Trinidad master for that,
5: you know any personally?
3: Yeah.
5: And her name is Kimberly, too?
3: She never got Kimberly, but.
5: Oh.
0: Kim? Hello, good morning, welcome.
6: No drama. I just want to say good morning to Brian Manning. I know he's a kid.
5: Have a good.
3: What are you going to say?
5: Have a good.
7: Sorry, I don't know. That.
3: You must say no drama. He wasn't going to say that.
6: Oh, my God.
5: And you believe Vice? You want to say more?
6: I want to say congratulations to all those who get their results.
0: Yes.
6: But whether good or bad, it's a pretty direction, a good direction, because now you can always elevate and, you know, to improve yourself.
0: Yes, indeed. Well,
6: you know, goodness to all. Mm. But here, sir, I have a growl with men, boy. Fellas, why all it is be toxic when I go to these ladies and spoil it for other fellas, boy? Why? Right now, it's a man going wrong. They destroy the woman mental so much so she don't want a man, she want a woman. Why are they doing that? And all they keep going and pulling other women to destroy the mental and making them turn to woman. Oh, gosh.
0: So, Dusty.
6: Dusty.
5: Nope. I don't want to hear no more.
0: No.
3: So if that's the case, what make men turn to men?
5: What are you asking
0: about? What do you want the answer for that? Why are you asking us that?
3: I want to find out from Dusty.
0: We don't have the answer.
5: Why is this a topic of conversation?
3: Well, Dusty bring it up with us.
5: You take it one step further. You can just stop right there.
3: If you say that making ladies turn to ladies, we're making men turn to men.
0: Hello, everyone. Welcome to the channel.
8: What he pass out coming down here now, man?
3: I'm at your appointment tomorrow. Leave that alone.
8: I am nasty, boy.
3: Natural, I keep it natural.
8: Yeah. But watch out, what he agreed to, you Darrell, Kimberly's out here.
5: Please don't tell us anything.
8: Naila Blackman. Comments
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0: Rubin. Just leave it alone now.
5: Your ability to leave things alone today, awful. Turn on the button.
4: Yesterday was yesterday, and today's the day. Whatever happened yesterday cannot happen today.
0: What's going on? Alex, he just doing what you want. He just doing what you want here this
5: morning.
0: Why are
5: you just walking in the studio and just saying that and leave it? Somebody lock the door.
6: The views of Tusty is not the views of Wati. That question, Wati, no.
3: But since you know. You had an idea.
6: No, Wati, I did not carry you down that road. You jump off the roof by yourself.
3: No, but
6: I don't even want to know why man is doing my. I don't want to know. Nor does he tell what he. You more out of time than Alexander. Wait. You're staying on in Blaze Chair.
3: No.
6: Chris, you're yes. What he Blaze Chair, you're smart. But Chris, you going down that road too, eh? Nudity. Your investigative line of questioning is very skewed.
0: Well,
6: but you like the bacchanal. It's drama. Big up on yourself.
5: Easy dusty.
3: Easy dusty.
0: I just ask questions, and I just ask questions that I want to know. There are things on my mind, and I just ask.
5: Yeah.
0: Nothing wrong with asking.
3: I see it's Toss is the expert.
0: Nothing wrong with asking is who want to tell.
5: Just like I asked Waggy, and I didn't want, I mean, yeah, it came to my mind.
0: Right.
5: So I ask.
0: Hello, good morning.
6: Morning.
0: Hello, good morning. Welcome morning. To the drama.
6: I'm actually man from Scotia, you know. Again, I'm bad shame, maybe. Why did he play so hard?
3: Why did he play so hard?
0: So you think he was right? He was right for doing that?
6: Yeah, the man right, Liberia, Chris Kennedy. You know, in this hard time, man, go over a season here. You on your last 5K. And you push your card, your tongue along out here more like an alupai. And you see theaters and theaters. Theaters and theaters. I think the trip off. I mean, the staff by the counter, innocent. But that security, he can't do nothing. The best thing for you to do is worth it for your $10.50. No. It ain't worth it. You replace the man, no?
3: I feel the move. I feel the move. When the man tell him to move,
6: But you see small man face off. Small man means not to dinner.
0: Wait, is that more? Is that more the video with that small man?
6: No, when you watch his scary face expression, when you tell him, move from here, you see face expressions like, not today.
3: Yeah.
6: Not today. The monkey know what she to climb. He climbing that Pikachu.
3: Oh, gosh.
6: But them Kimberleys, right? We know plenty of them. What he?
3: What going on?
6: Everything good, my brother?
3: Everything good, man.
6: Oh, mommy?
3: She good, man.
6: Right. Chris Kennedy, how the family?
0: All is well.
6: My, how the young ones?
5: They're good, man. Give thanks.
6: Right. Chris Kennedy, take our page out of our minds and follow your footstep. But we know what he can't do that one.
0: Why he can't follow him man's footstep?
6: And he had a lovely one from up Miss Arima. That is our Kimberly.
5: Oh, go the way, brother. I mean, Miss Arima.
3: Oh gosh.
0: Help.
3: You're the easy boy.
0: Hello, what do you do now, boy? Stamina stories.
5: Take one more now. And here we go.
0: Hello, good morning, drama.
10: Drama.
0: Welcome to the drama. Yes.
10: It's alleged that JY and what? Call Mr. Rima bro. So that means what he like, man.
5: What kind of shit we talking
0: about? Nah, what's he? I don't think what he like, man. I don't think what he like.
3: Oh, gosh.
0: Anyway.
3: I'm going to tell him something, but I'll be off.
5: Way off. Thanks for staying.
0: Yeah, well done.
5: Thank you, Otty.
0: Well done.
3: Let me hold back out.
0: Find the age, well done. Well done.
5: Finally.
0: Well done.
5: Whole morning we are saying find the age.
3: You lucky I decided to do that though.
0: Anyway, they shall we jump into your stamina stories. All brought you compliments. Stamina, energy, rise to the occasion, of course. Give us a call, 624-1005 or 623-5001 under the snow. At what time, at what place? You needed that extra boost of energy. You know, you needed that extra oomph. And stamina was here to the rescue. Stamina, you drink a stamina and you was able to do what you had to do. Right? And remember the access phrase. Get him the access phrase again, Miles.
5: Stamina, energy, rise to the occasion.
0: Get him the access phrase, Miles. That's what I meant to say. Yeah.
5: What you said?
0: I say again, but yeah, anyway.
5: Yeah, stamina, energy, rise to the occasion. And what, you want to do a topic?
0: Yeah, we have one.
5: Kimberly.
0: Tell us about Kimberly.
5: No, you're in a similar situation.
0: Yeah.
5: Right? What is it? He came home and
0: he came home. I remember you see them drinking. Was it wine or juice?
3: That ain't he home?
0: That was in his home. So he went to wherever she was.
5: He went by the fellow home.
0: And he said, Kimberly, inside drinking. You're inside drinking juice.
3: That he home and they went and lock him outside.
5: Why not?
3: Nah, man.
0: I think that's his
3: place. I like any other family.
5: But to be fair, you pull up by a house. You suspect something happening inside. You make noise, and Kimberly come out to you. Take it from there.
0: Yeah. Then we add stamina.
5: Well, yeah. Hold.
0: You see,
5: want to bring stamina into the situation?
0: Yeah.
5: You bringing the stamina in?
0: All right. Say no more. Hello. Good morning.
11: Salmon Asuris.
12: Hi, morning.
11: Morning.
5: Morning.
12: Access I first. Like what you're doing with you. He did real like that girl who just wear that jeans over and over. That same jean dress.
11: Hey.
5: Darling.
11: Hey, my girl.
5: Stamina energy rise to the occasion.
11: Are you coming from here?
5: The result did it, but.
11: My name is Akim. Hey, what can I?
3: Oh, you don't start me here today.
11: Can I, my dear sister?
5: Didn't see a fault here at all.
11: Who just wear that jean dress over and over?
5: Maybe, you know. I don't know. I know it's not.
11: How she name?
5: Nah.
11: Yeah, how she name?
3: She just, do
11: yeah, she just do she thing.
5: Maybe wash she face. It's not how she name. Maybe wash.
11: Some of the stories.
13: Yes, hello. Good morning.
11: Boarding.
13: Stamina energy, right? Should be okay, son.
11: Let's go.
13: Yeah. So, our girl now, boy. She name is not Kimberly. She name is Kimora.
11: Right.
3: That's it.
13: So, do so. I go into work and thing, but my neighbor just keep telling me, boy, you must, sometimes you must just come back home unexpected now.
11: Mm-hmm.
13: But about Virgil now, I have some little problem with cockerel chanting now, boy. So do so, he tell me you go take the walk, but you walk him in your health too now, boy. So he tell me you go take the walk, so you know, and the cockerel chanting from his prayer or thing. So do so, I give him the walk. I do so, go into work. But do so, I forget some documents. So I go on back now. I see car park up. I say, all right, no same thing. I go and do so. But finally, I do so. I crack the gate. I find, but all the house close up tight. So, same thing do so now. As I walk around my bedroom window now, I hear. I was like, what going on here, boy? What is this? I do so. I say, all right, thing. I go on now and I come through the car park garage door. Now. So I come through the garage door. Easy. So do so now, thing last day, but I ain't nothing. So I do so now, go on my bedroom, I ain't so do so and I ain't open it up at the door, it didn't push close, it didn't push anything at about the cracks, I keep you. But you know this man jamming out my girl. So I say what, you know what, me going to this now, but I guess go on in the kitchen, open the fridge, take out our stamina. Crack it and I sit down on the table and I drink in quiet.
11: And you wait?
13: Yeah, well, wait now. So do so now. When I do so, I sit down there and drink in my stamina.
5: Yeah, do so.
13: So do.
5: Do so.
13: You know, when he come out now and he looking to go by the bathroom now, yeah, he open big because you see me sit down on the table.
5: Mm.
13: He don't know what to see. So I say, well, yeah, I say, enjoy yourself, boy. I say, like, a real deal of them cockroach.
11: Wow.
13: Yeah.
11: All right, so from today, your name is Duso. All right, Duso?
5: And Duso, Duso, what area you from? Where from, Duso?
13: From over.
5: Nah. They don't have any...
11: Nah.
3: No.
5: They don't have any shop. They don't have any shop or grocery wrong by you.
13: No, God. So why are you doing that so much?
5: Because you had to do so and go in there and find a stamina and buy it. Because
3: I just will pick another area.
11: Hello, good morning, Stamina Stories.
14: Hello. Stamina, guys, to the occasion.
11: All right.
14: You get one for my 2 minutes, you know this stamina. You need some kind of thing for that.
5: Party.
14: Yeah. I don't know that's a preference call here.
11: What? Is she just call where?
14: Yeah, I never know that's a preference call. I get to call that song. She's talking about letter.
5: Well, that's not what you call for. You're calling to give a story.
14: No.
5: Have a good day.
11: Big up that's the same way. Hello, good morning. Some of the stories.
13: Oh my God, stamina energy rise to the occasion.
5: Who does it?
13: So your boy Tufty used to be checking this outside bird, right?
11: Mm-hmm.
13: And Tufty just passed you on and out. And it's because, you know, I reach up and please lock up tight as if you're sleeping late. But I don't charge up because I run away flick now. That took my stamina energy, you know, because you know I'm going to write to the occasion here for sure. You know, it's because
15: I was down right there, I was seeing like a kind of misty smoke coming out the window, you know. But kind of white like baby powder, kind of misty. What is that on, right? Then, yo, a lot of keys to the place when I was going in. You know, when I kick in, I hear him like scrambling going on. I said, well, what is this? So the creep, creep, creep to the owner is looking. And see Grace and Jala dealing with my sister. The white powder was the powder.
16: Kill him, right?
15: Listen. Spike. Well, I reach and realize now, like she's a crackhead too.
16: Hey,
15: but what I'm saying, fight or flight kick in, I don't drink a stamina. So, I tell Sanjala, Ole, give me room, yes?
16: Tosti, what?
5: Because that's the situation. You gotta walk away.
16: Not joy.
15: No, but. Stamina energy is really an energy drink. And it's fight or flight. What do you want me to do?
16: Tosti.
15: I wouldn't have nowhere to dispense the stamina.
16: Nah, Tosti, man.
15: But after that, still, and you know she had belly like crab. After that, telling me she still love me and want me, come round. I said, no.
5: Well,
15: Grace Angela.
5: You can't blame her. You went there.
16: Tostina, man.
0: Wow.
5: Nah, boy, Tostina. Wait.
16: Tostina, man. No.
0: Hey. Hey, Nisha, that's the end of your stamina stories. I brought you a couple of bit stamina energy.
5: Hey, morning, right, to the stamina team.
0: Oh, yes. Remember to get yourself a case of stamina today. You know, when you need that booster energy, stamina is the drink you had to grab for, you know? Yeah? You draw for stamina?
5: Yeah.
0: Indeed. just don't do like Tusty.
5: Yeah.
0: Don't do like Tusty.
16: Tusty, see, join to chemical.
5: What kind of thing is that?
0: Craziness.
5: That's what fight.
0: Thank you, stamina. One.

0: energy. Rise to the occasion.
1: Hey, Jive, St. James?
2: Yes, come in.
3: Please close gently.
1: Oh, sorry. What? This car real nice, Jive. Hey, this is real leather?
3: Please don't touch.
1: Oh, okay. This taxi running nice. Like you just change oil often?
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1: 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Nah. 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

0: Good morning. I am Jen Sullivan with headline news on CNC3 and the TBC Radio Network. Education Minister Dr. Michael Dowell has confirmed there are no more reported issues affecting students accessing their results, despite social media reports of some users experiencing difficulties with the online portal. The Trinidad and Tobago Unified Teachers Association also confirmed it received no reports from its membership of any widespread problems. Tutors President Crystal Ashe said the union had not been made aware of any disruptions affecting the distribution or collection of results. He also extended best wishes to students receiving their results, noting that while the process can be stressful, it is an important milestone in their academic journey. Ashe further praised teachers across the country for their continued support in preparing students and urged candidates to remember that there are multiple pathways to success beyond a single examination. TSTT management is being called to account for a decision that could leave about 150 call center workers without a job. Public Utilities Minister Barry Padarat says the TSTT board has ordered an immediate review of the decision to move call center operations from Amplia to another contractor. Padarat says the board did not approve the move and management will now have to explain where the decision came from. The review comes as concerns mount that the workers' contracts may not be renewed after September 30th.
1: I await further information from the board as to who would have made that decision in terms of these call centers. And once I have that information, then we'll be able to share more. But at this point in time, the board has taken the position that they will call in management to review and find out where that policy guideline came from in terms of a change of the management of the call centers from Amplia.
0: For the past 3 weeks, alleged murder conspirator Star Sabga has been denied at least three requests by her attorneys to be seen by her doctor who operates out of the building she lives in. CNC3 News understands that repeated requests by Carlin McLeod, one of 11 attorneys representing Sabga, are yet to receive a response from the Commissioner of Police. As part of a house arrest, Sabga has been confined to her home at Regent Towers West Moorings. She was ordered to surrender her passport and any travel documents and is not allowed to communicate with any person other than through her attorneys without prior approval of the Commissioner of Police. Sabga is also denied access to visitors unless approved by Commissioner Alistair Gavaro. Speaking with CNC3 News, behavior change management consultant Dr. Sean DeMills says Sabga's mental health must be taken into consideration. He says the delay or denial by the state not to allow Dr. Jacqueline Pereira Sabga to visit her client could be cause for judicial intervention.
2: Most persons who are over the age of 60, they have a doctor that they see to deal with some kind of issue. And you cannot deny someone medical healthcare access. Actually, it is against the United Nations Charter. So I am surprised to hear that these petitions are being raised repeatedly. And the Commissioner of Police, in his wisdom, has decided to either delay access or not grant it at all.
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Ding Dong paying tribute to the legendary Blacks. 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

0: All right, Nation, get ready to call us up. 624-1005-623-5001. It's time for your Angostura 420. Say what you see. Say what you see. 420 Nation, from One Spark, we just cause a whole scene. This is a roll call for all the rebels. The Med Side, the Beat Sweet, and the Rum. 420, ready to drink cocktail, is taking over. So get yours today and get lash up with a 420. I mean, I am you. So yeah, call us up. 624-1005 or 623-5001. Well, let's see how they, well, they know they. That we don't know about. Well, let's see. Say what you see. Other than Kimberly and Keith, I saw somebody was talking about, a woman was talking about a man named Errol. Yeah, you heard about Errol?
1: I don't think we should bring Errol in.
0: I want the nation to hear about Errol. You feel I shouldn't?
2: Nah,
0: I think we should bring Errol in the pool, man. Okay, yeah, with this woman, I just say about Errol now.
2: Errol doing, boy.
0: Yeah, this woman, I just say about Errol. Hold on, eh?
2: Poor Errol, boy, of course.
3: You, Mr. Errol, I go and bust your bubble now. I am positively sure your wife don't know you love to suck. Your wife still don't know you just get a rose for your father-in-law and your uncle-in-law.
1: All right.
3: Daughter won the Calypso Monarch when she sang about Harry Williams and Margle. You self-asked a TSTT foreman to give directions on how to reach Cascade, and then you pull him under one of them big trees in the savannah and ask him if you could pay him $1,500.
4: Wow. Why are you running?
3: You, Errol. You who your wife don't know up to this day that you like to...
4: Why are you running?
3: She know now. Okay? All right.
2: Oh, boy. Errol, boy. Errol, what you doing? What you doing? Errol, what you doing?
0: Hello, good morning. I'm Angostura 420. Say what you see.
5: Morning.
0: Say what you see.
5: I see Lesser Preppy looking well. Since that man is here, listen. She back to what she used to be, but she looking proper. Can take her to the City Wood,
0: I don't know. We don't govern that. We can't tell her.
5: What are you telling yourself?
2: You go through, man.
0: Yeah, you do your thing now. Yeah. You do your thing.
5: Oh, God. My boy.
0: Say what you see. Not what you hear. Say what you see.
1: Try.
0: Oh, God.
1: Keyword is try.
0: Hello, good morning. Say what you see.
5: I see that we are really giving Uncle Errol Sabian a rest.
0: All right.
6: You see what I was saying, Chris?
1: It could go off.
2: We just say Errol.
1: Off to the wrong
0: Errol. It just say Errol. Not, Errol Fabian. Errol.
1: Don't do that now. Please.
0: All right. Okay. Hello, good morning. Say what you see.
7: I know call it the actor that Errol Fabian.
6: No, it's not.
0: Say what you see that. Only they say what you see that. Say what all you see.
2: Did you play that?
1: Yeah, you understand?
2: Yeah.
0: Oh, gosh. See?
8: Oh, gosh.
0: What's all this? See, right? Hello, good morning.
3: Hello,
2: good morning.
3: Errol, it's not you!
2: Oh, God.
0: I showed up my bleeder. I showed up my video.
1: Chris, I tell you last week, follow my lead. Yeah. But you're going again.
8: You listen.
0: Hello, everybody. Say what you see.
2: Oh, gosh.
9: Well, I thought I was the only one that see a change in Nessa Preppy.
1: Brian, you allowed to look at this?
9: My goodness gracious.
0: Damn, Brian, are you married? Are you married now, so?
1: Yeah, can't be something like that, man.
2: Brian, if you can handle that speed.
1: If you didn't care for 100 that sweet brand.
9: The question to ask is, can she handle my sweet? Well, because I am back at 100%, sir.
1: I ain't think I'm driving at 100, dude.
9: Don't worry, man. When there's the use of the force, nothing can stop you.
1: Mm-hmm. Brian, let's see. Where is he? Where is he?
4: The Star Wars.
9: I saw Nessa Preppy in a video, music video, music video, music video. OMG. OMG. That's all I'll say. OMG.
1: Alright.
9: Oh my goodness.
0: If Nessa Preppy wasn't one day, what would I tell her?
9: All I'll tell her is,
4: you know,
9: are you ready?
1: Yeah.
9: Are you ready?
1: Serious?
0: Yeah. But you're married. You're married, Brian.
4: You're at a party.
9: You don't worry about that, Namaro, jeans. Why are you so complicated?
0: But you're married. You're married. You're married.
2: What you said to it?
0: You can't see Nessa Preppy in front of you and
4: say,
0: and
4: if you're ready.
0: You understand?
4: And it's Alicia Keys.
0: And you're married.
4: If you're asking, I'm ready.
9: Listen.
1: We listen.
9: Do not let your heart be troubled.
4: Well, boy.
0: All right, Brian.
9: Let not your heart be troubled. Because mine is no longer troubled.
4: What
9: my
4: boy,
9: heart is very good.
4: What boy I describe this thing as?
9: Anyway, fellas, I have a great day.
1: Yeah, Brian. I think Brian ready for that speed, boy. I don't think so.
0: Can't remember my way, man.
4: Oh, gosh. Widow, toes or one of them, I remember.
1: Well, who said it, bro?
4: But boy, remember, boy had described his relationship in a particular way.
0: Gosh, boy. Nation, remind us if you know.
4: Hey, that's what going on with Brian.
0: Hello, good morning.
1: I don't think so.
7: Well, then, I seen Brian speak on the couch later.
0: Yeah, what?
4: Seeing Brian.
7: Right now, his wife just stuck it in and said, I can't wait for him later. You watch it yourself, but you're going to go back to your sleep.
0: Wow.
7: You got married, man. I get on the radio. It can't be getting on tough so, bro. Come on, man. Oh, gosh, boy. I don't know what I said. Is that too? Yeah, but, Chris.
0: Where is he?
7: Tomorrow for sure.
1: Ooh.
7: I go dog so. I will see this guy reading the book. I tell it, yeah. And I will read.
0: I need evidence. I need evidence. Because I have no man in you know that's been reading no imaginary book.
7: I will get the evidence tomorrow. I go in and look for this man.
0: I need look for him. Look for him.
7: I go in and look for this man tomorrow. I see.
0: I know there's a man that he will ask yes for cash, but I never seen reading no imaginary book.
7: I don't know the same man, but people say it's the same man. I don't know. I really don't know.
0: It is not him.
7: We will confirm it tomorrow.
0: And that doesn't mean in Union Hall, so I don't know what you're talking about.
7: That is in Union Hall, so you know that. You know that Union Hall. Don't do that. If it's Union Hall, so same.
0: Union Hall is clean and has no issues. No problems.
7: Yeah. Tomorrow.
0: No worries.
7: Tomorrow
0: in Union Hall.
7: Joy what is it? Joy what?
0: Union Hall is sanctified. Place of seeds. Hello, good morning.
8: Hello, good morning.
0: See what you see.
7: I already just keep entertaining Brian, boy. Oh, God, boy. Oh, God. Oh, God.
0: You see what you see now. You see what you see now.
7: I see, I guess it's for the fan Brian calling. I see Brian like wood boy.
0: Yeah. That usually
7: who's a married man and what are you getting on?
0: What you see?
7: You see what you see.
1: Tomika, I saw your message. Don't delete it.
0: You
1: said take your mom, Brian.
0: All right. Yes, I didn't see that part. Leave it alone.
1: So, I'm going to say it.
0: Say what you see.
10: You
0: what?
10: I suck with Brian.
1: So everybody see Brian?
4: Yeah.
10: I swear everybody was going to call and talk about it.
0: All right. Have a good day. Hello, good morning. Say what you see.
11: I see that all are getting too much harass with Brian. With Senator Brian Bagel. I see that all are getting too much harass. Don't worry about your marriage. that marriage is just a marriage of convenience because all them UNC like man. All
1: right. Hey. Oh, boy. Hey. Hey. Hey. Hey. Hey.
4: I see we ended this segment. Because there's no disclaimer for this segment and you try to put me in place. But don't do that. First things first, don't call him and
0: yeah,
4: like that.
0: Yeah,
4: right?
0: Don't do that.
4: And could then,
0: call him?
4: Yeah. Yeah, and then come now.
0: Come on. Come on, nation. Come on.
4: Yeah.
0: Let me be better than that.
4: Let's do better now, please.
0: Right? Boy. Let me do better than that.
2: Oh, boy.
0: Let me do better than that. Anyway, that was your Angustura 420. Say what you see. Boy, I don't know. Remember to get yourself Angustura 420. I don't even know what to say.
4: Chris lost for words.
2: Yes, peace FM players too, man. But it's peace FM players.
0: 420 Nation from one spark with the scores a whole scene. 420 ready to drink cocktail. It's taking over, so get your city and get lashed up with 420. Mm. Mm-hmm.
4: Is that higher level of thinking or something, sorry?
0: That'll be.
2: Yeah,
0: higher level of thinking. People were saying that how it was
2: I have one
0: car at a time. But I said one, two. No, not from his song.
4: Not from his song.
0: Yeah.
4: It was an interview and he said it's a higher level of thinking, a higher
0: Understanding.
4: Yeah.
0: Can't remember. Anyway, thank you 420. We'll be back.

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It's back Saturday, the 22nd of August, this Saturday at the Queen's Park Savannah. TJ performing live, summer stage.

0: It's time to test just how much you know. We're giving you the chance to win your way into Summer Stage this weekend. Saturday, the 22nd of August at the Queen's Park Savannah. But there's a catch. Before you can even get the questions, you have to give us the access phrase. It's simply Queen's Park Savannah, August 22nd. I'm ready for Summer Stage. All right? That access phrase again. Queen's Park Savannah, August 22nd. I'm ready for Summer Stage. Once you have that right, we're going to give you a chance to answer three questions. One from three different categories. And once you get all correct, you're inside, you're on your way. All right? So let me see who's ready to super fan. We're talking Master T. We're talking Alkaline. We're talking TG. Live this weekend at the Queen's Park Savannah. Hello, good morning.
1: Hello, good morning.
0: Hi, good morning. Good morning. Who am I speaking with?
1: This is Cindy.
0: Cindy?
2: Cindy.
0: All right, Cindy.
2: Cindy she looks so excited, man. Cindy, what happened?
1: I'm so excited after answer three correct questions.
0: Wow. well done. All I like right. How you give it to what you. I like how you give it to what you, Cindy. Cindy, what's the access phrase?
1: Queen's Park Savannah, August 22nd. I am ready for summer season.
0: All right, nice. So, you like Alkaline?
1: Yeah.
0: Can you tell me which university did Alkaline study media and communication at?
1: Mona Campus University.
0: All right. Okay. TJ, what's TJ's real name?
1: Samoy Jones.
0: Okay. You're going well.
2: Give you a hard one, there. Give you a next hard one.
1: Oh, good.
2: Give you a hard one, a hard one.
0: I'll get an easy one. Don't worry, yes, sir. Which Billboard chart did Alkaline's New Level Unlock reach number one on?
2: So you know that one. She typing it.
1: Oh, Lord, wait, all it was going real good.
2: You're typing.
1: No, it was going real good. Why all you do me that, boy?
0: That easy, that real easy. Keywords, Billboard chart.
1: New Level Unlocked.
0: Right. So, that's the name of the album.
3: That's the album.
1: Oh.
0: Right? I need to know the Billboard chart it was on.
2: Five.
0: All right. Hold on. Four. Let me try to help you out. What does Alkaline sing? What genre?
1: Dance
0: hall. Right. Dance hall and? It starts with R.
2: Four.
3: Think of Jamaica.
2: Three.
0: Think of Jamaica. It starts with R.
1: Two. Reggae.
0: Right. Nice. So, what Billboard chart?
1: Dance hall and reggae.
2: You're asking me, you're telling us.
1: Well, I don't know what to be telling you at this point.
0: You know, I like Cindy. Yeah.
2: She have a latitude. You know?
0: So, Cindy. I don't know how else I can make this easier for you. All right, so.
1: Yes, it is.
0: It is your correct path in regards to dancehall and reggae, right?
1: Mm-hmm.
0: But which chart? Which chart would it be? We're talking albums here. Which chart? The Billboard?
1: Billboard Reggae Album chart.
0: All right, Cindy. Yeah.
1: Oh, good, right.
0: Yeah. All right.
2: You see, I was so excited, though.
1: Thank you very much, guys.
3: that better, was it?
2: A little bit.
1: Yeah, because I had me stumbling for this last question, man.
0: Listen, you're going to beat me up.
1: Thank you.
2: Can't get everything easy in life, so.
0: Hey. All right, Sydney. So, who are you going to take to Summer Stage with you?
1: My whole crew rolling, you know.
0: If she get one ticket, somebody must go with her. What's he? I taking off what he make, right?
3: Daniel, fed up.
0: What's he get my upset? But congratulations, Cindy. You have the WhatsApp number, right?
1: Yeah.
0: All right, send me information on the WhatsApp, okay?
1: Thank you.
3: All Cindy, right, what's nice. The first three digits of your number? Cindy.
1: Hello?
3: What are the first three digits of your number?
1: 286.
0: 286. All right, cool. All right, Cindy. Looking so out for it, right?
1: Thank you.
0: All right. So, ladies and gentlemen, Cindy is on her way to summer stage. And if you did

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0: Ghana energy. Rise to the occasion.
1: Well, this is Tall Prince said the drummer wins it.
2: Drummer wins it.
1: Oh, God. Oh, don't do me that. Trinidad, don't do me that.
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0: All right. Nice. We got to go. All right, Nation. You know what to do. Give us that call. 624-1005 or 623-511. It's time for the drama. Come on. Come forward with your drama now.
1: Okay.
0: Can I leave Errol alone, please?
2: Just, Kristen, on my mic.
0: Why are you so boy?
2: They're attacking Errol.
1: No.
0: You show me a picture. Show me.
2: Who the?
0: Yeah? Who you think it is?
1: That's your boy, son.
0: Hello, good morning. Welcome to the
3: drama. Morning.
1: Jana.
3: Boy. Chris, I want you to answer something for my boy.
0: I don't want to answer nothing, Jersey.
3: For God.
0: Jersey, I don't want to answer anything.
3: How is the place so hard?
0: I don't know.
3: Boy, I know. When dad take my lunch money, I'll have to pay it and see what I know.
2: So you're eating?
3: But I don't know now, boy.
0: When pie and water?
3: And I don't know who's wife like Chris and what's in.
1: And where you working at real fruit tree something?
3: Boy, fruit on that season right now.
1: No, not all, man. You can still gas creeping.
3: Only fruit is that right now. I'm there as the people on the money on that side.
1: No, like, well, I wouldn't advise you to eat that.
3: I don't want that also.
1: Jana,
0: try it, you might like it.
4: I just got
1: it. Leo, you say it.
4: I guess Jana getting gas twice today.
1: Yeah. One in can, other in belly.
0: Try it, you might like it.
2: Wow, Chris. What kind of advice you giving out here?
0: And you like free thing? If it's one man who like free thing, it's Jersey. Jersey love a free thing. Bad. Try it, you might like it. You never know. And you're hungry. You're hungry. On top of that, you're hungry.
2: Yeah, wicked man by Chris, boy.
0: So the thing goes sometimes. Anyway, Errol, boy. Feel it for Errol, yeah.
2: You almost say uncle, careful. Yeah. You almost said uncle, careful.
0: Hello, good morning. Welcome to the drama.
5: Oh my goodness gracious. Oh my. This drama Wednesday is fully drama filled.
2: Oh my goodness.
5: Oh my goodness gracious. I saw a video I don't know if that's the Errol video you all talking about, but
0: what video is that?
5: Trinidad and Tobago. Oh my goodness.
0: What video is that, Brian? With a woman?
5: Yeah. Oh,
0: is that Errol? Yes, that's him, Errol.
1: That's
0: talking
1: the video.
5: Lord, Father in heavens above.
0: What do you think about that video?
5: People need Jesus. People need Allah. People need Shiva. People need a cookie broom. They need... Let's go up on the mountain now. Jesus and ages. Lord, Father in heavens above.
1: Brian, right? Oh, Lord. Time, Brian, call the Lord name in vain today.
5: And to that fella who made the comment of thinking what I like, all I'll tell you about that, bring your girl and I'll show you what
0: wow, wow. Come on, Brian, this is not becoming of you. Brian.
1: Brian
0: Gonius.
4: Brian, let's put a target on your back end. I swear.
0: Brian, that is not of your nature. Don't let them
1: draw you out,
0: yeah,
1: Brian.
0: Yeah. Hello, good morning. Drama.
6: Well, don't let the guppy come off the radio. Oh my God. but you know, the Oil and Bird Festival, it's sounding real good, you know.
0: Mm-hmm. Yeah, it should. Buy a ticket and go down.
6: Yeah, man, well, I contemplating, but you know, one thing still have me, you know, undecided.
0: What is that?
6: What exactly is Trick and Alan a Boom Boom Room?
0: Boom Boom Room is they play what?
2: Drums.
0: Drums, yes.
4: Yeah.
0: Right? So Trick and Alan and the Boom Boom Room.
2: Yeah.
0: We'll be performing together. Yep. Alright? Hello. Hello, good morning. Welcome to the show.
6: Kilbrand, did he some kind of challenge, boy? Why you don't call yourself, boy? Bring your challenge to you. Who are you, Brad?
0: I don't know.
6: But that quarter I'll be right to you because I don't want this to when I get a chicken out of the boom boom room, I was like,
0: Just leave it alone. Well, that is how the
6: that is the ad.
0: These promoters would produce the ad and send the ad to us.
6: Yeah, but they know how the slam corners are. We are going to pick up on it.
4: Well, maybe they want you to talk about
6: it. They need to clean it up before they put it out there.
4: Maybe they want you to talk about it. Because think about it. We're not in a segment for them now, you know. And yeah, you're talking about it. Well, go now.
0: Hello, Jerma. Hey, morning, buddy.
7: Boy.
8: Grandos, we have a problem.
0: What's the problem, buddy?
8: Grandos, well, I could accept that KK was not there on Monday night because he was not invited. But Grandos, no one showed up to Ansel's birthday party. No one. Now, I understand the boys at Point One are not being paid, so they could not come. I understand that. But even for sure. Even for free liquor, Damien did not show up. And that's when I knew the night was over before it started.
0: Mm-hmm.
8: It was a costumed party. No one showed up.
4: Who hosted the party, buddy?
8: Myself.
4: All right.
7: Okay. I guess that's why nobody showed up.
8: Randolph,
4: mm-hmm.
8: I spent all this money on my costume. I went as back pay because the theme of the party was untouchables, and you know no one can get back pay in this economy. No. KK, are you laughing at me? After all I have done for you to get you in the industry, and this is how you treat me?
0: Well, good.
4: Me?
8: You know what? I got you your first mixer and tin. He was through Tony Lee. I am too good for this.
0: Buddy, don't cry now.
4: Yeah, just can't take it out.
0: Buddy!
4: Buddy, go on.
0: Hello, good morning. Welcome to the drama.
9: Oh, hello, morning.
0: Morning.
9: Drama. Grand Police Station, right? Grandy Police Station.
4: Mm-hmm.
9: Who responsible for hiring the officers in there? All the other information on all the computer?
4: No, we wouldn't.
9: I wonder if it could be the Minister of Public Utilities, sir. But Grandy Station.
0: I don't think so. My boy.
9: Police in car, Kiston. Police.
0: What? What? In Grandy?
9: But like, is the Minister of Public Utilities?
0: All right. The comments and views expressed by the callers on Drama Wednesdays are not the views of Slam 100.5, the TBC Network, and Guardian Media Limited. What is going on in Grandy? What is going on in Grandy Police Station?
4: Is that a 9-inch?
0: What is
4: saying out there?
0: I take one more.
4: What is going on with Brian? You see Brian's message?
2: Morning. Talk to us.
10: Oh,
2: everything cool?
0: Wow. Yeah.
10: Chris, you are needed to your standard friends?
0: Colleagues.
7: My friend.
10: You're not a smart guy, but...
0: Private, we are colleagues.
4: Why private? Private, why? Private, you're breaking up that thing from last week?
10: No. I offer that, man. But you can't tell Chris, you know, birds of our feather flock together. You don't want to remove it now. But.
0: Well, why is it in this? What's the situation?
10: No, I saw the clip from the recap where, you know, he had open answers in the room together and thing.
0: It had no clip from the recap situation.
10: I was talking about it, I don't know.
2: Well, yeah, it was mentioned.
10: They were saying, a hotel room or something like that.
4: That was way back then.
11: That was a long time ago.
10: All I know, see it.
4: Right.
2: But while he saw drama,
10: and I with him being present at the Pride Parade, I know things looking a little shaky on his behalf. He was at the Pride Parade.
4: Who
2: said that?
10: Situation, man.
2: He said he was there.
10: Somebody saw him and tell me, right?
2: Doing what? Saw him
11: playing DJ or something?
10: I don't know what these guys are indulging in them program and them.
2: He was at the parade, private.
10: Hey, when you see a colleague, ask him that.
2: We don't see him. I work mornings, he works afternoon. I don't bounce him up.
11: So anyway, you gotta tell us.
2: So you tell us. He was at the parade.
10: I don't have a bounce up situation because I don't think I'd have been in the same place.
2: No,
10: that's
2: but
10: right.
2: That he was at the parade. That's what you're saying.
10: I heard that.
4: But what the person told you?
10: Hey.
11: They saw him DJing private.
10: Chris.
11: Private. Get to the point.
2: I ain't even entertaining that. That's Shipper Joe.
10: Oh, they getting on so defensive for the guy, right?
2: No, well, you can't give us a proper story. We're not trying to defend anything.
10: If I tell somebody, tell me that. I tell you exactly what they told me.
2: So they just said they saw him at the parade.
10: Yeah, no.
11: And you didn't ask any other question.
2: And you believe that?
10: Why would I? That's so interesting.
11: You all people, private. You ask them no other question.
2: Hold on, and you believe that, private?
10: Well, I hear other talking about the guy before, so it's not too hard to believe now. Eh?
11: Like what?
10: Yes. You don't like you on the rainbow side. All
11: right.
2: No.
11: Don't do the situation.
4: Don't do him.
10: Nothing wrong with that, man. Everybody.
2: You find nothing wrong with that? Private, bro, you find nothing wrong. So if I say,
10: listen to what I say.
11: So if I say private,
10: wrong me, I do not care what they're doing in the personal life.
2: Okay.
10: That is how I just think.
2: But what we say,
10: you're not even a human being still. Unless, don't come wrong me with your funny thing.
2: Unless if you could confirm that, private, don't call with that then.
4: Yeah. This is alleged.
10: All right, no problem, man.
2: You know what I mean?
10: I like all that. Christmas, I like your brother, no, man.
2: Private, if somebody call and say that about you, we would do the same.
10: My people can say what I want.
4: You know, we already hear that.
10: Hey,
4: somebody
10: can say, I'm sure you will never see a video with me.
4: Somebody
10: funny things in this life.
4: Somebody know message and say that, you know?
10: What?
4: All right.
11: You see, you're in a compromising position.
10: You will never get evidence before it mean any kind of funny activities.
2: Right.
10: I promote myself in this life.
2: And you have no evidence on DJ situation.
10: I ain't trying to think the man guilty or nothing. I just see why he here.
4: Okay.
10: You understand?
2: Right. I hear you.
4: Thanks to the information.
10: Thanks
4: to the information.
10: But I like all the defending the guy now, because before he never used to defend the man, man.
11: All right, situation, best friend.
10: All right, well, hold it on.
4: Yeah, bye.
10: Get the man a hug when you see him, Chris.
4: Bye-bye.
11: Why you don't give him a hug when you see him? Why you don't give him a hug when you see him, private?
2: What argument is that? Just so. Then go and hug Vice. In boxers.
11: Okay, man, take. Yeah, he partners on them. Hello, good morning, drama.
12: Daddy, man, I wasn't there.
11: Who?
12: I didn't see him. They're just your regular.
13: The comments and views expressed by the callers on Drama Wednesdays are not the views of Slam 100.5, the TBC Network, and Guardian Media Limited.
2: Somebody needs a block him, man.
11: Yeah.
12: Private hugging me up for that. I'm a dog. Yeah, it's time big up. Anyway, you stand. Yeah, this South City lock, but don't I say this. What are you hugging me up for?
4: We never fed that flock together.
2: No, we trying to figure out why he telling us the hug situation. He could
12: I don't know, baby. That is something we know. Listen to me, I don't know.
2: But what
12: I'm saying is, Chris, yes, I am sad, man, too.
11: Is that what?
12: Yes, I am sad, man. You're both like Judas. You're dismissing yourself from me, friendship.
11: Oh, wait, that's my colleague. That's not my colleague. I don't work with that.
12: Yeah, but so what I'm saying, that's your colleague and full stop there.
11: That's my colleague.
12: You're going to say, my is your brethren. You're going to say, what is your brethren? Well, you understand yourself, Reggie.
11: That's my colleague. My boy, that's my colleague.
12: What are you going on with you there?
4: Nothing.
12: Ain't walking the door, standing these days.
4: Nope.
12: As the caller, I talk about that thing just right. I remind one of them days, he used to be a bloke, you know, road bike. Chris, remember that, yeah?
11: Nope. I don't know what you're talking about.
12: You know that girl?
14: Nope. Nope.
12: Go and hug private.
11: You looking for a hug?
4: To where you go and cuddle.
11: Private looking for a hug.
4: All right, because she has the same hotel room, and all. All right, they share the same vehicle.
11: Same bed, yeah. Same hotel room.
4: Yeah.
11: Hello, good morning, Drama.
15: Happy boy.
14: Oh, boy.
15: What the old boy want?
14: Hmm.
15: Oh, hear that? Yep, let me hear that girl again. I know that girl. Let me hear it again.
14: What you want?
15: Say it with more venom this time.
14: What you want?
15: Well, I mean, I want you, but you know that's a different story.
14: Yeah, that can't.
15: Right?
14: That can't.
15: Morning, guys.
11: Yeah.
15: Chris,
11: yeah.
15: Morning.
11: Yeah, morning.
15: The other guy, DJ. Don't know call your nickname, eh? Baby says morning.
2: You're not here.
15: You're not here.
11: Yeah,
15: right.
11: he stepped on.
15: Here it is. I have a big, big bone to pick with all you.
11: A bone?
15: One. Yes, I have a bone to pick with all you. I hear Puddy be talking about party cancel. And my party must cancel. Blaze was in my party.
14: Oh, yeah.
15: If two people throw a party for Blaze Birdie, who will party expect you to show up, Morgie? Because me and Blaze like that.
11: What do you mean?
15: Right?
11: What do you mean you have place like that? What do you mean? I don't understand.
15: Because BJ is good. I mean,
11: so
15: come on.
11: So he rather come to your party than Puddy B party?
15: Exactly. I mean, come on. Why would he go to your party and he have this whole good-looking girl here party, you know?
14: What kind of party you have?
15: Was that?
14: What kind of party you
11: have?
14: How
11: many party
15: it was a buddy, but listen, it was lit. And I have the bone to pick it all. While I didn't show up, I sent all the invitation.
14: I didn't get it.
15: Listen to me. When all they do these kind of things, it does make people feel that we at Slam have beef with them and over there by Scorch.
11: Well, I'd rather it be that way.
15: So next time, all they do embarrassment because I'm well looking out for all you.
11: Nah, leave it to her. I'd rather it be that
15: listen,
11: way.
15: Listen, I had fun. Listen, all you know how I just dress.
14: Who was in the party?
15: White dress, see-through. Lacy undergarment. Oh God! Listen, I had a time of my life. I can't remember exactly what happened, but you know, when I get up Tuesday morning and I look in that picture, you know who I sleep with?
14: I don't know.
2: We don't want to.
15: Chris, you know who bed I wake up in?
11: I don't know. If
15: all you know, all you know, Ken Simmons.
11: Nah, my boy. The comments,
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11: No! Don't do Ken that.
2: You know, you meant to say Ken Simmons dog or something. You can't be Ken Simmons. You can't be Ken
11: Simmons. Ken Simmons don't play that.
2: Yeah.
11: No way. Ken don't play that. No.
4: Ken will mash up a party for that. Ken stop music for that. And Ken say, hey, stop. Hey, nothing front here. Ken say, oh, you go somewhere else with that.
11: What party that was again? What
2: Tiki Bar.
4: No, it wasn't Tiki Bar.
11: Get somebody party.
4: It wasn't Tiki Bar Boy. It was Clifton Hill.
11: Clifton Hill.
2: Yeah.
4: Can say no. Can say that's in front.
2: Hey. Call him move. Get back from here. So me and who you talking? You doing Judah?
11: Hello, good morning, Jama.
16: Hey guys, good morning.
11: Good morning, Shamin.
16: I just feel so good here in Shirley, boys. And then hearing two of your old voices, you'll make my day. So I had to call in. Yeah. Shirley, I love you so much. You need to call often.
11: Shirley didn't call us.
2: Moogie.
4: It's Moogie.
16: Well, Moogie, Shirley, the same damn thing.
2: Yeah, there you go.
16: You understand?
4: And Puddy B.
16: Well, I don't even understand how these things with Puddy to be saying. I just have to put my ears close to the way this is really here. But you see this last one here? Mm. What's his name?
11: Moogie.
16: Yes, I love Moogie too much. Miles, how are you?
2: I'm fine. How are you?
16: I'm good. I just saying good morning to Charles. Good morning, Charles.
11: Mm-hmm.
16: I'm polishing my floor right now.
11: Yeah.
16: I want to say good morning to Kevin Hazel, which is an ex-co-worker of mine.
2: Rambo.
16: He listens to you all every day. Rambo.
11: Big up Rambo. Yeah, man.
16: You know?
11: Yeah.
16: And Chris, Love you guys. Good morning to Lover and Islam family. Mm-hmm. Love everybody.
11: Love you too. Love you too, Charmin.
17: Hi, Charmin.
16: Okay, take care. Bye-bye.
2: Bye-bye, Charmin. Bye.
17: You know, have a new name for them?
2: Oh.
17: A flat womb. A flat, you know that flat womb? That sea creature.
11: Yeah, I know what it is.
17: Yeah. it born it two, it born it male and female.
11: Organs?
17: Reproductive. Yeah. And call it a flat womb. And then they fight to see who become the mother or the father. That's a new name for them.
2: Flat womb, right?
17: Flat womb.
11: Flat womb, yes. Together, yes. Nation.
2: I agree.
11: Nation, it was nice as per usual. Have a good one. Be safe out there. Enjoy the rest of your Wednesday. Up next, Janine and the DJ Hero are going to take over and take you all the way till noon.
2: Mm-hmm.
11: Have a good one. You want to squeeze in that to us?
17: See what he?
11: I was squeezing that to us. I was squeezing that to us. Hello.
18: Morning, thanks.
11: Morning.
18: Yeah, long time listener. Like second time calling. Well, I was trying to call you for, sorry about that, but I like created a drama group. If so, we just share the link.
11: Oh, the group. All right. Don't worry. Don't worry yourself now. Yeah. We're sorting it out.
18: Easy. We're sorting it out.
11: People were in that group, bad boy. Hello, good morning. Welcome to the drama.
19: Greetings.
11: Hey.
19: Yeah, you
2: Greetings.
19: My son, you good?
2: I'm good, love. How are you?
19: You know me, I did it. I get a week. So I just taking what we can pass it on.
17: You get what?
11: You get, no, she get a week. I tell she a week. I'll think about it after a week.
19: Yes, a week she gave me, boy.
11: I get a video with her hugging up a rasta, man.
17: Eh?
11: Yeah, embracing a rasta. Tongue out, chim out, hugging it. Tongue out, chim out.
19: But nevertheless, it is what it is, yes?
11: Hmm.
19: But to the lady that called before, right?
11: Mm.
19: Can you recommend that man who polishes? If I need my floor polish, Chris ain't doing nothing for me. So I
17: need
19: to get a little polish and polish. So, ma'am,
11: you need a shine on. You need a shine on. You need a shine on buff. A polish.
19: You're telling yourself, Chris. We're coming in now. Hi, B.
17: That's what I turn green.
19: Ah. Hey, man. What? I love Polly, right?
17: You did love her.
11: Love you too, lover. Lover, yes. Polish. Hello.
20: Hey, Sarah. Boy, only I want to watch you. But that's flat work.
11: What?
2: I don't want to repeat what I think I heard, so we'll leave it there.
21: Hello.
11: Hello.
21: Chris, me are not against the community, Chris. Because I don't firm believer that if a guy like, you know, them thing, he truly like them thing.
11: Yeah.
21: You know why? Because women have bottom too. So it had to be in a like bottom.
11: Private.
2: Yeah.
11: That is it.
22: Hello. Hello, good morning.
11: Hi, good morning.
22: Good morning to my baby daddy.
11: To who?
22: What's he?
11: Oh.
22: My baby daddy.
17: This is where we make we exit.
22: This what exit? Why are you leaving?
2: This is Chris Ward.
22: Chrissy.
17: Who is this?
22: Please make up with lover.
2: You don't know who this is, okay. You didn't make all the voice?
17: I'm sorry, bro.
22: What is?
2: You realize she's trying to sound like a female today?
11: Hey, what's up, bro?
17: Wow.
22: Wow.
11: Hey, what's up, bro?
22: What is? She's a narcissist. What is you, man?
17: Yes, she is.
22: What is you, man?
17: Yes, she is.
22: What's up, bro? What is you?
11: I never said that.
2: It was what he said.
22: What's
2: that.
22: Chris?
2: It
11: was Miles.
22: Chris. No, what's Chris? Chris, I feel more. Miles ain't gonna tell me what's up, bro.
2: Nah.
22: But Chris would do that. You're a stretch on a nasty boy. Boy, I just touching this, you know. I think somebody, I wasn't listening for a little while because I had a little interview this morning, right?
11: Mm-hmm. Okay.
22: But I think somebody tell me, somebody called my name this morning, put it into the Kimberly Gill.
17: No, I don't think so.
11: Yes.
1: They did?
22: Were they somebody Kimberly Gill? Is it Isaac Kimberly?
11: Yeah,
2: more or less.
22: But of course, Isaac Kimberly. See, I'm married dotish, or I want my Nike. I want to be a Kimberly.
11: Wow.
22: Dotish.
11: Wow.
22: Yeah.
11: Wow. You
22: don't have no good.
11: Mister, you might run on more yourself. Wow.
3: Nothing. Not one thing.
11: Nation, we good. Nation, have a good day. Enjoy the rest of your day. Janine and the DJ Hero up next.
5: Oh,
11: Miles, have a good one, bro.
2: Dance one, same
11: Wattie, have a good one,
2: easy,
11: bro.
2: Man.
11: Catch you tomorrow. Easy. All right? Same time, same place, of course. B2B is on. Old school, old school, old school vibes tomorrow. All right? Keep it locked. Lion say, they say Brian have a target tattooed on his back.
3: On the lower back, say it.
11: On the lower back.
3: On the lower back? Lower back.
11: Lion, what kind of thing is that like?
23: Turn up.

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0: beautiful people. This is the kind of energy that I love. Happy Wednesday, happy hump day, happy midweek love going out to you and yours, wherever you guys are locked on in this beautiful globe. I say blessings and blessings going out to you and yours. Ah, what a great time to be alive, my friends. It's the voice of Janine alongside the DJ Hero this morning. How are you?
1: I'm fine. More international, more interested in the world. Thanks for joining us this morning.
0: Oh, yeah, my friends. I'm already live on my TikTok. Y'all can check it out at JYNNYN. My friends, I'm ready to have a good time. It is Wednesday. You know, Wednesday for me is my Friday, right? Because it's the last one for me for the week. So I am ready to go. It's all about steam. It's all about the new soca. Of course, we're getting you ready for summer stage, my friends. I cannot wait. It is days away. I'm talking about Concert Capital. What a night it is going to be. I really, really cannot wait. Guys, what I'm hoping that the promoter, what I'm hoping that stage management does, I really hope it's kind of like a, you know, Trini, Jamaica, Trini, Barbados. I really hope we get an excellent show like that. And I really cannot wait. I really cannot wait for summer stage. Queen's Park, Savannah, Concert Capital. Of course, we're getting you ready for TJ Alcott.

young brother. And if you listen to the ad properly, they drop the hints, you know. They say they have three other artists their name yet, but they're going to be there. You can take a guess. The ones in my life, you can take a guess who's going to be there. But they play the song in the ad constantly. I could give you a little hint. Gosh, we should just run the thing one time, man. All right, let me read two ads. Hero, line up things for the summer stage one time because I only have one more week. Guys, today is also Red Flag Day. You know, we do that on a Wednesday, right? So in the final hour, we have red flags. But we kind of really want to highlight some things, some signs in our friendships. I'll give you the category. Friendships and our relationships later on today, right? And then in hour number two, we have hashtag only local, where we shine the spotlight on everything Trinidad and Tobago. Once we can get our hands on the music, we're going to play it. All right?

this morning. Hero, just remind me. It's Twinsanity. Is that the name? It's Twinsanity. There you go. I'm going to Janine good enough. Memory good enough. Right, so Twinsanity is going to be here. Shout out to Stacey Wyke. Love my Stacey Wyke, man. She's one of the persons that said, hey, girl, you ever try TV? Try this thing. So big up my girl Stacey Wyke. She'll be passing through studio a little later. All right, but for right now, I'm ready to steam it up in the hour. I was going to read one ad. Right, let me read you one ad for you. One ad. Hero, you ready to steam up? Because I'm ready to get them ready for summer stage. I mean, the countdown is on. Let me read the ad one time. Trinidad and Tobago, are you ready? The People's Show is back on Saturday, the 22nd of August. The energy, the vibes, and the music return to the iconic Queen's Park Savannah for the biggest summer experience of the year. Summer stage, the festival. One stage, thousands of people, and two of Jamaica's biggest stars are bringing pure fire to Trinidad and Tobago. Alkaline, the man himself, is heading to the Queen's Park Savannah, and if that wasn't

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Summer Stage, the festival, Saturday the 22nd of August, Queen's Park, Savannah, baby, don't you miss it? Oh gosh, are we all? I ready? Let me start to get up now. It's time to dance. I'm feeling a little better today. I can dance. Yeah.

Somebody say Rocher. 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We glowing right now. 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

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I had Dini's from Point 14 as a beauty. That is what we like. 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Aye, aye, aye. 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

0: please say big up Nessa Preppy. That is it. Add Nikki from Mova, big up your whole self.
1: And my mind.
0: I think it's Alicia C. The name's coming in first.
1: And my mind.
0: Nalini from

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0: Ladies want some more. Oh my, good Lord. 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
1: Oh, beautiful people, this is how we're gonna do it. We're going to kick off our 10 o'clock hour with hashtag OnlyLocal. Now is your time to send the request to 707-7526. Hope you're having a blessed and beautiful Wednesday morning, my friends. For those of you on a little vacation, we say some blessings going out to you celebrating a birthday. Well, happy birthday to you, honey. Happy anniversary as well, all right? We head to the top. When we come back, we got your request inside hashtag OnlyLocal.
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1: Yeah, you're listening to The Preset with Jeanine and DJ Hero. It's Queen. It's Queen.
2: 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No trust, no love. Your job is work. Sex. But

0: That is how we're starting off with the hashtag Only Local on a Wednesday, my friends. 707-7526. What is your song, my friends? We're shining the spotlight on our local artists on a Wednesday morning. Sending love going out to all the artists. Twin Sanity is going to be in studio shortly.
1: No trust, no love, your job is worth. Sex.

0: The mountains. 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
1: Now, personally, I don't know somebody could switch on Zeris. I don't know how you could do that. You're too cute for that. Anyway, somebody said they requested an J-Angel for a particular person named Melissa. These things get in personal, but I like it. 707-7526. If you're on the TikTok, it's JYNNYN. We say good morning. Inside only.

0: All right, my friends, keep the messages coming in. We are inside hashtag only local right now. Now, we got that request. It says, morning, Jay, requesting any song from Jay Angel for Melissa. Melissa, this song is for you. Never be me. That is it. I find the trailer for you, Melissa. Why you making it? I find this morning we coming hard for Melissa's and Kimberly's boy. Yeah, the nation ain't like what Kimberly do there at all.
1: When your girl can't do this.
2: Hey, hey. No, no matter what you...
1: It's me that you
2: think.
0: On a real, this song is one of the hardest songs Jay Angel have, you know. I really like the lyrical content here, because you don't know. Ladies and the good. Good morning. Send your name to roll call still going on.

0: receive this song. 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
1: I know, listen to
0: you. Gotta listen to the whole. When she drop a song, you must listen to the lyrics. Don't doubt my artist. You listen to the lyrics, all right? Hero was not ready. He wasn't. Right now, he's rubbing his head.
1: My head's still shaking.
0: Yes, you didn't realize that was... It was so dread.
1: Ron, she's not understatement.
0: Yeah, man. I really like it though. Anyway, big up J Angel and her whole self, always representing the red, white, and black. All right, so we're moving on to my boy Brave Boy. I think Brave Boy is still on tour. What? Brave Boy, he coming back here? Brave Boy outside, I think Germany, America, in Toronto, in some areas that I don't even know the names and how to pronounce them. But I'm so proud of you, Brave Boy. I'm so happy for you. And of course, he's been doing his thing in the Zumba industry, representing for Trinidad and Tobago. He has lovely international collaborations like this one. It's called Go Low with Salvi. All right? You've heard it already. Go next.

0: Good news segment, you know, the go low. I like that. All right, we're doing this next one for Sparkle and Mayaro. Right? We love Sparkle and Mayaro. Big up your whole self, Sparkle.
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0: because we had Steph Galoo, the beautiful Steph Galoo, in the building last week. We couldn't have hashtag only local and not involve and include her. So this one is called Forget It All. Remember, the video is out on YouTube. Go and support your own, my friend. Steph Galoo has been working so hard. We got to give her the flowers. We love you, Steph Galoo. All right? Melissa, say thank you. Big up yourself, Melissa. We got Lee Tech Rentals. They're out there in Mayaro. They're locked on. Good morning, Mayaro. I saw her Jamaica on the live stream. Good morning, Jamaica. How you doing?
1: Yeah, you're listening to The Preset with Jeanine and DJ Hero. It's Queen.

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You know what I mean? I don't know. You don't feel that way? It's just sweet, right? It's a really sweet song. Oh, man. Good morning, Trinidad.

Brian, I heard you this morning. 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Okay, Brian? I heard what you said about Nessa Preppy. 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That body is chi. 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All right, we love you, Nessa. Yeah, yeah, yeah. That is preppy. 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Yeah.

0: doctor.
1: Listen, it's just something about Kutain voice. I just had to stop what I do, you know. I just had to pat down, you know.
2: You're Brooklyn.
1: Jeez. Big up Kutain boy. He was on the cruise. For Lover. Oh my gosh. Kutain could sing anything, you know. He could sing the alphabet and all I happy. You understand what I mean?

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Now, you know, any hashtag only local, we get a little steamy. And of course, we're celebrating the queen of the freaks. We're talking about Lady Lava. Her birthday was last week, Friday. Jot it down in the calendar now. Ready so you'll remember. All right? So here comes Lava with a brand new track. It's called Happy Birthday. All right? So get familiar with this one. The video is also out for this. All right? It was also released last week, Friday. So you guys, take a listen. Take a look. Brand new music coming in from Lady Lava inside the hashtag only local.

0: I really like this rhythm, you know. 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That's it. That is it.
1: Queen Freak.
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0: Saki, I like that one. Trimbalina, like it. Guys, that is the end of hashtag only local right here on Slam 100.5 FM. Just about 29 minutes to 11 o'clock. What's for lunch, guys? Is it too early to think about food? Is it? It's never early for me to think about food. I always love food. Somebody put something on my mind this morning, you know. Only a feeling to make, and you know I don't even feel for chicken breast so, but a feeling for a garlic and rosemary butter chicken breast, just pan seared with a side of veg. I'm feeling for nothing too heavy today, but I feel that's what I'm gonna make for myself. Either that or a piece of steak. Or the steak make me feel excited, boy. I feel a steak today. I feel I'll make some steak today. I'm feeling that energy. You know what I mean? Holy spot with me. Hero, how is spot with me, boy? As have real energy and as coming real sharp sometimes, eh?
1: And by the grace of God. And as holy faith.
0: Oh, God, boy. Thanks, eh? Gosh. I just have so much fun here.
2: I'm glad I just be the judge. Feel to the madness.
0: Yeah, I just love music. They really, it didn't lie to you, know. When you find something you love, you feel like it never work. Yeah? Oh, gosh, I'm having a good time. All right, so here's what. I saw that we have a segment. Oh, we have a segment. We have two segments, actually. One for Summer Stage and one for ECU. So let's complete our task and go to the... Oh, it is an interview.
2: No, it's 11. Sorry, my bad. Sorry, I tried.
0: Righto. So we have two segments in this hour and then we have our interview. Yes, Hero, that's true. Our interview. We put them in the red flags. Twin Sanity, we put him in the Red Flags edition. Yeah. So he's going to come with some steam this morning. And he's a new, what we will call him, Steam Zest. We'll ask him what he wants to call himself. But for right now, he's steaming. He's zesting. He in that category. So we look forward to sitting with him and discussing more. All right, friends. So we take a quick commercial break. We come back with a nice 10 minutes for ECU. That is Eastern Credit Union, my friends. We'll be right back.
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All right. I didn't have fun with Twally. I didn't talk Twally for the morning. Is this why? It's Wednesday, you know. That is it. 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

0: to head into hour number three. But before we do, I've got some messages for you, my friends. Oh, yes, I do. Trinidad and Tobago, are you ready? The People's Show is back on Saturday, the 22nd of August. 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It's all about the Z series, the Galaxy Z series. Here are your CDZ. You like the flip? The Flip 8?
1: I think, I'll be honest with you, I feel I will break
0: your
1: that
0: ones
1: phone.
0: Want. Your ones
1: I,
0: want.
1: I will love to have one, but it's a little too small for me.
0: True, I want it.
1: I feel
0: the,
1: I might break.
0: The thinnest and lightest design ever. I'm a Galaxy girl. I'm an Android. I'm not an Apple. Not on that. I like it. I think I want to try it. And you know, I love flip phones. I used to have my flip phone. I had a Razr. I had a Dolce & Gabbana Razr, you know, that was the gold one. So I like a flip phone. So I think I might move and groove towards it, all right? Get yours today, my friends, at your favorite retailer, all right? And shout out to the persons that already have it. Tell us how you like how you like it now. 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All right, my friends, we head to the top. No sticking. When we come back, we're already inside. We have the interview, as we said, at 10:15. But before we jump into that, we have a nice 10 minutes for Summer Stage, all right? We'll be right back, friends.
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0: Trinidad and Tobago, are you ready? The People's Show is back on Saturday, August 22nd. That's this Saturday, my friends. 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Summer Stage, the festival, Saturday, August 22nd, Queen's Park, Savannah, Concert Capital.
1: Well, yeah,
0: this is it, you know. They on the way, you know. I want me like. Yes, when Master T coming? They should be here by Friday. Yeah. Yeah, yeah, yeah.

0: woulda quell you no. 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Friend I see friend I did bet you that woulda quell you no. When me did telling no. Level no, level no. 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
1: Lay down on ground in a broad day. Watch the things we do. 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I don't find your shit up.
2: As a girl, wear plenty dresses, eh? As wear plenty dresses to go to the concert and them. But you see this weekend? You see this weekend with the selection? I feel a short. You understand? So we can wild out. Ladies, you know what I mean?
1: Once it a lunatics, hell after hell, you know. Level no, mother vendetta, go shell, you know. Friend, I see friend, I did bet you that would a quell, you know. Watch a level no, level no. Ready no, ready no. 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Where me they telling you? Level no, level no. Ready no, ready no. 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
3: lay down

0: it fire!
1: Oh my goodness. And I think this is going to be the best summer stage of all the years. Just because right now, we're seeing real plenty. Trinidad and Tobago seeing so much in the dancehall fraternity right now. And I'm just so proud of all the artists that will be representing Trinidad and Tobago. We have Jassy, we have Jelano, we have Tempo, we have Young Brother. And we have three unnamed big artists coming out from Trinidad and Tobago as well. I can't wait, guys. Concert Capital this Saturday, the 22nd of August. I'm talking about summer stage. Hey!

Miss them boy, them boy, like them a bad people. See how me glitz. Yo, Rose, I know, big up all the force. See them. Cowboy, we get the whole.

0: Well, people, that was brought to you by Purple Robe Entertainment Summer Stage. Don't miss the biggest summer experience of the year on Saturday, the 22nd of August at the Concert Capital, Queens Park, Savannah, baby. Summer Stage, the festival. Where are you going to be?
1: Summer Stage Festival. Are you ready? On Saturday, August 22nd, it's time to welcome the Bajan sensation.
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My friends, we are getting you ready. It's all about oil and music. Of course, we'll be featuring the likes of Super Blue, KMC, Ding Dong, who will be doing a tribute to the late great Blacks. Tree Canal, Freetown Collective, Kutane, Joshua Regrello, Mela Karibe, and the Boom Boom Room. 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All right, they're all going to be happening at Oil and Music Festival 2026, celebrating the icons, Sunday the 30th of August from 3 p.m. at the Military Academy, Corinth. 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All right? It's all about oil and music. As we celebrate

0: You see when they said me juve morning? 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La la la. 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
1: The lion, the bad man. Why you why so why you don't mind any people play?
0: Hey, Lord. Oh God, we're my real Trick Canal fans. We're my real Trick Canal fans. This was supposed to be a 5-minute segment, but I requested blue. I's a girl requesting mud. I love Trick Canal, but I don't know. Big up Wendell every time, boy. Wow.

0: 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All right, my friends, it's going to be a night to remember, featuring Super Blue, KMC, Ding Dong, who will be doing a tribute to the late, great Blacks, Tree Canal, Freetown Collective, Kutane, Joshua Regrello, Mela Karibe, and Boom Boom Room, also featuring Exodus Steel Orchestra and Skiffle. All right, what a night. What a night. Don't miss it, my friends. Oil and Music, August 30th. That's where we're heading, from 3 p.m. to the Military Academy. All right, listen up for more.
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0: about to get juicy. I got the artist in the studio now. You actually here for Red Flags, eh? This is my Red Flag segment. You're in Red Flags right now,
1: yeah.
0: Right? I mixed up the time. You were supposed to come in for Only Local, but you're in for Red Flags. Mm. So at some point, I needed to drop some tea for me and give me a flag or two, all right?
1: Yeah.
0: Fair? So ladies and gentlemen, I have a brand new artist on the scene. Very excited about this interview. I have the man Twin Sanity in the building. Good morning, Twin Sanity. How are you?
2: I'm very good. How are you?
0: I am great. And I have the amazing upcoming producer. His name is One Vice Brawlin. Need I say more?
2: Yeah, no man.
0: Huh? I like the deep voice. Go ahead, no man. Go ahead, no brawling. Huh? Go ahead, no brawls. Tell me, no.
3: Yeah, right now we're here for the interview. Very excited. We have two tracks to promote. I don't know if we had the time to promote the two tracks.
0: Right.
3: First, we will go the one with Twin.
0: Yes.
3: And then, yeah.
0: I love that. Now, let me ask you a question. What motivated you to even get into this industry? It is a very saturated one. It is one that people, sometimes they say it's not part of our culture. Talk to me and tell me, why did you choose this industry, Twin Sanity? Tell me.
1: Well, for one, I mean, I grew up in music. My dad and my mom used to make music also.
0: Uh-huh.
1: And they had their own band with my family. So
0: okay.
1: I wasn't really into the music when they were making it or anything like that. I was playing football.
0: Right.
1: But in COVID time, it had really nothing to do.
0: Okay,
1: on the computer, looking for some kind of thing to do to be productive. And then is when the music just slapped me with a blessing, you know what I mean?
0: True.
1: It wasn't really good at the starting at all, but you know,
0: I like the honesty.
1: Yeah, we work to be better, you know, every day. So
0: that's great.
1: Yeah.
0: And One Vice Brawlin. Why that name? And why wasn't it Twice Vice? I don't know. Tell me now. Or just Brawlers?
3: Nah, that's really a question everybody has asked me, because it's really a kind of unique name.
0: Right.
3: But where I get from is like, Brawlin is like, before that was really a trend, I got called myself One Vice Brawlin.
0: Right.
3: Vice come from certain reasons. I would not like dispose that just
0: you
3: yet.
0: Only have one vice.
3: Yeah, just that's one vice. We go leave that mystery for right now.
0: No, you just say the vice is music.
3: You just say the vice
0: right.
3: is music.
0: Yeah,
3: right.
0: Yeah.
3: And then Brawlin come from like when you're doing something, Brawlin is like the best version of no.
0: Mm.
3: So One Vice Brawlin come like me trying to be the best version of myself in music, man.
0: Right.
3: You understand? So anything I doing, whether it be a project I put out or they're going for awards, like let me say you used to go for a Grammy, that Brawlin.
0: Right.
3: Let me say you used to go in a party, 10 chain, you know, like that's Brawlin.
0: Right.
3: Let me say you used to go and get a PhD for a scholarship, that's Brawlin. You know what I mean? So One Vice Brawlin is the best version of me.
0: Mm. Nice. I love that explanation. And acronyms would be OVB.
3: OVB. Yeah, I like that one.
0: I love you guys. You all are so awesome. So where are y'all representing in Trinidad and Tobago? Tell us.
1: Well, I rep in the south side, you know.
0: South?
1: Big up Taradale, one time San Fernando.
0: Love that. What about you, One Vice?
3: No, I'm from the west. We got Blue Basin.
0: Aye, aye, aye. All right, so Twin Sanity, tell us about the track today. What's the name of the track and inspiration behind the track? And how did it come about? How did this connection between you and One Vice Brawlin happen?
1: Well, firstly, the song that we're going to, you know, is name of it is Bad and Fuck. And this song, honestly, it speaks for itself, you know.
0: Right.
1: Oh, girl, you're bad and fuck. You know what I mean? It's talking about the woman for real. It's a girl too.
0: You got inspiration from me?
1: I mean,
0: clearly. Yes, I understand.
1: You say that?
0: I understand.
1: Yeah, I understand. For sure, for sure.
0: Twin Sanity, I understand. He got inspiration from the J guys. Mm, you know, that's what happens. That's what happens. It happens all the time. Yeah, Master T, everybody's inspired. It's okay.
1: Yeah, yeah.
0: Right? So go ahead with the story. We listening. The children are listening, huh?
1: But yeah, you know, Bad and Fuck is really talking about the woman, you know. How the steamy, the bad, for sure, in fact. You know what I mean?
0: I like
1: this
0: that.
1: Was also produced by my friend Woody, you know. His name is Woody. Woody 234.
0: I don't even know if I could say that on the air.
1: I mean,
0: I don't know. Right. All right. Big up Wooders now. Big up the Wooders.
1: Woody from Toy Story. That,
0: right.
1: Yeah,
0: so big up your boy Woody.
1: Big up Woody.
0: Wooders. Would he?
3: Do my
0: would
3: boy
0: he?
3: That now,
4: would he or would he?
0: Exactly.
1: That's a question.
0: Would he? Would he?
1: Would he?
0: We are losing track.
1: Or would he not?
0: So would he produce this one? Is there a video out for it as well?
1: Yes,
0: talk to me.
1: Yes, this video is out. Yeah, this song, Bad In Fact, is out. Music video is out on all platforms also. Mm-hmm. You know what I mean? And this actually came from, the beat from this song actually came from another song I have named Flaves, which is on my Bad So EP that I just released.
0: Oh, lovely.
1: Yeah, about 2 months ago.
0: Well, congratulations to you, my sir. So how long have you been in this music industry?
1: Honestly, I've been making music about 3.5 years.
0: Okay.
1: Taking it to a professional level about a year and a half, really now getting into it. Well, was now getting into
0: right.
1: Now we live and direct.
0: Right, you're settling it now.
1: Yeah,
0: love
1: sure.
0: That for you. Now, if you had to collaborate with any artists, local, regionally, internationally, who would you want to collaborate with?
1: Well, I have a couple collabs on the way right now. Local.
0: Okay, well, if you want, you could give us an exclusive, you know?
1: Yeah.
0: Who saw you collaborate with then?
1: Well, I have this artist named Sane from Southside also.
0: His name is Sane?
1: Yeah, Sane.
0: Okay, like we pull insane?
1: Like we insane.
0: It's, oh, like you're insane, like you're crazy. Insane.
1: Yeah.
0: Oh, dear.
1: You know, my name is Sanity, his name is Sane.
0: Okay.
1: Yeah. So, yeah, I have a collab with him coming, Rockstar Life. I have a song with Nigeria also on the way.
0: Oh, nice.
1: Yeah, name of it is Phantom Boy 2. I actually just dropped a song yesterday with an ex-Jamaican artist named Fuego 8FP.
0: Okay. Yeah,
1: produced by One Vice Brother himself.
0: Oh, gosh. So, you have that here?
1: I have it here, but I don't have the clean version.
0: Oh, you don't have the clean version yet.
3: Caesar's Law on YouTube.
1: Caesar's Law on YouTube, all streaming platforms. Oh. Music video also, too.
0: Okay.
1: Yeah.
0: All right, so we didn't shout out who did any of the music videos.
1: But this is my...
0: I really missed a call and nobody really called me to be the star girl, but that's
1: well,
0: okay. Well,
1: she'll call her for the next one from Magic.
0: It's all right.
1: Now
0: we know.
1: I don't like your attitude.
4: Who needs enemies?
3: Talk to manager about that one.
0: So that's awesome. So I'm excited for you guys. It's Java. It's been a brawling Java, by the way. It's been a fantastic Java. Can we see you in any performances? Are you going to be touching the stage?
1: We'll have some soon, you know what I mean? Just in the time. And I just performed in Kutin's concert recently, Canvas.
0: Canvas, fantastic.
1: You know what I mean? So, yeah. Just starting off the world, so coming on, you have some performances.
0: And you know, and Kutin's concerts have a way, you know, the artists that go on to perform at his concerts usually are very successful, you know, very successful artists, you know. I don't know if Kutin has that eye, but I'm
1: sure
0: excited
1: that's
0: for you.
1: Big brother, innit? You know what I mean? So Kutin, let's look out for the other upcoming artists. Big up Kutin one time.
0: Yes,
1: way,
0: he's
1: know?
0: Very amazing. All right, so let's jump into the track one time now. It's called Bad In Fact, right?
1: Yeah.
0: All right, just say it for the ladies. Hot girl them.
1: Of course.
0: Brawling some all these sexy body ladies. Ladies, so if you fit in this category, I want you to send the names. A roll call time. Send me names. All right? Let me hear the young man. Twin Sanity, my friends. Brand new music coming in. It's called Bad In Fact.

0: like it. I like it. 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
1: Good.
0: I like how it's making my bongs a little bit. Yeah. Bongs.
1: Yeah.
0: Bongs, bongs on ball. You understand? I like it. One more time. I like it again. Let me pull up the video in the meantime.

0: Now, I'm loving the video. I'm taking in the video. Loving the video you made Trinidad and Tobago look beautiful.
1: Yeah,
0: I love how you're cruising out the window. Yeah. You're seeing the beautiful Twin Towers in the background. It really, really captures Trinidad and Tobago. I don't know what warehouse this is, but I like it. Beautiful video, beautiful video. Love it because yeah, what's where? All right, you're loud.
1: Big up here, same way, yeah, man.
0: You know what I love about the video though? I really love, like, I mean, we're getting to know you as the artist. Yeah.

0: like that.
1: Yeah, I like
0: I
1: that.
0: I like
1: too.
0: That.
1: I like that.
0: So you're on your shootout with a blue light or something, huh?
1: Yeah, no. Simple,
0: make it look. You
1: simple.
0: Make it look very expansive.
1: Thank you very much.
0: Very, very, very
1: big
0: great
1: ZWP
0: job.
1: All right. One time.
0: So give me all the handles. One Vice Brolin, give me your handles. Give the people
2: just,
0: the handles.
2: Just ask about one question. We have time for one more song.
0: No, baby, I have 9 minutes. Don't worry, I will come back. Y'all will come back. Y'all will come back. Promise, y'all will come back. Right? Don't worry about it. This is just the beginning. All right? Y'all know that same way, Stacey White know that same way. They just had to send a message and y'all will be here. Right? First preference. So tell me, give me the handles so the people can follow all your one time, find all your accounts one time and follow.
2: Well, my name is One Vice Brolin. Just search One Vice Brolin on everything.
1: Everything.
2: And you will find me.
0: All right, OVB. Yeah. I love it. And what about you, Twinsanity?
1: Well, I mean, you can search Twinsanity, but FY Sanity, all social platforms, music platforms, Twinsanity, T-W-I-N, Sanity.
0: Why Twinsanity? Are you a twin?
1: Twin actually come from me and my cousin. We grew up looking like twins when we were smaller.
0: Right.
1: That stuck. And then Sanity came from my journal, For Your Sanity. That's where the music, the branding, everything. My brand is For Your Sanity, so everything came from the journal. So For Your Sanity, just take the sanity out and mix the two names, and Twin Sanity is your name.
0: Beautiful. I love that. When you say journal, you're a guy that promotes journaling. You write down how you feel and that kind of thing when you deal with your mental health.
1: Yeah, mental health is key. You know, I mean, Tyrell, man, who does, you know, lose their life to...
0: Of course. You know, and I got to have you on another program, man. Y'all will be back on my social media platform, on that same TikTok there.
1: I appreciate
0: it. Right? You'll come and do the mental health program. All right? Don't worry about it. We got to talk about it more. All right? So Twinsanity, all the platforms, FY...
1: Sanity.
0: Yeah. Right? And then you, One Vice Brolin, everybody could find that, spell that. We good.
1: Brolin.
0: Can we give out some of the other persons on your team? The videographer, the music videos, and of course your producer. Let's give out the handles one time.
1: Of course, ZWP. You can find him at ZWP on social platforms.
0: Right.
1: You know, Yandy Man. Manage Yandy
0: Big
1: Man.
0: Up Yan.
1: You know, all social platforms also. Producer for this song, Bad In Fact, Woody. 234 Woody.
0: 234 Woody. Platforms. That is it. I got a call here. Let's see. The nation is going to be kind. Hello, good morning. We have the young Twinsanity and One Vice Brolin in the building. Who's
3: big
0: on the
3: up.
0: Line?
3: Big up. Big up. Big up. I want to say one thing. It's not a violent song, but it's bad in fact.
1: Bad
3: I like
1: bad.
3: It.
1: You know that.
3: I like it.
0: Yes.
3: I like
0: yes.
3: it.
0: Mm-hmm.
3: Keep it. Keep it there for a while. As long as you could stay there. Keep it there. We'll more things for Gina and Chigills and them.
0: That
3: more
0: is
3: thing
0: it.
3: For the
0: that is
3: more
0: it.
3: Thing for them.
0: That
3: keep
0: is
3: it there for Gina and them, please. We want our artists, keep it for the ladies especially.
1: Of course.
3: Please, I beg in. That is all. Don't go off track too much, all right?
0: No.
3: It's bad in fact. Oh gosh, I like it.
0: That is it. I like your energy. That is good energy. That's good feedback.
1: That's good.
0: My slam audience is kind of dread. So that is very good feedback. Congratulations going out to Twinsanity. This was an awesome interview. Really love the team that you have behind you.
1: Thank you.
0: Hey, Stacey is one of the reasons that I am here today.
4: That's
0: yeah, they.
4: Yeah,
0: so,
4: both of us. That's,
0: yeah.
4: That's all alone.
0: Yeah, well, I don't know about tea, but Stacey, yes. Stacey's great people to have around. Yan is great people to have around. So I really wish you guys the very best. Hope to see you in studio soon. Hope to see you on a stage soon.
1: Of course, of
0: right,
1: course.
0: Summer stage. I hope you're listening. We got some good people here, all right?
1: Yeah.
0: You heard it right here on Slam 100.5 FM, my beautiful people. We're going to give you the track one more time, all right?

0: Beautiful people, I'm going to be out of here in about 3 minutes. But before I leave, just want to tell you guys, thanks for all the love, all the support, all the views on TikTok, all the gifts, everybody, all the comments. I love you guys, love you guys, love you guys. I will be seeing you at Summer Stage on Saturday. And I will be seeing you down at San Fernando Masi for UTC, my UTC team for the CPL campaign. I'm back with my UTC team, so I'll see you guys on Friday. Thank you so much going out to Saf and everybody from UTC. I cannot wait. All right, so that's Friday, that's Saturday, Sunday, and it's a rest, and we back out for radio on Monday, all right? Nation, have a blessed one, you know. I going and get ready, you know. We have to get ready, you know. Right? Summer Stage this weekend, my friends. Don't forget to play an LCB Lotto Plus, eh?
1: All right.
0: As always, it's your girl Janine saying peace, love, and cupcakes. Have a blessed one, guys. Later.

0: and cupcakes. Bye, guys.
1: Thank you so much for joining us. Thousands of students across the country received their CSEC results yesterday, but there are concerns growing over the number of students who did not sit the exams. Tutor President Crystal Bevon Ash, who appeared on CNC3's The Morning Brew program today, responded to CXC's report on absenteeism. CXC reported that about 35,000 of 100,000 students across 17 Caribbean countries were absent from at least one examination. Ash says the high absenteeism rate is concerning, but it's not a new problem.
2: Now, that number, yes, it is alarming. But as you read further, you see that they say that it's actually lower than previous years. So if 35,000 is lower than previous years, what was it? I tried to do a little research to find out what would have been the level of absenteeism in 25, 24, and going back. I didn't get anything on that.
1: When asked what could be the reason for this rate of absenteeism, Ash suggested that some students who felt nervous or unprepared may have skipped the examination altogether, but stressed that parents should have ensured more direct supervision.
2: I've known persons personally who they actually supposedly go to write the examination, come back and tell the parent, they ask, let's say it was mathematics, how was it? Yeah, it wasn't so bad, and you know what? I did it, and some of the questions was kind of tough and whatever. A whole elaborate lie. And when the results come out on the paper, on the slip, you see absent. So you know for sure that they didn't go. So why would you go through that?
1: Well, Ash is there for advising students who felt they were not ready to write the exam to speak with their parents instead of skipping the exam altogether. Now to this, defense attorney Fareed Ali is questioning why there was a delay in granting permission for alleged murder plot conspirator Star Samga to be visited by her personal physician, saying medical treatment is afforded to all those in the care of the state.
3: No, nothing is wrong with a personal physician. The personal physician would know her needs more than I would imagine any other doctor. I see no reason why the allocation could not be made, or why the state could not allow access to medical care, given that it's chest complaints, one associate chest complaints, not with a gas pain, but with something I would imagine more serious.
1: Ali says the state needs to clarify what took place and why the delay in granting permission for Samga to be medically examined.
3: We haven't heard from the commissioner's office. We haven't heard their version of the facts, meaning three requests were made according to her attorneys on the 29th, the 28th, 29th, and the 10th of August, and those requests went unanswered. It doesn't mean to say that the state is in any way neglecting her. The state cannot form the view that she's malingering, so the state would be wrong to deny her access where she's experiencing symptoms.
1: Ali adds that should the state fail to provide her with medical care and her health deteriorates, then the state could be held liable and must justify the denial and or delayed response in granting her medical treatment. To news of politics now, former Prime Minister Dr. Keith Raleigh says he never claimed that his visa or that of Stuart Young was revoked, but was merely questioning the basis for the UNC's previous call for sanctions against him and Young. Dr. Raleigh wants the UNC to identify what alleged offense justified its call. He also questioned the government's dealings with Venezuela, asking who are they talking to in Venezuela. However, political analyst Dr. Shane Mohammed says when it comes to the visa allegations, Dr. Raleigh is asking hypothetical questions.
4: He's asking a question, a hypothetical question. That's what he's doing. He's asking hypothetical questions about something that has not happened, unless he knows that something is about to happen. So he is playing a different kind of politics.
1: Meanwhile, Dr. Vishnu Raghunath says his country enjoyed good relations with the U.S. under President Joe Biden. Former President Joe Biden, that is, and that continues under now President Trump. He says no country, including TNT, has been able to dictate U.S. foreign policy.
5: Not because you have good relations means that you could influence their policies and their decision-making. Yet, as far as the U.S. is concerned, and this is where I see, as far as the U.S. is concerned, they do what they want to do whenever they want to do it.
1: He says Dr. Raleigh is entitled to ask questions. The Communications Workers Union says it has no issue with Reza Hussain taking over as TSDT's acting chief executive officer, but is expressing concern over the company's recent leadership turnover. At a media conference a short while ago, CWU Secretary General Joanne Ogier said the union does not take the change personally and has no problem working with whoever occupies the CEO's chair. However, Ogier said the manner in which changes are being made at TSDT raises concerns, particularly from the perspective of public confidence in the company. She acknowledged the contribution of former acting CEO Kino Cox, saying the union recognized his performance during his tenure. Wajir also said she already has a good working relationship with Reza Hussain and is prepared to engage with him in his new role. She pointed to the fact that Cox is the latest in a succession of chief executives to leave TSTT. The Downtown Owners and Merchants Association is advising that the entire downtown area is currently without water. The association says a major underground leak along Independence Square near Richmond Street has forced residents to shut off the water supply while crews carry out excavation work. Restaurants and other food operators are also being advised to make alternative arrangements to supplement their water storage and supply, that is, if it's necessary. Joba says WASA cannot yet predict when supply will be restored, but an update is expected around 2 p.m. In the meantime, businesses and residents are being urged to conserve water. From here, we take a short break. Sport news on the other side.
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0: afternoon.
1: What going on?
0: First, good afternoon, Slam Nation. We here again.
1: G-Wise.
0: What up, is it?
1: I started the shopping this one time. Somebody say you and the kid from the video is family.
0: Huh?
1: They say you and the kid from the video is family. Is that true?
0: Nah, but I don't know Keith.
1: Keith, no Kimberly.
0: I don't know Keith.
1: Yeah. Outside of that, we can pump well, boy. Well, for those of you watching the live stream, I actually I'm gonna be a big person about it. And now let's see, I made you know, a little thing, J-Wise, and I lost, so I am wearing my Jamaica jersey. You know, out of respect.
0: Fire for you, man.
1: I competed and I lost. So, you know, big respect going out to the Jamaica Kings, man. Yeah, I own up, but as I tell them, that was the battle. They weren't done yet, you know. 7077526, you're going to hit us up on the WhatsApp. Check in, touch base. Or, you know, we just do it on the Wednesday. J-Wise and Verse here. Shouts going out to the crew, Lock Tina, of course. From Shutter Scott, Tristan, and the old team, man. You don't know. Yeah, well, all you know, we just do it when we here. So, what I want to ask you, right, you guys? I want to start it off with that, right? That's one side of the thing. I know they done deal with it already. I ain't hear anybody get any details from it pertaining to, you know, if it was really Keith's fault or, you know, what is he seeing. But I find everybody just start a bash Kimberly boy. I just find so.
2: Because, you know, Keith could have been vulnerable.
1: Yeah. Keith is a stink, man.
2: You know what I mean? He could have been in a vulnerable state.
1: Nah,
2: you know?
1: Not Keith.
2: And then...
1: Keith is a stink,
2: man. Just was there and, you know, but I don't know.
1: Keith is a stink, man. Keith is a stink, man. Keith is a stink, man. Anyway, but why wanted to ask you, right? You are asking, right, you guys? You see what's going on right now? It's 21 million and something, right?
2: Yeah.
1: That being said, you're asking, right? You have a million. Sure, again. Sure, a million is yours.
2: Yeah.
1: But you have to give your ex 3 million.
0: 3 million? How she getting so much, right?
1: Yeah. She had to get 3 million.
0: And you getting one?
1: And you getting one.
0: Why can't I get 3 and you, but she
1: but
0: had to get
1: you,
0: one?
1: You,
0: the only way
1: you getting that one is you had to give up the 3.
0: You had to give up the 3?
1: Yeah.
0: Yeah, well, bye. Yeah.
1: Yeah.
0: Hold it.
3: Big up you. I tell you, that million again. She will have a million. She again. What's mine is mine. Which you know.
1: I like that story. I like
3: me going through that.
1: Big up yourself.
3: Don't stress.
1: Big up yourself.
3: Always, you put on the gun. This is your own. Let me bring it back. Let's just love Trinidad and Tobago.
1: You don't know. Yeah. So all I just telling all one time. Look out for something called X Games on our Wednesday. This is the commemoration. This is the beginning here. This is the Genesis X Games. So we starting it with that. J-Wise, to get your million,
0: I to give 3.
1: She had to get 3.
0: Boy, well, I got to give she the 3.
1: Not that I give her the 3.
0: It's just that for me to get 1, she getting 3.
1: Yeah. You had to activate it. So
0: yeah,
1: you,
0: so yeah. I mean.
1: So you can say no and nobody ain't get nothing.
0: Nobody ain't get nothing. Yeah, yeah. So she end up with 3. She end up with her 3.
1: Right.
0: I end up with my 1.
1: All right. That's what we talking about. Hello.
4: Overbridging,
1: what going on?
4: We just in, my wife.
0: What going on? So you're giving she that, you're letting she get that 3 million, babe?
1: 3 million.
4: Yeah, the nice part about this, right?
1: Yeah, he's a liar. He's a liar. Go ahead.
4: No, this is not a lie. This is the truth.
1: My
4: ex is the mother of my children.
0: Okay.
1: Oh.
4: So when I give she that 3, my children will get handled.
1: Right.
4: So me and Vex.
1: All right.
4: At all.
1: Okay.
4: All
1: right.
4: I know my children get handled and I get it more one.
1: All right.
4: That's time I want my children to get handled again.
1: All right.
0: That is
4: so I have no issues giving you that 3. She gained that one time.
1: All right.
4: I might handle my seat.
1: I hear you, my brother. I hear you. That's a big man.
4: I have a little small. He used to get a little small change too. And
1: I hear you. All right.
4: I don't know.
1: Yeah.
0: Yes, man.
1: Hello. In order to get your 3, you have to give 3. Talk to me.
4: Well, bye. It's coming out of my pocket and I'm still gaining.
0: That's what I'm saying.
4: Need I say more?
1: That is how we talking, bro. That is how we talking.
4: All right. One verse, never two, bye.
1: Always. You don't know respect. Yeah, 707-7526. You all can hit us up on your WhatsApp. Somebody say, what is that number? The number is 624-1005 or 623-5001. Let me give you some information one time as I have all your attention there. One time. So check this out, all right? Dry, scratchy throat. 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That's so good. Right. So as I say, Ole, X Games, look out for it. And it coming serious.
2: In order for your ex to get...
1: Right.
2: In order for you to get 1 million,
1: right,
2: you have to allow your ex to get 3 million.
1: 3 million.
2: 3 million. You understand? Plenty of them. That ex ain't getting nothing.
1: Nah, boy. Hello? Hello?
3: Pronounce the word I rack of medicine again.
2: Is it... What you mean? The lozenges or the faster still?
1: No, the slogan.
3: The one with the dry cough.
1: The slogan.
2: Well, suck it
3: slow. Slogan. I want the name of the medicine on the whole.
1: It's faster still. Is that...
2: Faster still.
3: Yeah. And what is the slogan?
1: You see what? Come up a phone now. You like that?
3: No, I'm serious.
2: What is it? I can't remember. This slogan and all. Wait, this...
3: No, it's the writing on the script. Don't do that. Don't do that.
2: No, he's seeing the script. I never seen it. I can't remember it off the top of my head. So I'll tell him to read it.
3: Please, because I want to go by the pharmacy to buy one. But I want to hear the slogan.
1: His slogan is slowly and heal quickly.
2: Slowly, heal quickly.
3: Suck slowly, heal.
2: Like, you know, you're sucking on, sweetie.
1: All you.
3: I buy that again.
1: Like, cool it now. Hey, guys, don't forget, summer stage is coming up this weekend. And of course, we have giveaways all week long right here on Slam on 00.5. You just got to pay close attention. Listen for when the segment starts. Call and answer a few questions on the inside for the summer stage. Yeah. So, right. So, in order for you to get your million, you have the say. You have the power of attorney or whatever jargon that it is used. If you don't sign off on it, nobody not getting nothing.
2: Somebody listening to us and saying, nah. Next wicked, they're getting nothing.
1: Oh God, my phone going off here right now because I'm gonna say she go get it, you know, just when I did. Who's that boy?
2: See what I'm telling you?
1: No, yeah, what you say? Hey, let me read it out. I'm putting it on a fixed. No, I don't think it's fixed. He mean to say. I don't think it's a fix. I think it's like when they put money away for kids until they reach a certain age now.
2: A trust.
1: Mm-hmm. I think it's a trust he meant to say. Yeah, you know, say yeah. He say yes, a trust. He say I put it on a trust for she. So he said technically she get it, because it ain't she name.
2: Yeah.
1: Just now when he alive. Hey, all the real estate, boy.
2: But I said she go before you, boy. Wait,
1: no, but remember, you did your obligation, you know. Remember, the obligation is she had to get three. You sign off.
2: Yeah.
1: It's in she name. It is yours.
2: No, but what happened? She had to wait for a trust?
1: Yeah.
2: You had to wait for a trust because she had to get the money. She had to get the money, Jed.
1: She had to get the money.
2: But
1: she have it, J.Y.
2: No, she don't have it.
1: I agree with Saddest Man.
2: No, you're wicked.
1: I agree.
2: You're wicked.
1: She could go and take out a loan.
2: You're wicked.
1: Yeah. The command say, X not getting nothing. Take my glass of water. Why you all so, boy? Why you all so, boy?
2: Way, boy.
1: You see, I live in comfortable already, and she catching, she nenen. So I go do it out. Way. Yeah. I know. Look good, you know. Somebody asked who make that slogan for this. Well, let me don't do that now. Let me let me just, you know, pull up. It's Wednesday. You holding our vibe. Right? X Games.
0: I say I find it making sense too, you know. Yeah, because, all right, like me. I pass sweet in my mouth, I just bite it up. I'll bite it up. I don't wait and suck it slow and things. So they had been lying, you know, for it to work properly.
1: Suck it slow.
0: Suck it. Yeah, take your time with it.
1: Suck it slow. Heal quickly.
0: Yeah. Heal. Yeah.
1: Why did this put these kind of things everything? Tamara Sanchez, wake up yourself. Of course, just go out to the answer because he's locked in. Last call before we go for the break. Hello. Hello.
4: Only had to be getting that separate pay for that slow card, eh?
1: But I
4: only
1: never...
4: can't be saying that just so, eh?
1: Done.
4: That pay had to be separate, eh?
0: But I don't understand what's wrong with it.
1: Suck slowly, heal quickly.
0: Not that I find it good. Not all up and I doing my work. That is the people's script. I read in the script. That was saying I don't find nothing wrong with it.
4: Who come up with that?
1: The slogan doing it. Are we talking about it right now?
0: Exactly.
4: It really attracted people to the list. They might really go and say, look, I'm buying this thing and really see what this is about.
1: I understand the slogan now.
4: It's to get the nation attention. I understand.
1: I'm not going to have a conversation if Bianchi wise take and I hear by Chi wise, well, I know why.
4: This is what I say. Yeah. You don't have to come back in your. You come back from your shift. You say, Bridget, you know, I buy one of that yesterday. Well, and I really sucked the six.
1: Come up a phone. Hey, well, this is worse. X Games, all you look out for it. We started it here. This is the first one. This is the first question. Next hour, we will have, of course, Fix It. Mm-hmm. All you know, we had a comedy Fix It. I know all you loving that for sure. And somebody said, boy, X nothing, boy. If she on fire, I will not pull the sweat off my brow to outer. That is... I don't know what went on.
0: I can believe it.
1: I feel out of it now, boy. But just to be fair, right? It real strange to see how Kimberly do that, you know.
0: I don't know what a Kimberly does be.
1: All the Kimberlys I know real nice.
0: I was saying, boy.
1: Real nice.
0: Yes, and first, you know, with the accent, I didn't make out what Kimberly.
1: You didn't?
0: I didn't make out what you were saying properly, so I was saying, but what you mean?
1: But you make out the kids.

0: associate Kimberley's with them kind of thing.
1: Yeah, yeah, yeah. Kimberley's has good ones. Kimberley's has good ones, man.
0: Yeah, so.
1: Good ones, you know? Well, we're going to take that break. It's your wife and Bruce and the company on our Wednesday, boy. Look out for it. So, of course, we have Fix It. And look out for the brand new X Games. So, for this one, as I said, the first one, 1 million for you, 2 million for her. For your X, well, ladies, I know. Understand? But in order for you to get your one, you had a pass tree.
0: Sure, no woman again in the X get
1: that. Yeah, the funny thing so far is only men saying yes or no.
0: Now them ladies, they just stay quiet because they don't know already.
1: They ain't getting nothing.
0: They're not giving nothing.
1: You can see you're good. Back after these guys, keep it locked.
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3: 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Jesse. Kempa. Jelana. Young Bretta. 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

0: Full of Louis V shoes, but I
1: hate that. That's not you, right? Oh, then I'll stop. Somebody was real calling on me phone.
2: Call me back.
1: Hello.

0: Hello.
1: Hello. How are you?
0: Hi, I'm okay.
1: Good. My name is Mary, and I'm writing songs and also streaming. And I just wanted to know if I sent you one of my songs, if you'd play it.
0: All right, Mary. Well, normally how the process works, you'll have to send it to the email, and then it'll be vetted. So they have a team that takes care of that. So you can send it to the email, slam1005@gmail.com.
1: Okay, let me write it down.
0: Sure.
1: So send it to the email, and then you decide if you're going to play it or no, or you will play it.
0: No, that's not my call. So they send it to the email, and then they will go through the song to make sure it matches the station, because this is an urban station. So once it fits our programming, they will play it. Yeah.
1: You guys listen to, you guys play reggae, right?
0: Yeah, we do. On certain days, we do, yeah. So it's a reggae song?
1: Yes, it's in a reggae format.
0: All right, well, go ahead and send it through, all right?
1: Okay, may I please have the email address again?
0: Slam, S-L-A-M.
1: S-L-A-M.
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1: @gmail.com.
0: Yes.
1: Now, would somebody be getting back to me to let me know it was received, and what the process would be from there?
0: Yeah, they'll respond to the email. Yeah?
1: Okay.
0: All right.
1: So I'll send it then.
0: All right, Mary. You enjoy, all right?
1: Thank you. Have a wonderful day.
0: You too. Bye-bye.
1: Thank you. Bye-bye.
0: You see, it don't take much to be nice. Hello.
2: I like the professionalism you know do they. No, I had a compliment. You see that professionalism you use there? Yeah, you get that online. I give you flowers for that.
0: I appreciate that, right?
2: I give you flowers for that. You should be proper info, you know, and whatever. And
0: yeah.
2: I like that.
0: That's a problem.
2: But you know what I now realize, right?
0: You know,
2: the mother of my children name is Kimberly. I did, serious, but she didn't I like this. What are you talking about? I said, you know, she didn't skip me. I buy this other potato.
0: Dad, come on.
2: I see.
0: Like, let's shove this way now, but come on, for that.
2: Tell me about what you have, you're good, man.
0: Yeah. Oh, they like real. Hey, this nation, mean line, you know. Look at next one on the WhatsApp here. That's why the scanner stand in the GY. Oh, verse you real good.
3: Indeed.
0: Selling one set of dreams. How I selling dreams? That is the procedure. Yeah. That is the procedure. Yeah.
3: All you know, verse good.
0: I do.
3: All you know, verse real good.
0: Listen, I just tell
3: fellas,
0: the woman the procedure.
3: Fellas,
0: me ain't get the woman no dreams. All you know,
3: the code.
0: That is the procedure. I was just professional with how I handle it. Somebody else would have run you off the phone or bash you, you understand?
3: Nah, nobody will.
0: You understand?
3: I'm gonna get it right now.
0: You understand? Mary, we checking fit. Right? Last one before the top. Hello.
4: Hey, you should have gone find Mary. You sound like Shirley, right?
0: Dan, come on before that. Mary, sound like Shirley. That cannot. According to a great man, yesterday was yesterday. All right, I know nothing else to say.
5: Turn up. Turn it up.

0: boy, oh boy, hey. Line where Slam Nation is the greatest ever come across. Trust why I'm telling you. Love it like cooked food. So yeah, as I said, of course, Wednesday, midday at 12 to 3, you're always going to get Jay Wise and Bruce in the company once God's spare, right? Yeah, yeah, yeah. You're holding it down, man. Awesome, I've seen, man. Good vibes. So yeah, so as I said, next Wednesday, God's willing, boy, oh boy, X Games. So we started it off in the first hour. I know we asked him, like, yeah, in order, you're getting a million. Sure. But in order to get a million, you gotta get X3, right? She why say, yeah, she go get it.
1: Yeah, I want my money.
0: I bridge in our mind, say, he putting it on a trust fund. I agree with him fully with that. You understand me? Yeah, that's... But this hour, well, you know, we just get serious with it too, man. Fix it. So you can call us up 624-1005 or 623-5001. Send us a WhatsApp as well. Something you saw, something you came across, and you find, nah, but it's real nonsense and it's high time. You know, we fix it, you know? Whatever it may be, we open it up to you. 624-1005 and 623-5001. You call us up, all right? Do you guys see anything today? For the week at all, anything that you find well here, yeah, boy.
1: Well, boy, I see around where I'm in Aruka there, I see mm-hmm. the paved roads and thing, boy.
0: Oh, yeah, man.
1: Yeah, they pave up and things, so things fixing. But what's up, really going on with the schedule, boy? What really going on with the schedule?
0: Oh, the water schedule?
1: Yeah, what going on with the schedule?
0: Boy.
1: I don't know, boy. I mean, I would assume this. Mm-hmm. They're fixing something. Maybe a boost up or something.
0: Yeah, yeah.
1: Right? Because in 2026, what is that we have?
0: Yeah, what going on in the schedule?
1: You understand?
0: Yeah. I don't know. My thinking, or the layman's thinking more or less, would be, you know, once we get some good showers, we get some good rains, people see a little flood here and there, they say, well, all right. Dams and them supposed to be, you know, looking at a certain level. But from the little that I've heard or I've been, you know, enlightened, it don't really work like that now. A lot of the quote-unquote rain or flood waters, it don't ever really make it to some of the dams. But that's why I hear. Again, I could be wrong or not. But yeah, I find that schedule thing that you talk about there also is serious. They could at least keep be on the top of that. Yeah? Because let me say you're planning. All right, so your schedule is on Monday, Wednesday, Friday.
1: Bye,
0: to the area. But I know it's at like certain days.
1: I even know the schedule. I know it has some days.
0: It's pressure.
1: Real load until it go. Yeah, when you see that pressure started up, you know.
0: Problems.
1: That is it.
0: Okay. All right. Yeah, so y'all call us up and let us know. 624-1005 and 623-5001. Something I see, you all could probably tell me, boy. In a public space, you have private parking.
1: Bro.
0: I'm asking.
1: I had a scenario which I saw with a van man being put up.
0: Right.
1: That is not your parking spot.
0: But that is why he's saying.
1: Right? Unless you paying a rent for that.
0: That is why he's saying.
1: To reserve that for whenever you ready to park. And you're going to have some cones. Well, one fence it as a matter of fact.
0: Yeah.
1: Right? Park gate.
0: Yeah.
1: And when you drive up, the gate open and you go and park.
0: Yeah.
1: They could park a guard dog inside it.
0: Mm-hmm. I seen a lot of people, paying up and thinking in terms of that. But to me, the road is government property. You can't park in front of your thing at all.
1: No, in front of somebody gate?
0: Yeah.
1: No, you can't park
0: in front of the gate. But in front of the house.
1: Somebody tell you cannot park in front of the house?
0: No, you can't park in front of the house, No, in front of the gate. So you're not blocking
1: the road in front of the house, just right. So. You check to see if they just pave it. It has lines painted on it?
0: The government?
1: No, but the road has lines?
0: Yeah.
1: They painted it?
0: No.
1: Alright.
0: No, I say what do you call them, by
1: Works.
0: Song and Country and Works and them.
1: Yeah.
0: pave the road.
1: No, well, asking if the person who live in painting, if they pave any road. Are you causing any obstruction to them going in or out their home?
0: No.
1: If they need to get out their house in a quick way,
0: they could come out freely. You have at least 4 to 5 feet away from your gate. Clearance. Yeah.
1: So you're not forcing them to pull the steering
0: and pressure to come out. Nothing like that.
1: They don't have to ride, go down in a drain, nothing like that.
0: Mm-mm.
1: Well, boy, I don't know.
0: Yeah.
1: I don't know.
0: But
1: you sure their grandfather leave that road for them? They had to have a conversation.
0: And the other side of it is, as I say, in a public space, let me say in the mall. And people beating up you. Yeah, see me going for that park. That is my park.
1: I mean, that is courtesy, you know.
0: That is what it is. It's courtesy. Some people don't have it.
1: But as somebody called in and say, someday in this week, bro, you really don't know first what somebody going through in.
0: That is the next thing.
1: You could be the last straw on the donkey back, you know.
0: Yeah,
1: with your nonsense or your bad ways.
0: Mm-hmm, mm-hmm.
1: You could be.
0: Mm-hmm.
1: So, but you just have to live in love. If you see somebody waiting, right?
0: Mm-hmm.
1: Well, give them the option to take the park.
0: Yeah.
1: You understand, man?
0: Yeah, courtesy. Courtesy is called.
1: Also, if somebody take your park, you've been waiting a little 2 minutes for this person to probably warm up their vehicle, put the children, they start their van, car, they're putting their children in, they have to buckle in a small one. You know, but you waiting.
0: Yeah.
1: And boom, after all that waiting, somebody just come take your park. But you had to look at that as a small thing, boy.
0: But funny as you say, Chirena, just a second, because this story now pop back up in my head here, boy. A man get 12 months, I think it is, is born? Yeah, I think it's born. Leave a 3-year-old in the car. In the car park. In a basement car park. And chill balling out the liver string. But here is the dread part. You went with the other children because you had an optical appointment. So I think it's either one or two bigger kids that you had a optical appointment with.
1: Mm-hmm.
0: And you leave the chill in the car to go to the appointment.
1: Nah, but
0: that one ain't making no sense.
1: Something. He forget our child, he or she, or the parents. They forget our child in there.
0: No, he went, he park, he take out the next child and go.
1: And leave that. Nah, he had to forget our child. I not seeing how that could even happen. I not seeing how you could convince yourself that, hey, let me carry this child.
0: I'm trying to pull back this story. It's madness. Somebody say, garbage not being picked up in Valencia. Anybody else had a problem, though? The garbage pickup, in terms of the picking up situation, because I heard somebody complain about it in Lavanti. I heard it. Not Lavanti, sorry. Certain parts of Mova.
1: Yeah.
0: And certain parts of, that would be War Boy, that considered Aruka Tagarigua.
1: No, if it is that, let me say you have a bin, or you know there's a fabricator bin.
0: Yeah.
1: Now, if the bin had just a bottle and...
0: It's not bag up. Yeah.
1: They're not picking up that, you know.
0: No, the person say all bags. I have everything
1: in bags and things. Yeah. Well, then they really are tough.
0: Yeah. But you all let us know. Send your messages through, man. 7077526. We just see that, hey, they had to fix this, boy. All right, you all let us know. Don't be afraid at all. Send those messages in. All right. Yeah, we're looking for TK. TK, are our game this weekend too?
1: Yeah, then I'm beat up on Tiga Bobby, the Falcon Trail Bass Saturday. So,
0: G-Y-T's.
1: You know, we're going to take it out because what we really give like Jamaica. Hey, we just give Jamaica a little blind.
0: It's something like Deja Vu, dog. I'm telling you, it's something like Deja Vu.
1: Now, let me rep my team now.
0: I rep the team.
1: Yeah, what's up with me more than that now? Yeah, what's up with me that more than that loss Saturday? What, boy? But Arsenal, boy.
0: Oh, how do we need Shield?
1: Boy.
0: I mean,
1: Nah, man. That was like bad news on top of bad news.
0: That is minor. You can't let that shit say that minor.
1: But we're going down with the TKR, guys.
0: Yeah.
1: We going if let me just say that. No, we're not going. They're going up. They're going on Shell X, and we're supporting them. All right? No. Don't want lost Caddy to win.
0: Yeah.
1: No one lost Caddy to win.
0: Just know, I'm a bit. Arsenal win the Champions League.
1: What?
0: Arsenal win the Champions League.
1: The Champions League?
0: Yeah. Win the Champions League.
1: No.
0: Okay. I want to make sure. But yeah. Nah, TKR all the way. Community Shield. Them thing is minor. Community Shield minor. They win League Cup already. Don't let that stress you out now, man. Them fellas on them are cool straight or that. But nah, I like how the cricket looking. I like, it was close. It's not to say it's no big major margin. So I'm looking forward for the fellas and them to bounce back.
1: I mean, nice. The fellas and them, they're batting.
0: They're batting good. You understand me? So we're looking to see what's the scene with that one. You understand me? Hey, you want to ask you to boy, Jibai? When last you went and take in a movie, boy?
1: Bro, I wanted to go yesterday, you know, but just I have some other things that had to be done now, boy.
0: Yeah.
1: But I definitely would like to go. What a strange still, Spider-Man.
0: Yeah, that's Spider-Man still. Yeah, that's Spider-Man.
1: Since the Michael Jackson
0: thing, yeah,
1: I wanted to go in.
0: Nah.
1: Everybody go on Sean and all, say go on, everybody go on. So I really wanted to go. So maybe next week, if it is I have the time, I would use it to go. When last you gone?
0: I was supposed to go last week, boy. Yeah, I was supposed to go last week, but I had to go this week. I had to try and go this week, for sure. But not to see why I want. I had to go and see.
1: Well, obviously.
0: But I had to go and take in a little Paw Patrol. So the thing, let's go. Guys, we're going to pay some bills and then come back. All right, J-Wise and Chris in the company, though. Just a little. Somebody gave me some stupid talk here. Back after these, keep it up.
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4: It was 11, 16, the crop too hot.
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2: 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Queen's Park Savannah, August 22nd. I'm ready for Summer Stage. Time. Answer three questions, get them right, and you're on the inside to Summer Stage.

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1: 12 noon to 3 p.m.
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1: You're in the control room.

0: I'm on 0.5. 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G Wise and Bruce in the company, man. Boy, this nation here is the greatest I ever come across, boy. It's the greatest. Anyway, it is what it is. So I see now. Plenty people saying. You know, it's Kimberly Fall, ever. And, you know, I just draw the reference and I say, well, we near Kimberly side. We near Kimberly side. Suppose it was a do for do. If you understand what I'm saying. Suppose Kimberly catch you, you know?
1: And say, well, sometimes it's just someone wanting betterment, and you stagnant for 7 years, you know.
0: But then he say he buy a car for she.
1: Well, he say he buy the car, you know. But I know. I saw a red juke or something in the end.
0: Yes.
1: The video cut.
0: Yeah,
1: but that was real pain, eh? Real pain,
0: boy. Real I pain. Hate any man voice. Yeah, and what's yet if it's Keith is a man walking? But you know, if Keith on foot. And but keep pulling it, you know why?
1: Who houses?
0: It had to be she place. I doubt as he place and keep walking inside really like too. He only place. Keep walking like he only place.
1: It looked like Keith House.
0: That is not Keith House.
1: That is Keith House, Keith. They say Keith is a crane operator, you know?
0: No, but that is not Keith House.
1: Hey, that is Keith.
0: That is not Keith House. That is not Keith House, boy. I only feel like Keith House. Ole, tell me now. I asking Ole because I don't feel like it was. I think that is she place. You understand? Or he place. But that is not Keith House. That is my honest opinion, put it after that. I telling you. No if, no buts, or no maybes. Look, I trying to get the, think they check the messages here. Just so. That is not.
1: Nah, but it's all kind of situations. It's all kind of situations. Either she finds she's stagnant and, you know, seeing betterment with Keith or...
0: I tell you. Hey, shouts going out to the Extreme family, locked in. Also, shouts going out to the Shishan Fire. Say Kimberly is a dog. No, you can't say that. You don't know what transpire. So you can't just pick up and say, well, nah, she's a dog, she's a this, she's a that, she's a whatever. We cannot live so. Let me see. Hello. Tell me.
2: Hello. All them kids I know is fake, brother.
0: Wait, do not call no last name, brother, please.
2: Nah, I call no last name.
0: Right. So you don't feel. Go ahead.
2: I have a brethren kid.
0: Right.
2: And that is the man, like.
1: You come in like Rome, boy. You always have a brethren, boy.
2: That is dirty, I swear.
0: That is something that's afraid, boy. But here, why saying, well, what will hurt more? If kid have a car or if kid have no car?
2: Nah, that's how they think. Nah, I'll get on that kit, and then that's how they think, because that kit, he thinks that's well now, boy.
0: Anytime
2: you're going to lapse in, a kit can take it.
0: He going with it.
2: A kit can go with it.
0: Wait, boy.
2: Kimberly's not thinking.
0: How she's thinking? You don't know. You had to get the next side of the story. You mustn't think so. Hello.
3: Blessed evening, man. It's Drama Wednesdays. Wednesdays, blessed to be alive, you know.
0: Always blessed to be alive.
3: Team G White, everything good, brother.
1: Everything real good, brother.
3: Things are looking too good in Guyana, you know.
1: Yeah, what going on there?
3: Well, I believe that is the Rasta House, man.
0: That's not Keith House.
3: If it is you get home and you catch. You're not walking your house like it's your house, right?
0: Not necessarily.
3: Your brain and your right mind.
0: If you're in shock.
3: Hey, that is Rasta House. Rasta driving. It's evil in this weather, right?
0: That is not. Come on, before. Hello. Hello.
4: Hello. They kept him in that car that you buy.
0: I feel it worse if Keith in a no car.
1: But I tell you, I feel like Keith House.
0: Keith in a no car.
4: All our money.
0: I'm sorry, Kit and Pitus. It go hurt
4: Kit
0: more.
4: Kit
0: and Pitus? It go hurt more if Kit and Pitus. Because you know,
4: you hear that baller say everything, you know.
0: You know, but you know, if Kit and Pitus, you know why she, you know why Kit get through.
1: Nah, I feel Kit have it.
0: If Kit and
1: Pitus, he only had the land. He only buy the land.
4: Driving it evil. That was on the road and in there.
0: Go come on before. Hello. Hello. I seen it.
3: Okay, right. I've spent it, right? Let me say after all this, right? You have a child together. I mean, minding that child, all that money you're spending, and get the final, this Rasta one and this Naya one. Huh. That's going to trip you up even more.
1: Yeah,
3: think
1: boy.
3: About it.
1: Yeah, boy.
0: Nah, right back on
1: that. And watch me, the man have that sort of thing where them females just normally get that gut feeling, innit? He says something telling me that, innit? That is Keith all this time. And
0: nah, they're not
1: something telling the man, all the time the man knowing something.
0: That easy. It's under all the thing, it has certain things. Women care hide you wise. It has certain things women just care hide. Is the only way that could hide is if Keith and them going wrong real long. Real long way. You know, the butterflies and everything die down and everything cool and she stop laugh when she get message and thing. Yeah. But outside of that, it telltale signs, man. Hello. But I telling you, if
3: when you listen to that man ball in that video.
1: Boy.
0: The pain when
3: the man ball, the man say it's 7 years now, you have me broke, you know. She's taking up that money
0: like,
3: and finishing
0: Keith House
3: with it.
0: That is not Keith House, boy. That is not Keith House. I'm telling all you, that is not Keith House. That can't be Keith House. Because if that was Keith House, I'm telling you, and I was Keith, come off my property, hello. If that is Keith House,
5: Off topic now, boy. Come on to the rest, let's take it easy because one car at a time passing in concrete now, boy.
0: Serious, real flood water.
5: Real water, boy. Right after you pass, you walk over by Harden Place, eh?
0: Yeah.
5: One car at a time now. Government go the same thing now, boy.
0: Yeah,
5: you think so?
0: Yeah.
5: Let's take it easy.
0: Yeah,
5: traffic
0: brother,
5: like that.
0: And real traffic too. Boy, another
5: traffic
0: boy.
5: Back up, yeah.
0: Both ways. But, both ways coming out
5: coming out only going in a good but coming out
0: is pressure
5: coming out is pressure now right, both coming from corner and they going out bottleneck and one car at a time passing away.
0: Alright, safe, goodness
5: and
0: man.
5: Just training in easy anyway.
0: Yeah, goodness man.
5: Right?
0: Yeah man.
5: Okay, my listening too. Listen.
0: You let some messages here, right? Let me see because I see some messages coming here. 6241005 and 6235001. Or I can call you up as well. Look, somebody saying. Alright, let me check this one. Alright. What only situation we know is the DJ Kimberly make it bad. Forget that. If you have a flat foot, don't even go for the exam. What? Nah, that is that old message, sorry. Okay, so he was telling Keith what he was going through. Oh, that's why he was crying. Somebody say he was telling Keith what he was going through. Somebody say, I don't think it's his house. The man who got horned. Because he never made reference or mention that they were in his house. I know that it's not his house, but it's not Keith House either. Man don't get intuition, woman. Let's get that. Kimberly Wright, because he could have been doing the most. I know she gave him a taste and he wanted it. No, that's how I say we can't just pull the side and give Kimberly all the blame. Somebody else say, I don't know why people just can't be honest and say when something not working. Be an adult at your age and not your shoe size. Something else. I need that next one. And I'm gonna play this voice not there. Only this voice, not all listening. I hope it's not obscene in it. I'm just saying. Alright.
6: Oh God, girl, ain't gonna be that. Ain't gonna be that. Oh God, girl, ain't gonna be that. Ain't gonna be that.
0: Hello.
5: I wonder if anybody finds out where Kimberly's socials.
4: she full mean.
0: Nah, I ain't.
4: Because anytime I can see social, then they can find out from she exactly her side of the story. Because to conclude this whole thing, you had to get
0: she side of the story.
4: You have to get.
0: Somebody on the WhatsApp said, yeah, the nation needs some clarity. Hashtag.
4: No, we need to clear. No, we just can't be on this half thing. We have to know the whole thing.
0: Yeah.
4: So somebody gets the social and find out.
0: And organize it.
4: Just remember, it's Kimberly, eh? It's not Kimberly.
0: Kimberly call me now. Hello.
7: Hello, that last voice don't they play this song like how Lil's had Anne and Robert.
0: Hey. I'm gonna tell you something.
1: In drama this morning.
0: I'm gonna tell you something, eh? First name basis only. I don't wanna hear no last name, nothing. Right? Because if I get 2 weeks, nobody going and say, well, verse let me cash up here. Or you understand, or where's your account number? Yeah. And all a little dust. And I not going through that. Right. Back to the story now. That is not Kid Place. Because if that was Kid Place and you running inside and hiding and ducking and...
1: So if he has an Airbnb.
0: That probably a little Airbnb, a little quick spot where, you know, the touch, you know, wherever. That can't be Kid Place. I mean, if I was in Kid Shoes and you come on a place, I let you know, well, let's take that off my premises, please. You understand me? Thing, if Kimberly wanna come inside or wherever, no, let he know, cry outside. Don't come inside and thing up my place and I ain't going through that. You understand me? I telling you, big man thing, I'll be real about it. That is not.
8: Anil, I'm the real man. You remember that boy?
0: Dan, I didn't remember nothing, man. I didn't remember nothing. Hello?
4: I want Amelia and Jada to calm down the filter. They know who I'm talking about. They're listening right now to
0: right.
4: Here.
0: Right.
4: And they don't hear me now. They play, they would want to put me up now. So I just like them to calm down the filter.
0: No. Don't be on that. Don't be on that.
4: Tell them don't be on that.
0: We just looking for clarity as an issue.
4: Yeah. Just let them know. Don't be on that. Don't be on that. That's a serious thing.
0: Yeah. But I just see him. Oled, we can't just jump down Kimberly Cho. Pause. Right? We can't just, you know? Because you don't know. It had two sides to our story. But I just believe one, as I say, that is not Kimberly Place. Well, no, that is not Kimberly Place, and that is not Kid Place. Somebody did the thing by your way, and I really feel Kid on P2s. I don't feel Kid driving. And I was saying that right, die. You know when? How the paid boy? IG wise. A better man have a nice car. He could carry on a vacation, fly out, thing or whatever. You can't fight that.
1: Yeah.
0: I shouldn't say you can't fight that. That is something you could work towards. You could work towards getting more money.
1: Yeah.
0: You could work towards getting. You understand? Up in your auntie in terms of things, but that's certain things you can't work on.
1: Yeah, I mean.
0: So that was it. That was it. If it is.
1: You planting over right well.
0: If it is the man, have things nice, things and you know, tangibles where you could, yeah. Boy, cut your losses and say, nah, boy, I go and work hard, I go and save, I go and take or whatever, and they could take, but...
1: But not to go back for Kimberly, though, eh?
0: Nah, yeah.
1: Okay, I'll move on.
0: Forget that. Somebody say, at the end of the day, people know what they're doing, but do so, don't like so. I hear that. Clarity, boy, that is all we want as a nation, you know? Okay, this one, eh?
9: Hi, good day, guys. Well, actually, there's three sides to the story, yeah? We have his side, we have her side, and then there's the truth. So, we'll get out from there.
1: We want the truth. And I what we want?
0: I was she side.
1: You were want the truth?
0: I was she side. Because, if I say I was she side, right? He got to tell his side. So if we going on what the last voice note say, we get his side. Right. So how come we go get the truth now and she ain't get the, you understand?
10: Nah, see, they don't say she's a lover.
0: Nah, they can't fight. She's so mad. I find they could, nah, I can't really call it a girl.
11: Where can Billy from though?
0: She had to be from South.
11: By that, so what you trying to say, Kimberly from Trinidad?
0: Yeah, Kimberly, I don't be from South.
11: Nah, I don't feel Kimberly from Trinidad, boy. That is up the islands, I feel,
0: well. Nah, Kimberly from South.
11: Kimberly from South?
0: Kimberly from South.
11: Nah, never.
0: Kimberly from South, Kimberly from South.
11: Never. Why was shock as we were talking earlier that? When you Kimberly is not named, they say in the Bangarang.
0: In the Bangarang.
11: You understand, man?
0: And that's why I say she had to be from South.
11: No. That person not from Trinidad. That Kimberly.
0: I retract. Somebody don't say I go put some people on. I apologize. I retract this statement. But that Kimberly from Trinidad.
11: No way.
0: Kimberly, so I want 5 message or 5 call quick. Only tell me Kimberly from Trinidad. Because I sure. That is Trinidad tendencies.
11: So
0: you take the car. Yeah, what I'm saying? If you take the car.
11: Done. The only people with yellow plates in Trinidad is the dignitaries and them.
0: So then Keith is a dignitary then?
11: Dan, you remember, it's not Keith. You remember that is Ivan. That is Ivan.
12: Only
11: a
12: Trinidad can believe you do that kind of thing.
0: Hey, on your real stick, boy.
11: Hello.
0: On your real stick, boy.
11: Hello.
13: That man boy like a rat, boy. I'm glad he's not from Trinidad. If he was from Trinidad, I'd be in my country.
11: Where you feel Kimberly from?
13: Kimberly from where all Oman from?
0: Oh, God.
11: Kimberly from where?
0: Where all Oman from? Somebody say, I ain't meet a good Kimberly yet. Nah, it's a good Kimberly's out there. It's a good Kimberly's out there. Somebody say she had to be from Jamaica. Somebody else say she had to be from Guyana.
11: Not from Trinidad, boy.
0: Kimberly.
11: None of them from Trinidad, isn't it?
0: I know Keith from, no, you're saying, I think Keith from St. Lucia.
11: St. Lucia, yeah.
0: Yeah. That is why Keith is a stink, man. Yeah, son. Because you come down the islands to yeah, son, man. Keith is a stink, man.
11: I believe everything happened in St. Lucia.
0: Nah.
11: I believe everything happened in St. Lucia.
0: Nah, I don't feel like St. Lucia. Remember he said he come from St. Lucia when he was crying. He said he come from St. Lucia. Hey, nah, don't do that. A man said she from Arima.
11: Ogu.
0: Cleaver side. Don't do that. Don't do my East ladies that. Hey, Isoman is the most loyal, loving,
11: Miss Arima, you have to defend that today.
0: Yeah.
11: Nah. I not believe in that.
0: Whoa. I never say Miss Arima.
11: And no.
0: Oh, you're saying what you say about Arima.
11: Yeah, but nah.
0: Nah,
11: boy. Kimberly not from Trinidad, boy.
0: Somebody say Kimberly is not she name. So what is she name? Well, we calling she Kimberly. Yeah, that is it, you understand? I'm gonna say I went to school with Kimberly from primary school to secondary school. And I'm not good. What is it worth to you, boy?
11: Boy, I don't believe in all your boy.
0: This boy is not here. She from Trinidad, shorty.
11: No way.
14: Good afternoon, fellas.
11: Afternoon.
14: I have about 5 Kimberly in my life, and none of them are good.
0: Blasphemy.
11: Wait! Hey! No, boy! Kimberly do real damage.
0: And next one I agree, he say, yeah, if it's not same pool, WPC Kimberly, she wicked. So that's all it.
11: Hey, y'all had to play there? Y'all the ads, man, huh?
0: That's all it. So what I said, Kimberly had to be a WPC. That's what I said then.
11: Oh, yeah. No. Kimberly will never. If that Kimberly, well, then, she not getting accepted in the force at all. I'm telling you.
0: If that is the case, because that's what the people say then.
11: No. I don't think she's accepted.
0: She wise, I'm telling you. if is if she named Kimberly, if she's a WPC,
11: WPC is the best thing I've ever sliced bread by now. Kimberly, you mad?
0: Then I am sure
11: Kimberly going on.
0: She's from Trinidad. Hello.
11: The reputation of the nah, man.
0: Hello.
15: That is Kimberly Belfort from the
11: Ogo. Hey, boy, what did you? I know, Xavier.
16: What time it is there?
11: What time them fellas coming?
0: I just try to say that Kimberly could sell hot tea in hell. Well, that's so boy. Alex and boy, my cousin went out with that Kimberly. And she fold he up for your whole life.
11: Hmm.
0: Wow. She right?
11: Oh,
0: if I am not again, let me put the disclaimer. I am nothing against Kimberly's. I know two good Kimberly's.
11: I know one real good
0: Kimberly's and some good Kim's. Right? But what I'm saying is, if what the WhatsApp saying here, which is that she's a WPC and she named Kimberly.
11: Mm-hmm.
0: She from Trinidad.
11: Nah. Hello. I'm just making up that boy.
0: Hello.
17: Yeah, Kimberly. Yeah.
0: Right, Kimberly.
11: Hey, Kimberly, what
0: to me?
17: Why look on that name so?
0: Well, you had to tell me.
11: You had to let me know what happened with Keith and we didn't get the next man.
0: Where's the next man?
17: Don't worry about the name yet. We're not calling the name. Unless you're the man. Hear what happened, right? This man penis kind of small.
0: All right, you see what

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2: Boy, the mashup, the whole thing, yeah. That was great. We good, right? All right, good, nice. Great. What's Jay say? We good. I ain't worrying up myself at all. Jay Wise. So, I don't want to go back because it's not true. Like I did, right?
3: Mm-hmm.
2: As I say, Kimberly's at Trini.
3: Kimberly's at what? You're talking
2: Kimberly is at Trini.
3: At Trini.
2: Kimberly is at Trini.
3: No. That was not Kimberly that it called.
2: No. Well, obviously, I know that's not Kimberly that.
3: Kimberly.
2: But Kimberly's at Trini. The mannerisms, the. Yeah.
3: No, but I find she was real cool, boy. Like, she was very soft spoken, and you know.
2: And that is what leading me to believe that. It's a two-sided story.
3: Yeah, well, obviously.
2: But
3: yeah.
2: I don't want to hear
3: all the kicks aside.
2: I would like to hear the truth, but I want to hear Kimberly's side.
3: You want to hear Kimberly's side?
2: Yeah. Keep this ass stink, man. Okay, what I say? Because why I say this, right? What reason? Why you want to go up in gears? Keep start a growing off, you know?
3: Because
2: looking for things for pickup and...
3: No, but you're happening, right? That is why I was studying if it's Keith's house, you know?
2: Yeah, but even...
3: Because when the man go to enter the house...
2: Right.
3: I remember saying, Keith, you want us... I just double chop me or
2: something. Something so...
3: You want to, you know, right, Keith, yeah, Keith, yeah, yeah. Make, you know, so yeah. I don't know now, boy.
2: But that man, that Keith had it, that was say Keith is a sink, man.
3: I know Kimberly now from Trinidad.
2: You get catch. And you want to thing up. Nah, man.
3: All I know, Kimberly now from Trinidad.
2: Look at now, just don't wait. News now coming to hand there. Hold on. Whoa. I know, girl, 411 there. All I want to find out, right? That is Kid Place. That is Kid Place. I got a message, Jay. We had. What did us call it? Reporters on the ground.
3: Mm-hmm. So you had the 411 right there.
2: The 411 right here, Ollie. That's how we just do it. I can't play the voice notes on them. But, all right, now they say. Now they say Kit is our back operator. That's Sonny Richard.
3: Ramon say he's almost here.
2: That's normal thing.
3: No. Don't do the damn that. Don't do the damn that.
2: That's normal thing.
3: It's a real water in the road.
2: I retract it because Ole take it in the wrong way. When I say it's a normal thing, the location.
3: I know what you mean. The location.
2: It is normal thing.
3: Yeah, it's on a
2: level. I'm a real bad boy. I'm a kid. I'm go from there, boy. I take a walk now that I done. I can't say nothing. You understand? And then Sonny just jump on the wagon and take it.
4: I'm
2: moving. And you know I can believe from.
1: And you
4: still here?
1: Right.
4: I don't know anybody.
1: Turn it up. Slam 101.5.

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5: This Saturday, the stage is set. Seven superstars, three surprise guests, one colossal celebration. Alkaline. DJ. Master Chief. Jesse, Tempa, Jelana, Young Bretta. And when you think you know the full lineup, three more names will be revealed live this Saturday, August 22nd. 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

0: Phil. Tune in every day for your chance to win tickets to Summer Stage. August 22nd at the Queen's Park Savannah. 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Queen's Park Savannah, August 22nd. I'm ready for Summer Stage. Time. Answer three questions, get them right, and you're on the inside to Summer Stage.
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2: Miami. That's for all my scammers and my kid money.

Good afternoon, dearly beloved. It is now 17 minutes after 3 o'clock. Yours truly, Sunny Blink, in the mix alongside DJ Situation. And of course, we're going to have a special surprise guest joining us today. You wouldn't believe who come to work today earlier. All right. I guess you don't know who it is already. No, it's not Romy. He's still out of the country. But we have another surprise guest. Our international, our Minister of International Trade and Investment is here with us this evening. He hasn't walked in yet, but we're going to speak to him in a little bit. All right. We have a nice show on the way, guys. The weather is still pitchy-patchy like yesterday. I drive through a little flood water in the western side there under the bridge around my way. My peak. Same thing like yesterday. I didn't see the garbage, though, but at least I saw the water. I don't understand 4x4 people who drive their cars. Not every 4x4 owner is the same, eh? Not all 4x4 owners are equal. Some 4x4 owners actually identify as cars. So on a floody day, they drive through the water just as you in your car, which really upsets me. And I wonder why did you invest in a 4x4? It's like, what? Barely a little 3-inch of water and you and all in traffic, slow driving. I'm like, come on, man. A little gas, anything, man. Woke up the vehicle a little bit, get a little something under the fender. Oh, gosh, damn it. Anyhow, so we have some guests in studio as well this afternoon that we're going to be talking to within the next couple of minutes. So you can stick and stay for that. We're going to tell you about Summer Stage. That is on this weekend, the 22nd of August. Get your tickets now. Check Island tickets. Make sure and check out Cache stores nationwide. Get those tickets now. Artists will be on the island, I assume, maybe by tomorrow. By tomorrow, people will start a touchdown. And I think we maybe have some here already. All right, so just stick and stay here. We're going on. I'll get them one more DJ. And then let's have a conversation with some guests we have in studio. And then our surprise co-worker for the afternoon. He's here. Let's go.

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0: All right, so as mentioned before, we got some special guests in studio this afternoon, and we're getting ready to talk about Beyond the Blueprint 2026. And as I said, our guests are in studio. Let me allow them to introduce themselves. Welcome to the program. Hi, how you doing?
1: Hi, welcome. Thank you very much. I'm Christine Ferreira.
0: Hi, Christine Ferreira. How are you going? You all right?
1: I'm good, thank you.
0: All right, and we're also joined by
2: Anthony Rowley.
0: All right, Anthony Rowley, boy, you have a big name, boy.
2: Big name.
0: All right, nice to see you. Well, two big names, Ferreira and Rowley. So, yeah, what we saying, right? Welcome to the program. Tell us up quickly about Beyond the Blueprint. What is that all about?
1: Beyond the Blueprint is a new Caribbean trade show. And it's all about the built environment. So we're bringing all the elements of the built environment into one place, the planning and finance, architecture, engineering, construction and materials, property and real estate, interiors, home improvement. It also has a lifestyle aspect and a travel aspect, tourism and hospitality within that environment.
0: So what are the pillars?
1: Well, there are three pillars of this exhibition. We have an exhibition, which is a curated showcase of companies, products and services, destinations, ideas across the built environment. Then we have the Blueprint Academy, which is a 4-day knowledge program. It examines investment, project delivery, resilience, design, property and better Caribbean living. It's not an accredited institution, just a platform where we bring in professionals to speak on these aspects.
0: Okay.
1: And then we have the third aspect, which is an expert perception report. So we saw a gap where there's very little data on the region about the built environment. So we wanted to try and capture some of this. So we have a report which is going out to all the professionals in the region, English-speaking Caribbean. We're going to analyze it. We have a professional out of UTT who is analyzing, and we will start the program, the academy program, with where we are today, results from it. So this will be our baseline, and hopefully this will grow into, in the future, an index where we can actually have something that we can discuss.
0: So it's like an overall like trade show something.
1: Yes.
0: Now what makes this different? What makes Beyond the Blueprint different?
1: It's different because one is curated, totally curated. Each booth is going to look like a nice space, whether it's your kitchen, your living room. It is a show that really focuses on construction. So construction is your main aspect of it and everything that comes with it. We'll have people like, if you're going to build, you want to know how to start, you go to the EMA, we have the EMA involved, they'll be there, they'll speak about it, what to do, you have your architects, you have your town planners, so you go through the process until you reach your place is built and watch how you're going to decorate it. So we'll have dwellings, we'll have other designs from furniture stores from across the Caribbean. We're not only having exhibitors from Trinidad. We have exhibitors from all over the region.
0: All right, now, so give me a little idea now, guys, in terms of like, so who should attend this event? I hear a lot about construction, but who would you say should really attend this event? People are listening right now. Who we targeting today?
1: Architects, interior designers, contractors, anybody in the building industry, anybody who wants to build, who has the plans to build, people who want to, anything in lifestyle. You have a vehicle, you want to buy a new car, that's there. The banks should be there as well.
0: So there's no age limit?
1: There's no age limit. You have to just be somebody who is interested in that whole environment, building a house.
0: So how do we get involved? So where is it going to be held? What's the date? How do I get involved? Meaning, do I have to pay for a ticket? Do I have to subscribe? What was the procedure?
1: Right. So it's at Center of Excellence from the 29th of October to the 1st of November.
0: Mm-hmm.
1: There's an entrance fee, $150 to enter.
0: Per day?
1: Per day. Mm-hmm. But we have packages, whether you want a weekend pass or 4-day pass. And then everything is on the website. 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You can book a space, an exhibition space, or put in an inquiry and we'll contact you.
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0: 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Mr. Rowley, what do you have to share with us?
2: Well, from the technology side of stuff and the digital experience side, what we are creating is an online presence for the exhibitors that will start from the beginning of October and carry through during the event and after the event. So you're able to engage potential B2B partners, general attendees who may want to meet with you, they will be able to set up and schedule meetings with you. You'll be able to capture all your leads and contact information without have online through a mobile app, as against having to ask for call cards or write down contact information on a piece of paper.
0: Okay. So
2: there's a technology element to it as well to our immersive experience.
0: So you're expanding more than just the 4-day experience, entire month.
2: Correct.
0: So that's a bigger benefit to your brand and business for being involved.
2: Correct.
0: All right. Now, what is the Blueprint Academy directly?
1: The Academy is a learning platform. So we're going to have persons from different professionals from different aspects of the built environment, architects, designers, people in investment. So they will all come together. And every day we have a different theme. So whether it's about investment, whether you want to buy a property outside of the region or within the region, we'll have people speaking about the tax implications of buying in a different territory. You may want to build, you want to know how to start to build, what are the things you need. You can talk to your architects, you can talk to your contractors. That's what it's all about.
0: All right, so a senior, of course, so why TNT? So I don't believe it's the first time. You have it within the region before, but it's the first time here in TNT.
1: First time in Trinidad.
0: Why TNT this time around?
1: Well, Trinidad is a great market. It's a big market. It's a Southern Caribbean. And I think there's an opportunity for a lot of business in Trinidad as well. So there's a professional expertise. There's quite a bit of that. It's probably one of the larger islands in the region, the Southern region. So it's a good place. There's carnival, but that's a different vibe. We're bringing it in a different time of the year where you can have your tourists coming to Trinidad at another time. Those who are not interested in carnival may come to a trade show like this. Remember that there are trade shows of this kind all over the world. And instead of going to Europe or China, come to Trinidad, come to the Caribbean to see the things that we have.
0: Yeah, so I guess my last question on this would be like, what actually would make the event successful for you guys having it here?
1: Well, the attendance, the fact that the exhibitors will be able to probably, network, interact with each other, get business opportunities within Trinidad, outside of Trinidad, and I think that would make it worthwhile for them.
0: All right, well, give us some more of the information in terms of, as I said, like a contact number, email, the date, once again, venue.
2: The contact number is 613-4BTB-4282. So you could call that number and you'll be able to speak to someone and get additional information.
0: All right, and our dates again I'll be looking at?
1: October 29th to November 1st.
0: Center of Excellence. And you can also go on the website, as you said, to sign up.
1: Yes, you can go on the website.
0: Yeah, give us the website again.
1: BeyondTheBlueprintShow.com.
0: And anything else you want to share with us, Mr. Rowley, from the technical side?
2: Yeah, I believe it'll be a great opportunity to experience a different approach to trade shows using technology to get your message and your brand out.
0: Yeah, and I think everybody's about social media now and AI and everything else. So I guess it's a great opportunity to really get involved and find out. And I think maybe for some of the older companies too, because a lot of the young people, of course, very much on it. But a lot of older companies kind of slow to gravity to uplift their brands in the social media space or this digital space, you know. So it's going to be a fantastic time. And you have like over 250 exhibitors or so, yeah?
1: Well, that's our target.
0: That's the target?
1: Yes.
0: All right, amazing. Well, you know what? Thank you guys so much for passing through the studio this afternoon. Of course, we look forward maybe to hearing from you guys again because we have until October.
1: Yes.
0: So I know we have some time to chat again about this. All right, guys, you heard about it. Beyond the Blueprint, I think by now your antenna should be up. You want to know a little bit more about it, check them out online, get that information, sign up early, whether as an individual, as a company, as a group. All right, and let's see how we can change the landscape of the thing. All right. Thank you guys so much for being here.
1: Thanks for having us.
0: We'll be back with some more.
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0141 We're inside the segment All Courtesy Swiss Mumble. 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

0: Flavor to your day, we're giving you the chance to win a delicious Swiss hamper, courtesy Swiss Mambo. If you're a true Mambo fan, call me up right now. You know the access phrase, Mambo makes everything better. So what I'm looking for is a real creative response to my question this afternoon. I'm going to give you a question. And the most creative answer is going to take home a Swiss hamper. Now, guess what? As I told you before, our international correspondent, Lubs, is back here with us today. I didn't say his name, but he's here today. So, of course, the most creative answer is going to take home the Swiss hamper, right? So your question this afternoon is... Actually, I'll wait for you to give me the access phrase before I get the question. Let me do prep you like that. Good afternoon.
1: Sunny bling bling.
0: Yeah, good day. Give me the access phrase, sir.
1: Mambo makes everything better, mister.
0: All right. Now, here's what I want to hear from you, right? What's your favorite thing to eat with Mambo?
1: Mambo.
0: You are a unique combination, eh? With your Mambo. You know your Mambo, Swiss. Your Swiss Mambo.
1: So here, what I just do?
0: Tell me.
1: I just go by.

0: What's his name?
1: Grande.
0: Who's Grande? It?
1: Yeah.
0: All right, yeah. Grande, we'll let you know if you win. You stay tuned.
2: Grande.
0: Yeah, Grande. Good afternoon, you're live. All right, we lost that one. I'll come for another creative answer. You hear the question earlier on. I ain't change any question. Give me the access phrase right on Grande. Grande nominated.
2: Grande nominated.
0: We're looking for the most creative answer. For the amper, the man said chicken fries, mix up thing, and then he's by the gyro lamb.
2: I'm going to understand separate. That, man. You never do that before you buy
0: it. I buy the gyro lamb. I buy that already one side. You know, I buy that with fresh salad.
2: You don't never buy gyro lamb myself?
0: No, lamb and salad. That's all it.
2: No, scrape lamb.
0: Hello, good afternoon.
2: Never do that way.
3: Hi, good afternoon.
0: Yeah, access phrase, sir.
3: Mambo makes everything better.
0: Come on, you heard the question. What's your favorite thing to eat with mambo?
3: No, yeah, I'm out there.
0: Careful, no, careful.
3: Yeah, I'm out. You're going to buy a nice kiss butter bread, the big butter bread, the one in the orange bag.
0: Yeah.
3: Mm-hmm. You know, if you're cutting two slices, you're getting a little garlic butter on each one, you're toasting it up. And you're chewing some cheese in there, not just any kind of cheese. You have to get a little provolone, you have to do it fancy. A little provolone, a little cheddar with a little parmesan.
0: Wow, that's
3: and
0: expensive.
3: And you chew some mambo sauce on that, man, and then grill it.
0: Are you Italian?
3: Best sandwich you'll ever come about, man.
0: Best sandwich. Three cheese, butter bread, garlic,
2: mambo
0: and
2: sandwich.
0: Mambo.
2: A grilled cheese mambo sandwich.
0: Grilled cheese mambo.
2: What's
0: your name? What's your name?
3: Anthony.
0: All right, keep it locked, Anthony. Good afternoon, you're live. Last one. What are you saying, access phrase?
3: Mambo.
0: Nah, that's nice. Don't do my mambo. No, that's nothing. Don't do my One more real quick. Good afternoon, you're live.
4: Good afternoon, gentlemen.
0: Brian, keep it sticky. Talk to me now. What's your access phrase?
4: Mambo makes everything better.
0: What is the what's your favorite thing to eat with mambo, Brian?
4: Well, before I did my surgery.
0: Brian, keep it short. I have a couple of minutes to the news, Brian.
4: Yeah, it's very short. I always had the cravings for what you call a hoagie. You should know what a hoagie is.
0: Mm. I've been hearing hoagie my life, but I never think I had one yet.
4: But I just make it the same butter bread, but I get the ham, the salami, the bacon. I get all the nice meats. I put cheese on it. I put the mambo spread. But how you have to spread it, partner? You take the most very smallest knife you could find. And when you spread it, it spreads very thin, but it spreads wide. And when you do that, you make sure and you microwave it.
0: Okay,
2: right? Microwave it.
4: When you microwave it, it melts with exquisite form.
0: Exquisite form.
4: And that's when you cut it, and then you pull.
0: The cheese pull.
2: Yeah, but Brian, you gotta eat that fast because if you take it out of the microwave, it's get hard after 10.
4: No, my friend, not the way how you make the hoagie. It's called Philly style. And with the mambo spread, trust me, it tastes exquisite.
0: So I have a Philly mambo, right on Brian for me. So out of the three, we are going with. Brian is a sandwich, second man, we are sandwich.
2: I don't
0: first
2: know.
0: First manage, we have fries and a chicken and a...
2: Alam, lamb, and fries. I think I really number one, man.
0: Serious, man? Number one, man?
2: Yeah, man.
0: Only because it's you know, first day out, you know, only because you push iced tea today, I will say, you know what, we're going with Lerb's boat. So the winner is, what's the name?
2: Grande.
0: Grande, you need to send us your WhatsApp information. You are our Swiss winner for... today, all right? So, Grande, you need to send us your information.
2: Yeah, because think about it, that sauce is...
0: You're one of the delicious Swiss hamper, courtesy of Swiss mambo.
2: Yeah,
0: that makes bad, you know?
2: That makes...
0: Fries
2: you can really do a thing and make it and bring it to life now. That one's some more enticing
0: and
2: than
0: make
2: a microwave.
0: Make it your own.
2: Than a microwave bread.
0: All right. Don't make it sound like a microwave bread. Don't just do that. Don't do the dog that. It's not just a microwave bread.
2: I like Brian, boy.
0: Big up to Brian. Big up to the second caller again.
2: And Anthony.
0: I was going with Anthony. Originally, before Brian.
2: But you see, one was a hoagie and one was just a grilled cheese.
0: Nah. Don't do this. Nah, man. Come on.
5: Hey, Chai. St. James?
6: Yes, come in.
7: Please close gently.
5: Oh, sorry. What? This car real nice, Chai. Hey, this is real leather?
7: Please don't touch.
5: 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This taxi running nice. Like you just change oil often?
7: Not at all. I just use the best oil and get twice the mileage without twice the cost.
5: Twice the mileage? Nah. Which oil so good?

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2: With headline news on CNC3 and the TBC Radio Network. In local developments, police from the Special Victims Unit are reporting that several categories of crimes against children and domestic violence have decreased. According to data compiled by the unit between January to July of this year, several categories of crime, including intimate partner violence, cruelty to children, and physical abuse from gender-based violence, appear to be on the decline. However, head of the unit, Superintendent Roger Reyes, acknowledged that some cases may be unreported due to the sensitive nature of these crimes.
3: We, the special victims, are aware. In some instances, there may be reports are underreported. But we are working towards, as Mr. Jones indicated, and going to those communities, doing outreach programs, meeting the people to get those reports.
2: Workers of the National Program for the Upkeep of Public Spaces, or NPOPS, should soon have a more reliable system for getting paid. Local Government and Rural Development Minister Khadija Amin says most of the backlog in payments have now been cleared following weeks of complaints from workers. The minister has not confirmed how many workers were paid to date. However, Amin says the permanent secretary has agreed to introduce a digital payroll system, which she says should prevent late payments in the future for the over 1,600 workers. The Communications Workers Union says it has no issues with Mr. Hossain taking over as TSTT's acting chief executive officer, but is expressing concern over the company's recent leadership turnover. At a press conference earlier today, CWU Secretary General Joanne Ogier says the CWU has no problem working with whoever occupies the CEO's chair. However, Ogier said the manner in which changes are being made at TSTT raises concerns, particularly from the perspective of public confidence in the company. Thousands of students across the country received their CSEC results yesterday, but concerns are growing over the number of students who did not sit the exams. Tutor President Crystal Ash, who appeared on CNC3's Morning Brew today, responded to CXC's report on absenteeism. CXC reported that about 35,000 of 100,000 students across 17 Caribbean countries were absent from at least one examination. Ash says the high absenteeism rate is concerning, but it is not a new problem.
4: Now that number, yes, it is alarming. But as you read further, you see that they say that it's actually lower than previous years. So if 35,000 is lower than previous years, what was it? I tried to do a little research to find out what would have been the level of absenteeism in 25, 24 and going back. I didn't get anything on that.
2: Guyana's president, Dr. Irfan Ali, is urging Caribbean broadcasters to rethink their business and editorial models to safeguard regional identity and remain competitive in a rapidly changing media landscape. Speaking at the 57th Annual General Assembly of the Caribbean Broadcasting Union, held on Tuesday evening, Dr. Ali highlighted how traditional radio and television once knitted the Caribbean together by reflecting local culture, music, and shared experiences. He warned that technological shifts from streaming services to social media and AI now present both opportunities and challenges. This has been Headline News. Stay tuned for another news update at the top of the hour and for comprehensive coverage in our major newscast at 7 p.m. on CNC3 and across all digital platforms.
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4: 3 to 6 p.m. Slam.

0: want to party with you. God, I thought Greeny, that's a banger going on right now.
1: What brings you here? What bad breeze blow you here?
0: To be quite honest, big up everybody. I swear to God, everywhere I go, regionally, internationally, they'll be like, look, when they go back to radio, right? I'd be like, there's so people think I go on by up the road, the next station. I'm like, no, boy, right here. I walk in here. I not going nowhere.
1: Happiest man on the planet, again.
0: And he's the most random man.
1: Happy, that was like that, you know?
0: Well, all right.
1: Happiest man on the planet.
0: So, yeah, I ain't gonna lie, Greeny, that was nice. Oh, God. Mm-hmm. How about Greeny? That's a banker.
1: All right. Well, here we're gonna do here now. We're gonna take a quick emotional break. We're gonna come back and do it for Carib's team.
0: Mm-hmm.
1: And then we have a pause, and then another segment after, and then a pause, and every segment after segment after segment in your waist.
0: Oots, why?
1: You know where that's going? Let me make sure and do the thing. But you have to find out how you feel about Molly gets on a WhatsApp. How will you feel about no Trinidad in the Tobago Carnival, right?
0: This sounds real familiar, though. Right? This sounds like years ago we were talking about Trinidad and starting Carnival in the hole.
1: I don't know. So how will you feel about that? Forward step, backward step, is a good vibe. I've never been to Tobago Carnival, so I actually don't know.
0: You have not, boy. Tobago, nice, boy. I do not Carnival section. All your name, Savant.
1: So? Like,
0: Savant. So I'm doing a section, iconic mass. Yeah, why? This is the first time in Carnival. I do not a little small section, become an iconic mass team. So Tobago Carnival, we expanding the wings a little bit, man. All we get them cultural vibes.
1: Well, hold on to that thought. Let's send a WhatsApp message. Oh, you feel about Trinidad in the Tobago Carnival? Forward or backward step? Let me know.
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0: Hey, folks, thanks for your patience. 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

0: 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You're bucking out with this question here right now. You're bacchanal, eh? I'll try catching them easy today. You're looking at, all right, you lost that one. 624-105-6235-001. I hope you're paying attention. Here's why. Good afternoon.
1: Hey, good day.
0: Yeah, pleasant day. How are you doing? Access phrase, please.
1: Dairy, the Milky Milk Java.
0: Nah, you leave out something and I don't want to hang up, so try it one more time. You left out a word.
1: Dairy, the Milky Milk Java.
0: Ah, boy, that was talking about. Get an opportunity, you know? So here we're going on now. Here's your question. I'm sure you'll make it this far. What is Dairy's WhatsApp number? And I now call it. I now call out that number. Don't argue with me.
1: WhatsApp number?
0: Yeah.
1: 747-7328.
0: Wow. Congratulations. You're a winner. Wow. What the jail is this boy? What's your name?
1: N-W-E-L-A-S.
0: Hold on. What?
1: N-W-E-L-A-S.
0: L-A-N. All right, send us your information, please, on WhatsApp. I'm looking forward to getting that.
1: Welcome back, boy.
2: Yeah, I ain't gonna know where by him.
0: I wouldn't say welcome back, I'll say thanks for passing by.
1: That's international.
2: No, boy, normal, boy.
0: Yo,
2: I represented worldwide, right?
0: Yeah, all kind of talk.
2: As the outside broadcast.
0: And now you said you're in front of study here. By the time you come in to collect that, he might need me in the country.
2: True story.
0: You know what I'm saying? Hey. Check this, what's up? You gotta take many last hour and I'll do the winner from the last hour as well as your opening information as well, right? So that's how we do it for Dairy. We're up to the minute, right? Yeah, iPad right here, boy, look, with Milan, he done sent things by dog, boy. Yeah, that's for the Dairy segment, and then we had the winner previously as well. Now when we come back, we're going to do a summer stage ticket giveaway. Hello.
3: 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Are you ready? On Saturday, August 22nd, it's time to welcome the Bajan sensation.
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5: Baby! We're now inside this segment with the kind compliments of Summer Stage. It's on this weekend. You get an opportunity to call and win yourself a ticket right here, right now. 6241 005 6235 001.

0: And on August 22nd, I'm ready for summer stage. You hear that? Don't mess it up, eh?
1: And with antics.
0: Queen's Park Savannah, August 22nd, I'm ready for summer stage.
1: Shit, no arthritis, no bank card stick. And if you say,
0: once you answer those three questions correctly, that is it.

0: really good to get sweet lace up her chin. She got me stuttering.
1: All right, there you go. Three different categories, three different questions. I want to see who's on the phone line right now. Good afternoon, you're live. Hello.
2: Yeah, hello.
1: Yeah, access phrase, sub dog.
2: For one night only, Queen's Park Savannah.
1: Nah, that's not it. We didn't say for one night only, Queen. We never said that. We never said that. Access phrase. Hello. Good afternoon.
2: Queen's Park Savannah, August 22nd. I am ready for summer stage.
1: All right. Mm-hmm. There we go. There we go. Three categories. Let me tell you. Your first question is, right?
3: How much is this massive?
1: This one real hard. It's like hard questions they put here, boy. Which high school, this is a serious question, I didn't ask this, it's on the list.
3: I don't understand.
1: Which high school did Alkaline attend in Jamaica?
3: I don't understand.
2: It's Aden High School.
1: Aden High School, that's actually correct. Let me move again.
3: How
1: let me
3: much
1: go
3: legs
1: on. Now, hold on, behave yourself now. Wow. What? Pause. Hold on, stop your nonsense now. Pause. What was the first song TJ wrote as a child?
2: TJ?
1: Yeah, TJ. You have 10 seconds. 9, 8, 7, 6. 5, 4, 3, 2, 1. Hello, are you there?
2: Yeah.
1: Give me the answer. Too late. Bye. After you alive. Access phrase. Access phrase.
4: Why we not getting this to woman?
3: Yeah.
5: It's a woman.
4: Thank you, darling. You win already. You win already.
1: Access phrase, please. Hello. Don't get tired with lips.
3: Yeah, we will go easier. Yeah.
1: Access phrase, darling.
5: The access phrase is
1: I know, I know.
3: Yeah,
1: I know.
4: Yeah, looking.
1: You'll think about it. You'll call back.
3: Wow.
1: Good afternoon. Hello. Hey, we have 1 minute to news. You got to stick. Hello.
3: Hello.
1: Access phrase. Are you just sticking again? Access phrase. Hello.
5: Queen's Park, Savannah, August 22nd. I'm ready for summer.
1: I like the way you're singing, sweetheart. I like the way you're singing, sweetheart. You're all going on this super fan category, right? Which super billboard? Fan. You know, hear me, hear me out. Which Billboard chart did Alkaline's new level Unlocked reach number one on?
4: You know
1: which
4: this.
1: Which Billboard chart?
4: You know this. You know this.
5: Which Billboard chart?
1: Mm-hmm.
5: Dancehall and Reggae?
1: But it's actually Billboard Reggae album chart, so I'll take the Dancehall Reggae. You're good to go with that. I won by me here. You're safe day.
4: All right.
1: Next question is, what was the first song that TJ wrote as a child?
5: TJ, first song.
1: Mm-hmm.
5: As a child.
1: Yeah, in some. You're humming, nigga. Hmm. 5 more seconds. Mm. Bye. Next caller, one time. Hello, you have 30 seconds.
2: Back to win this. August 22nd. I am ready for summer stage.
1: Okay, good. What was the full song that TJ sang as a writer, that child?
2: I Know Jah.
1: I Know Jah. Amazing. All right, let me ask you another question. Which Kingston hospital was Alkaline born in?
2: The hospital, Kingston.

0: hospital.
1: Nah, that'll work. One more round quick before the news. Hello, Access Freeze. Just taking the
2: Queen's Park, Savannah, August 22nd. I am ready for summer speech.
1: Which Kingston Hospital was Alkaline born in?
3: Which Kingston Hospital?
1: We got a call back after the news. All your major news up next. Summer stage, it hard to win, boys. Major news at the top of the hour. Keep it locked.
4: Good afternoon. I am Jensen Levin with headline news on CNT3 and the TBC Radio Network. In local developments, at least one trade union is pleased as the government is holding to its promise that workers will receive part of their back pay by year's end. NUGFW President General Christopher Street says daily rated workers who have been without a wage increase since 2013 are anxiously awaiting the money. Cabinet has ratified the union's 10% wage agreement with the chief personnel officer covering approximately 20,000 workers. The new salary rates could begin showing up in workers' pay packets from September, with Street saying they have already started making plans for the money. Street says the union has been assured that half of the back pay will be paid, with talks to continue on when workers will receive the remainder.
5: Workers who have been starved, and I use the word deliberately, of any kind of increase in wages since 2013 must be completely ecstatic that they know that something is in the pipeline for them and they are looking forward. They have planned and so on for it. So we anticipate that it will be paid promptly as was promised.
4: And the Communications Workers Union is calling for an investigation into TSCT Vice President of Corporate Services, Roshan Babwa, amid the continuing dispute over a proposed 10% wage increase for TSCT workers. CW Secretary General Joanne Ogier is also questioning Public Utilities Minister Barry Podarath over what she says is a failure to properly advise him about discussions between the union and TSCT. She rejects suggestions that TSCT workers are being unreasonable. Ogier says the union and TSCT met twice and that the parties crunched the numbers on a possible settlement. She says the union believed its discussions with senior TSCT officials, including Roshan Babwa and former acting CEO Kino Cox, represented meaningful negotiations towards an agreement.
6: So if the union is negotiating with the person who will give the stamp of approval, then tell me how we should not constitute that or understand that to be an agreement. If you all have any modicum of respect and appreciation for workers, you all will not be pushing back at this union so hard. That is what you all are telling workers. You all are telling workers here what? 10% is too much.
4: Workers of the National Program for the Upkeep of Public Spaces, or NPUPS, should soon have a more reliable system for getting paid. Local Government and Rural Development Minister Khadija Amin says most of the backlog in payments has now been cleared following weeks of complaints from workers who said they were going without their wages. The minister has not confirmed how many workers were paid to date. Amin says the permanent secretary has agreed to introduce a digital payroll system, which she says should prevent late payments in the future for the over 1,600 workers. And in international news, the United Arab Emirates, Iran's second largest commercial partner, has announced it is suspending all trade with Tehran after two ballistic missiles targeted the UAE. Iran denied firing the missiles. Stay tuned for a news update at the top of the hour and for comprehensive coverage in our major newscast at 7 p.m. on CNT3 and across all digital platforms.
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0: Listeners, you all are blessed this afternoon. I'll tell you why. Because not only do we have a summer stage ticket to give away, but we also have another segment, which means that
1: there's
0: rating. Because you all did not answer. I didn't say rating. What I said is because you didn't answer any last call in segment there. The phone lines have still been ringing since the last hour.
1: No,
0: same one ticket. We have another segment opportunity for you guys to win that ticket in this hour. It's coming up in about 5-6 minutes.
1: Well, they're going to win big today. But get all your questions correct, please. If you realize these questions are not normal questions.
0: Not just it's not normal. My point is, these questions are about your artist. Hold on.
1: We're not asking the basic normal questions. You need to know your artist.
0: All right. So there are, let me tell you the categories so you can prepare yourself, right? There's the category one, which is alkaline, and they consider to be a hard category. We also have the TJ category. All right. We also have the Master T category. You know what I mean? So they are the super fan category as well.
1: And I hear. So this time, the first one blink do it.
0: We have tiebreaker questions.
1: We had guys answering questions. No.
0: Only ladies are only ladies. This one.
1: See,
0: yeah. That's them what fellas, them fellas try to dominate
1: each other. I like my fellas, boy. We want to see all that man in the party.
0: If you're calling right now, fellas, hang up.
1: Yeah, it's
0: or
1: not your
0: hand
1: time.
0: Your lady the phone ASAP because
1: the ladies are about you. Live
0: yeah, ladies first, second and third. That is how we doing it. Well, I could go and find out in the meantime, guys. I'm going to find out if we could give away more than one ticket in the segment.
1: We could try. We can't do.
0: I know I'm going to find out. Yeah. I never say it's on. But my point is, seeing that the last segment and the yield that winner.
1: Yeah, boy.
0: I think it's only fine. This segment is like my giveaway. Hold on. No!
1: Okay.
0: So the last segment was the giveaway. This segment is a hype segment. So because we didn't give away tickets, it's only in this segment you'll get a ticket.
1: Yeah, they're real lucky.
0: So ladies only.
1: Ladies only.
0: Ladies only. Call me up.
2: 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Alkaline. TJ. Master T. I'm another button. Jesse, Tempa, Jelana, Young Bretta. And when you think you know the full lineup, 3 more names will be revealed live this Saturday, August 22nd. All

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0: it. Who wants to go to Summer Stage? Call me now. Let call me. I want to give away this ticket bad. I don't want to go home with the ticket. And Lib says ladies only. Tell us we didn't jump here earlier on and you call.
1: Ladies.
0: All you're moving around to steal earlier on and we didn't give all you no problem. So you now see, it's ladies alone.
1: Alcan and the artist want to see ladies in the party. I don't know, man.
0: Yeah.
1: So ladies.
0: So remember, you must answer one question. Each one of the categories. We have four categories to choose from. We're going to get three questions out of the four categories. Let's see who's there. You remember the access phrase? Hello. Do not forget my access phrase. Your access phrase is Queen's Park Savannah, August 22nd. I'm ready for Summer Stage.
1: Aye, aye, aye.
0: Call on, let me know you're for it. Let me see who on the line here right now. Good afternoon. Hello. Hello.
2: Queen's Park Savannah, August 22nd. I'm ready for Summer Stage.
0: Not sure. Right. What's your name, girl?
2: Toya.
1: Toya. Toya.
0: Now, I hope you're Alkaline and TJ fan and all that, right? So, let me go. Let me start with... Which category? I'm going to ask you what category you want to start with. TJ, Alkaline, Master T, or Superfan category? Pick a category.
2: You go ahead now. You just give me from my category.
0: All right, good. Well, I'm starting from the top, which is Alkaline. There we go. In what year was New Level Unlocked released? That album from Alkaline. What year did they release the album?
2: 2015
0: is incorrect. Let's go again. 624-105-625-001. Hello, only ladies there. Hello, access phrase.
3: In Spark Savannah, August 22nd. I'm ready for Summer Stage.
0: Right. What is TJ's real name?
3: Oh, good Lord. That's not Erlon Barkley. No, sorry.
0: That is also incorrect. Thank you. Good afternoon. Fingers quick enough.
1: They're looking good, Gil.
0: Access phrase.
4: Good afternoon.
0: Access phrase.
4: Queen's Park Savannah, August 22nd, Summer Stage, I'm ready.
0: Good afternoon. Hello.
4: Hi, good afternoon. Queen's Park Savannah, August 22nd, I'm ready for Summer Stage.
0: That's right. All What's right. your name, girl?
4: Onika.
0: All right, Onika.
1: Onika.
0: Which community is TJ from? Community.
4: What community?
0: Yeah.
4: St. James?
0: No, that is actually which... No, hold on. That's a separate question because that question is which parish is that same community located in? So you answered another question which I didn't ask, but you still need to answer that question, so that's why I wouldn't cut you, right? Which community? You tell me the parish, but you ain't tell me the community.
4: Montego.
0: Good afternoon.
5: Hello, good afternoon.
0: Good afternoon. Access phrase, please.
4: Queen's Park Savannah. August 22nd, I'm ready for Summer Stage.
0: All right. What is Alkaline's real name?
4: Alkaline's real name is Erlon Barkley.
0: All right, you're going good so far. That's your first question, right? We're moving on to the second question for you here now in another category. What was the name of TJ's school anthem?
4: His school anthem?
0: Mm-hmm. 3 seconds on the clock.
4: We could come back to that question.
0: We could call back. Good afternoon, you're live. Next call. Yes. Hello. Hello.
6: Queen's Park Savannah, August 22nd. I am ready for Summer Stage.
0: Right. What's your name, darling?
6: My name is Chanel. And when I call, I was like, I think I'm embarrassed. Right now, on the highway somewhere in the east.
0: That's okay. Right. You're not going to come back for it now. That's all right. Here's your question, right? Which Nigerian superstar featured on the remix of Drift?
6: Which Nigerian superstar features on the remix of who?
0: Drift.
6: Drift
0: with TJ. Drift.
6: Yeah,
0: look at your type. I'm Googling smarter. I
6: don't know. I don't know.
0: This question's hard.
1: Now the question. What are they cannot request?
0: Just really testing a super fan.
1: No, I ain't gonna lie.
0: They're testing a super fanism, boy.
1: They say the man anthem, you know, from school, you know.
0: Nah, if you're a real fan, you're gonna know it because
1: there's a difference between
0: hold on. The man do the remix.
1: All right, one simple, but you see the anthem in school at the end of it all. Yeah, nah. There's a difference between being a super fan and a stalker.
0: Well, again, let me go. Hello, good afternoon, live.
4: Good afternoon.
0: All right, you ready?
4: Yes, I'm ready.
0: Go ahead. Access phrase, please.
4: Back Savannah, August 22nd. I'm ready for Summer Stage.
0: All right, good. Let me go again. Which university did Alkaline study media and communication at?
4: Yeah, Adeline High School.
0: No. I said university. You don't try that. Don't try that. I said university. No. Not high school.
1: I ain't gonna lie. These questions are hard.
0: These questions are real. I like the fact that we are making up the questions.
1: True. And it's all like questions we'll make up to it.
0: We are making up none. These are questions usually we would ask you as an extra question because we're miserable, but not today, but boy. This is real questions.
1: That's it.
0: Good afternoon.
7: Good afternoon. Yes, Queen's Park, Savannah, August 22nd. I am ready for summer stage.
0: All right. What's your name?
7: Onika again.
0: Oh, Onika, you come back, girl. Okay, no problem. Which Kingston Hospital was Alkaline born in?
7: Victoria Jubilee Hospital.
0: Ah, boy, you're singing real good, girl. Okay. How old was TJ when he wrote I Know Jah?
7: 10 years old.
0: Oh, wow. You're doing real good, girl. You'll answer one more. You're in the game, bro.
1: The only one that I don't know.
0: You're in the game, bro. You ready, huh?
7: I hope so.
0: Which parish in Barbados is Maynard's located in?
7: St. Peter's.
0: You're a winner, darling.
1: Ah,
0: you're a winner, darling.
1: No, that's a borderline. Yeah, borderline. Super fan and a borderline.
0: Nah, she's somebody who you listen to radio whole day and hear some of them same questions. Natron, right? Watch me, when you're going through these promotions, right? And you're hearing people calling, you need to start hearing the questions, writing them, and keeping the answers. That is it.
7: Especially
0: this
7: question is very hard.
0: Yeah, these questions are hard. Yeah, we can help you.
1: You can send us a WhatsApp.
0: Yeah.
1: With your ID.
0: So, Mr. Watson, what's your full name, Onika? You know, you might have an ex Onika looking off you.
1: True,
7: Harvey.
0: All right, Onika, Harvey.
1: Onika, right. Send the shape picture here.
7: 797 is the first three digits.
0: All right. So you know, it has somebody else go down WhatsApp and say Onika here. You know that? That is how they do it, now. Quick enough.
1: Serious.
0: So, congratulations, and I hope you enjoy the show this weekend.
1: Make a man like DJ Gel. Man like Gel.
0: Boop. Man like DJ Gel. All right. Let me take a quick one for the summer stage and we'll come back with the vibes. Congratulations to our callers. No, we don't have another ticket to give away.
1: Yeah.
0: So, easy. You know,
1: Onika won that one ticket.
0: We do have coming up after the break, though, guys, we have our Song Clash. We have our Song Clash powered by Angostura and Charles. That is coming up. So, our category today, we say we're going Lady Saw. Lady Saw is the artist in the Song Clash. Lives is here, so he's taking part in the Song Clash as well. So we have three entries in the Song Clash today.
1: Onika, better move fast because Onika...
0: Lady Saw is the artist today in the Song Clash. Let's stay tuned. This could be wild.
1: Onika, quote unquote, brother send information.
0: Onika, brother send information. Onika, brother. Yeah, that's how it does go.
1: Ah!
0: Olia, you're going to meet today in a big man thing, right?
1: Was it true?
0: The weirdest thing that's happened to me, eh? I was in a store today, right? I was doing a promotion with a client.
1: Mm-hmm.
0: And I decided to use some hand sanitizer that they had on the counter, right? Like a bottle was resting down there. And, you know, in between the thing, you thought about, you know, rubbing some hand sanitizer in your hand, right? And I know, long and short is, I was kind of gauging it. I had my hands were at eye level.
1: Mm-hmm.
0: So the bottle was at my eye level. My hands were at my eye level. I was kind of gauging the pump on the hand sanitizer bottle, right? But it seemed like the nozzle on the bottle was a bit clogged. But I didn't observe that, right?
1: Mm-hmm.
0: So while my hands were at eye level, so everything is on the same level here. My eyes are looking at the bottle. My hands where it's going to be squeezed into is right there. I make the one pump on the thing, dog.
1: And it's shitty.
0: Brother, I don't know what was clogging the nozzle that the nozzle was pointing at me, brother.
1: In your eye?
0: The nozzle of that hand sanitizer thing, right? The liquid went straight into my eye. Now, here's the funny part. Or the hard part. Yeah, but I got a scooter eye with the hand sanitizer, right?
1: What you mean? So I thought it like you're had it on your hand and you rub your face and get
0: no, I didn't rub my hand. I was literally going to pump it into my hand, but instead of it dropping down into my hand, it went across to my eye. And homie, it's not like the alcohol one where it's like a little water. It's one like the kind of gel, slimy one, dog. Homie, I get a full blaster eye. My eye is still burning me at this point in time. Now, here's the other part. Now, you know how normal older people, one eye good, one eye ain't good.
8: Wow.
0: You know, my good eye is the eye that gets the sanitizer.
1: Hey, my advice, my brother, I would say this publicly, really, so go and check your optician.
0: Yeah, well, by tomorrow. No. We're going to transfer.
1: Yeah, don't let nobody.
8: You know it.
1: Why not? Nah, something like that, I hand sanitizer, like to disinfect, you know. That.
8: Alcohol in your eye.
1: But yeah, I mean,
0: I put my little eye drops and things, so you know.
1: You never know.
0: Oh, you know what I'll go and do, boy? I don't know if anybody tuning in might be able to just send a random WhatsApp on this one, boy. My dog, but I feel my dog going blind, you know. I feel my dog have an eyesight issue, boy. My bully, I feel she have a.
8: I bet.
0: I don't care about a vet and get a little eye scan, something going, but I feel my dog have an eyesight problem.
1: Onika, no, essentially,
0: I've been observing that in the past few weeks now, watching her and calling, especially in the night.
1: Can I see you?
0: You know, be calling the dog and that kind of vibe. So anybody ever dealt with a dog having lost a sight or eyesight problems? Send my WhatsApp or something. Because I think I can get my dog by the vet. I need to go and get her checked out. Yeah, that's the fullness. But big up to our winner in the she sent the information, right?
1: Yeah, don't break it on spin on.
0: Nice. Man like that. There we go. Summer stage. Weekend.
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9: 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August 22nd at the Queen's Park Savannah. When you hear the cue, call in and give us the access phrase. Queen's Park Savannah, August 22nd. I'm ready for Summer Stage. Then it's game time. Answer three questions. 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
1: 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Yeah. 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Yeah. Bad man, she love.

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0: Time for the song clash. Time for the song clash, all you.
1: I stand up.
0: So we've decided that we're going to go with our artist this evening. We're going with this Lady Saw. We're going with Lady Saw, right?
1: You know, I've never met Lady Saw.
0: Never met Lady Saw. You make it sound like she's somebody walking tongue. You make it sound like she doesn't have a store down in the excellent plaza.
1: I saw her perform once in Tobago. That was some years ago.
0: Yeah, but she's been gospel forever, though.
1: I never say like
0: you're showing your age, boy.
1: You think I vex? Them youngsters didn't survive in these days, you know? Let me say, yes.
0: So welcome to the Roadblock Song Clash on Slam on 0.5, where the biggest musical battles come to life and you decide who takes the crown. 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Let's bounce into flavor and Angostura. Celebrate Rum Month with the House of Angostura. Rum for all, boy. All for rum. I like that. So it's time for another epic song clash. Every week we're going to put two rivals head to head, but today every week we're actually going with one big rival artist. Now we're going with our own head to head clash. We're picking our own songs over here. Now you, the listeners, get to decide who comes out on top. You got to give us a call. Maybe send a voice note on your WhatsApp, all right, to make sure and cast your vote. So, who taking you in today? Gotta stick and stay and find out. Lerbs, because you are a stranger here today, you are gonna go first.
2: Yes.
0: In the clash. Yeah. You're gonna go first. You have no say. You have no say.
1: Do I start now?
0: But basically, the criteria is simple. You pick a song, which I think we've all picked our song already. You pick a song, what's your argument, and let go your tune.
1: How long the argument are they?
0: No, it's not about the song, more than the argument.
1: Well, I'm gonna start.
0: Go ahead now, cut and go through the clashes on.
1: Alright, so big up all the ladies who out there that know what time it is. And to this day, you know, as the saying goes, you gotta be a brother's keeper. Big up all the ladies who work hard and know that 99 problems, but a man is now one.

0: That's right.
1: Yeah. I want to hear you again.
2: We're
1: one.
2: German ladies.
3: Yeah, I want to hear you again.
2: We're next. We're next. Talk about all kind of independent thing. You know what I'm saying, ladies? Too much time when things happen in your life. You saying down and doing like Lerb saying. You studying the man and the next one and the all kind of pretty talk. You have to know what you have. Where the ladies

0: Rest is spending John Appen off of that tune.
1: Nice. Oh, wow.
2: Come, yeah. Lady Soul, let me hear you argument the DJ.
1: So, it's 2026.
2: All
1: right. We don't deal up with haters, bad mind, fight down people, and worst of all, you see waste man like Sonny and Lubs?
3: Wow.
1: Tune for them.
4: Hey, hey.
1: Hear what we telling them to do for 2026. A bad mind person in your life. Ladies, if you have a waste man like Sonny and Lubs, how will you tell

0: only ladies you want to call today.
1: Oh, wow.
0: There's a ladies or segment. I don't see why a man should get in to tell me about this. Ladies, you all are in charge of this segment.
2: Don't stick on tally there.
3: How much are we looking for?
0: Oh, okay, right.
2: First of 10?
0: First of 10, basically. So let's, you know, put our initial or something and as the votes come. Now, hear me? We don't take WhatsApp messages, but we take voice notes.
2: Voice notes only.
0: So don't see nothing there. And Kaplan has had to play on this side. So ladies alone, call us up and let me know what they think about that song clash. Lerbs went with
2: Who's the sponsors again?
0: Of course, we have our sponsors, Angostura and of course Charles by Ping Pong.
2: Come on.
3: My track was what?
0: Lisa the Problem.
2: Lisa the Problem. Yeah, so it was FM
0: I went
2: left.
0: To FM left and you went to a chat to me back.
3: All right.
0: Ladies, call and vote. Good afternoon, your life. Let's Sunny Blake. Make sure, you know, we had to watch you. We had to make sure you had cheating on
3: that from there.
0: Good afternoon, you're live. Ladies only.
4: Tune number three.
0: Chat to me back.
3: All right, one for all right.
0: Let me go again. Don't call out who wear what. Let's write it. Hello.
4: Hey, I'm married and it's still tune number one.
0: Wow. Tune number one. She married and it's still tune number one.
1: The glimity.
0: This race is going to be tight, literally.
2: Tight.
0: You know what I mean? Six. Good afternoon. Hello. Hello.
4: Hi. Lisa,
0: so she used idiot pizza there. Let me go to the voice notes now. Let me go and touch a few voice notes. Well, came in ladies only. A lady, they can send your voice notes as well. Don't be afraid.
2: Only hot girl.
5: Hey. My papa fucked.
2: Hey.
5: Yes. Sonny, you take it already.
2: Wow.
0: I had to wait to the end to hear that one.
2: Yeah, she said her papa.
0: Whoa. She said papa, right?
2: Yeah,
0: I didn't hear papa.
2: It's papa.
5: I don't care to hear nobody else's song.
2: Well,
5: Sonny, you win.
0: Yeah, but that FM left, eh?
2: Yeah,
0: that's all gritty. That's all gritty.
5: Sonny,
0: Lerbs
5: was good. I will go with Lerbs. Song number one.
0: Song number one.
5: Number two.
0: I don't want you to write it.
3: But I'll say it's two. Yeah. She said, I'll go with Lerbs.
0: Right, go with Lerbs.
3: Right, the two. Like, so two for me, then situation one, and then four for Sonny.
2: Yeah.
3: I'm being fair.
2: Yeah.
0: Sure. Right. I don't play that. Don't go with that.
6: Man is the least of my problems. Number one.
0: 624-1005. Well, you call me if you can send a voice note as well, ladies alone. Hello.
7: Man,
0: I'm 624-1005-623-5001. Cast your vote, ladies only right
3: outside
0: now.
3: The summer,
0: we have a ladies' song segment inside the song clash.
3: You see, ladies on celibacy these days. See the man problem, then go through
2: that.
3: Remember, you're just not fighting too, but chat to
2: me. You tell him, man, the man chat to your back, girl.
0: Let's come with Lisa, your problems. I tell you the FM left. And of course, the situation with the chat to me back. Hi, good afternoon. Somebody good underneath.
3: She said 36 and share legs.
2: I heard 36, but I didn't.
0: That was a void. I believe that was a vote for the dog. Yeah, I thought I get it.
2: I didn't hear.
0: Because remember the lady, so when they say you're 22, but you think so. That was she said 36, but she.
2: Oh, but still, you had to be more clear.
0: Yeah, don't worry.
2: Say the person or the song.
3: That's why you're six. You're too rich for arguing.
0: My popo, dad. I don't know any popo in it.
2: Ah, boy.
0: Yeah.
8: I like how all the popos outside.
2: Yeah.
0: Only ladies voting this afternoon. 624-1005-623-5001. All right, you can also send a voice note. We are a few away from 10. I don't know. Lerbs might be leaving. We don't know. We're looking out yet. We know. You're looking good, but we close. Call and vote. Hello.
7: I said I'm sick. I think Sonny popped
2: up here. I'm 16. Wow. What a wow.
0: We're going to take that.
3: Yeah, we'll take that.
0: 36. We've seen like, anyway, you know what?
2: Let me repeat. Wow.
0: Let's move on. 624-105-623-5001.
3: Me and Blink neck and neck.
0: Serious.
2: Yeah, that's too big.
0: Let's come on to that steam there. Hello, good afternoon.
2: Well, he called early too, eh?
7: Number one for you.
0: Let me go again. 624-1005. Send a voice note as well.
2: This is the ladies, first man calling
0: ladies, let's come in. Let us know where you're feeling in that lady's soul segment.
2: Well, it's a robot.
0: Touch back the tune and them like piece by piece. I got 10 seconds each now. Get them from Love My Own and then your own. Refresh them now. We're inside the Song Clash segment here right now, brought to you with the kind confidence of Angus 2 right for a month.
3: You see, they see that they draw a load.
0: This was Love and Tree on them.
3: You don't worry about where they come. You're outside all
0: get in my tune now.
9: Sometimes it's
0: time to be for the punchline. Oh, it's a clash on the warrior's reflection.

0: I forgot I went first, right? And all them number ones.
1: Oh,
0: I thought I thought you was one.
1: Oh, yeah. Oh, but you went first.
0: I forget. So every time somebody ball, number track number one.
2: You ain't catching me with that.
1: Nah.
2: You ain't catching me with that.
1: No, that's just now when he had said two, she had point for him.
0: I'd mix it up on us. I swear to God.
2: You're going
0: to
2: try it today. 6241 005 What you call
0: me? So all the time is track number one was with it then.
2: Chances are.
1: Nobody was saying this song.
2: Good afternoon.
3: Sunny go up and you just pass me the Vaseline.
2: Come on. Rest of the thing.
1: Wow.
2: Knock up the thing. Let me play another.
0: I know. Yeah, I didn't know the number was me, so I had luck.
1: Just leave it from
3: number one, Libsy.
0: That's why.
2: Number one, Libsy.
4: Number two.
1: Pressure.
2: Let me take another call here. Right. Good afternoon, your life. Hello.
3: Number one.
2: Number one. Final call.
3: Man, I release some problem.
2: Number one. Libs is a clear winner. That's why I'm at the end of it.
1: I was going to say it, but.
2: Be a lady singing hype too, you know, I know, but hey. So Libs is a clear winner in the clash today, the man. Come, let me take one more call then. Good afternoon. Yeah, we lost that. Yeah, man. Libs is a clear winner in the clash today.
0: Yeah, and I'm getting too hard out here, boy.
1: I mean, that is the biggest lady, sorry.
0: Ever. Is to this day. Yeah, to this day. It plays. It's very relevant to this day.
1: It plays
0: and it still gets the same forward.
1: Come on.
2: Allow we chat about, you know what I mean?
0: Nah, it's a very empowering song. I love to see the ladies let them know that. Yeah, because think about
1: it. Guys, both man and woman get bad up in their song when she say me too rich for arguing.
0: Yeah, and she not a fighting intention.
2: All right, well, you know what? Thanks again to the

0: dripping the blood. Fun, the bones.
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0: Yeah.
1: Wait for me to see you again.
2: I might look at you this weekend.
1: Wait and see. Fingers crossed. We know we're holding breath. Fingers crossed. But we hold breath again. Have a great evening, everybody.
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0: Hero, one time there was some speed over.

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